0: led by Robert Hardwell Halladine at 4-1, has the top four in the overnight odds in the field of nine. The connections of Dreamcatcher, who landed the 1,000 guineas in impressive fashion, but could only manage fifth by 10 lengths in the Jamaica St. Ledger on July 5, having taken a strategic decision to skip next Thursday's Jamaica Derby. That decision could prove very astute, with the three-year-old bay filly now back among her peers. She has worked very well at exercise, and having dominated the other fillies in her category this season, she appears well poised to return to winning ways. Giving Thanks, who just missed out on taking the run-up spot in the 1,000 guineas, has been prepared well for Saturday's distance, and another good effort is expected. Tia Maria, who won going two turns 3 weeks ago, and another wow to be ridden by Philip Parchment, should complete the frame. The Jamaica Oaks is slated as race number 8 at 4:35 p.m., while first post is 11:50 a.m. Christopher Scott, Radio Jamaica Sports.
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4: Okay, welcome back to Beyond the Headlines. We're going to be playing some festival songs for you from yesteryear, but we'll start right after this break.

0: Jamaica, it's time again for another epic celebration. It's Emancipation Day, and Radio Jamaica 94 FM is heading to the Denby Showground in Maven, Clarendon for day two of the 72nd Denby Agricultural, Industrial, and Food Show. 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
10: Okay, welcome back. We're in our final segment of Beyond the Headlines. Now, festival songs, which we have had since, I think, 1966, every year since then,

And it's a song which is sets a, the tone, sets a theme for independence celebrations that year. And for many of these songs, they've become classics and, you know, they've transcended festivals. And the very first one was Bam Bam by the Maytals. And of course, since Tenancy has done a cover version of that, and it's been played the world over. In fact, following Spain's victory at one of their celebrations in Madrid, when the team returned to Spain, they were playing What a Bam Bam. And that was just so, you know, I was so proud to hear them playing that, the DJ playing that song, you know. And I've been overseas, was at a street festival once in Washington, D.C., and they were playing, you know, What a Bam Bam, you know. And to know that our song or festival song is just so huge, that it would become a worldwide hit is really, really, really cool. But we're going to continue playing some festival songs from yesteryear, and we're going to go back to 1983, Jamaica, I'll Never Leave You by Ras Karrbee.

All right, Rascabe there for 1983, Jamaica, I'll Never Leave You Again. We're going to go to the one which was a very, very popular festival song. I remember that one, Love Fever by Roy Ryan. That's from 1983.

Okay, before we go on to the next festival song, I just want to bring some breaking news for you. There is currently a massive wildfire raging in Little Park District in the Pedro Plains in St. Elizabeth. That's near the southern part of the parish. The fire brigade responding from Black River and Junction to the fire. It's destroying crops, farmland, and grass, and drip hose irrigation facilities, which are being laid and are so important to farming and the agriculture industry in that part of the island. You know, St. Elizabeth is the breadbasket. So there's a massive wildfire raging in the Little Park District in Pedro Plains in St. Elizabeth. And also, another breaking news. This on the sporting side, and it's just been announced that FIFA has scrapped the controversial World Cup investment plan. FIFA President Gianni Infantino says he has scrapped the controversial plan to sell off stakes in the governing body's major competitions following widespread opposition. Infantino said it had become clear the project had created divisions that are no longer in the interest of its original objective. The Swiss added, quote, "As a result, this proposal will not proceed," end quote. Infantino had offered all 211 member associations $40 million if they backed a proposal for private investment in its tournaments, including the Men's and Women's World Cup. Europe's 55 member associations, UEFA, voted on Thursday to boycott World Cup if the plans went ahead. And today we learned that the Chief Operating Officer of FIFA, Kevin Lamour, said that the governing body's own administration had been deceived about the project. Carlos Cordeiro, Infantino's senior advisor on global strategy and governance, resigned over the matter, saying the proposal was a bad deal for football and would mortgage football's future. That came after two other major confederations spoke out against the plans. As we said, CONCACAF, which governs football in North Central America and the Caribbean, said, and of course that federation hosted this summer's World Cup, said its members had rejected the proposal, with sources saying that the vast majority of associations from the region are losing or have lost faith in Infantino. Michael Ricketts, the president of the JFF, told us that it was unanimous in CONCACAF to reject the proposal. So all the members of CONCACAF had voted to reject it. So with the unanimous support, or the unanimous opposition.

from CONCACAF and the unanimous opposition from UEFA, we were looking at, I think, about close to 90 members. And also the Asian Football Confederation, AFC, said it stood in solidarity with UEFA and CONCACAF. And that meant that a majority, a clear majority of member associations of FIFA's 211 members were in opposition to it. We hadn't heard from AFCON, that's the African Confederation, and of course CONMEBOL, which is the 13 South American nations. AFCON, I think, is 54 members, but there may have been opposition among some members. I don't think it would have been maybe unanimity would have been there, but it certainly, I think, Infantino read the room and realized that this proposal was dead in the water, so he has withdrawn it. Okay, we're gonna go now to the next one. Gonna go to 1992 with Heather Grant, "Make We Put Things Right." And of course, there's so much that we still need to make right in Jamaica.

0: Okay, Heather Grant, make we put things right. We're gonna go to, let me see how much time. Wait, we're gonna do skip to 2020 with Butcher Banton. I am a Jamaican.
1: Heal yard man, the yard man, don't respect. I am to a yard. I respect and love man to all Jamaican, no matter where in the world. One eye, that guy won you.

Okay, Buja Banton, I Am a Jamaican, the festival song for 2020, then that was in the COVID year. That's 6 years ago, can you imagine? All right. I'm afraid that's all we have time for today on Beyond the Headlines. We'll be back on Monday with another edition of Beyond the Headlines. Thank to all our guests, to our producer, Camille Williams, to Kenneth Reed, studio engineer. And we want to wish you all the best for the weekend and happy Emancipation Day tomorrow. I'm Milton Walker. Good evening.

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2: I'm Jetta Francis with JIS Evening News for Friday, July 31. Coming up, Ministry of Water, Environment and Climate Change announces $500 million drought mitigation program. Jamaica provides monetary support for humanitarian efforts in Cuba and Venezuela. And Old Harbor Health Center 95% complete. The news in detail after the break. Jamaica's education system is entering a new digital era with the rollout of the education

0: Management Information System, EMIS, schools are working towards stronger accountability and better outcomes for students. Digital tracking, stronger accountability, healthier nutrition for student success. A message by the United Nations SDG Joint Program on Digital Transformation for Education, a project of the Ministry of Education, Skills, Youth and Information with funding from the European Union. Now the news. Minister of Water, Environment and Climate Change, Mathew Samuda, has announced a $500 million drought mitigation program in response to the prolonged dry conditions affecting the island. Minister Samuda says $100 million will be used for the trucking of water by the National Water Commission, NWC, to service schools, hospitals, health centers, and other central services.
1: We are in preparation to deploy that capital starting on August 10th if the situation holds as is. There's another step that we'll be taking to significantly improve drought response this year over previous years. And that step is the immediate construction of an additional 30 loading bays in proximity to wells.
0: Minister Samuda was speaking at a press conference at the Ministry of Water, Environment and Climate Change offices in Kingston on Thursday. Jamaica has made contributions totaling $250,000 to Caribbean Community CARICOM humanitarian efforts in support of Cuba and Venezuela. Minister of Foreign Affairs and Foreign Trade, Senator Kamina Johnson-Smith, says at the 51st CARICOM Heads of Government meeting, Jamaica joined in expressing deep concern over the worsening humanitarian situation in Cuba and reaffirmed CARICOM's commitment to a coordinated regional response to provide humanitarian assistance to the Cuban people.
2: The conference also agreed that our permanent representatives to the UN would address the humanitarian crisis at the UN General Assembly that was held on July 7th. We welcomed recent rounds of discussions between the governments and continued to advocate for constructive dialogue as the most effective path to relieve hardship on the people of Cuba.
0: Mrs. Johnson-Smith was speaking at a post-cabinet media briefing at Jamaica House on July 29. The new Old Harbor Comprehensive Health Center in St. Catherine is approximately 95% complete and remains on track to begin phased operations during the final quarter of 2026. Minister of Health and Wellness Dr. Christopher Tufton says the 2,000-square-meter health center being constructed on East Street in the community will replace the existing Type 3 facility.
3: The internals are substantially in, and that you're looking at August, 15th. To complete the building in its totality. It will serve a much wider population, and I think it's just a very good thing for Old Harbor.
0: Dr. Tufton says the modern facility will significantly improve access to primary health care for residents of Old Harbor and surrounding communities, one of the country's fastest growing population centers. And Cabinet is considering the appointment of an enterprise team to examine a proposal for the redevelopment of the Trelawney Stadium. Sport Minister Olivia Grange says the government has received an unsolicited proposal for a $550 million investment at the Trelawney Stadium through private equity funding.
4: The team will also assess and report on alignment of the proposal with the government's policy for sports development, entertain the expansion of entertainment and festivals, alignment with our sports tourism objectives, as well as alignment with the requirements of international sports federations. The team will be required to conduct due diligence checks.
0: The proposal includes significant infrastructure development to transform Trelawney Stadium into a first-class center with modern facilities for 21 sport disciplines, including tennis, track and field, badminton, basketball, football, baseball, netball, boxing, American football, table tennis, wrestling, cricket, and golf. That was JIS News. I'm Jada Francis.
5: If you're looking for fun activities to do with your family for the summer, then the Urban Development Corporation, UDC, has an offer you just can't refuse. 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The Urban Development Corporation, UDC, is inviting you, yes you, to finally take that vacation or weekend getaway you've been planning for so long. 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

0: It's Enjoy Your Jamaica Summer campaign. Marketing Manager Latoya Chambers says the campaign offers discounted admission rates, a customer loyalty program, and a range of special entertainment events. She adds that it's the perfect time to rediscover and enjoy the island's many attractions.
1: So, under the campaign, we have three promotions. First one is Quad Goals. And what that is that patrons can go to the world famous Duns River Falls and Park. And when they buy five tickets, they get one free. Now, that is five adult tickets. This does not apply to children nor to international guests. So it's strictly for Jamaican adults. And this campaign runs from July 1 to September 6, 2026. Secondly, we have the Duns River Falls and Park Passport, and this is our Duns River loyalty program.
0: So, the next time you visit Duns River Falls and Park, you will receive a passport upon entry. All you need to do is scan a QR code to register.
1: Once they register, the campaign began on July 1, and it goes right up back until next year. The end of summer next year. So they have a whole year to go collect their passports, and once they go five times, the sixth entry is free.
0: Ms. Chambers says the Duns River Falls and Park Passport Loyalty Program is designed to reward repeat visitors to the attraction.
1: We find that quite a few Jamaicans believe that the attractions are there, the beaches are there, and it's not for them to enjoy. And we just want to remind them that the UDC has quite a few beaches and attractions, falls and so on, parks as well, that they can go. And the ones that are not free, there's really a nominal charge, a very small charge. So they can go and enjoy. And for this period, we're encouraging them to go out, and so we're giving them a little push by offering a discount for them at Duns River Falls and Park.
0: The next event patrons should be gearing up for is Bonfire Saturdays.
1: And that is at Ocherus Bay Beach on Saturday, August 15 and Saturday, August 29. It's a bonfire, so you know there's going to be music, a bonfire of course, food and drinks on sale, games and giveaways.
0: Bonfire Saturdays event will have special themes for each night, making it even more fun and enjoyable.
1: For the 15th, that's August 15th, the theme is island vibes. And so we're going for, you know, like a tropical Honolulu type vibe. On the 29th, it's back to the 90s. So it's the oldies but goodies vibe. Admission is only $1,000, and we will be announcing the ticket locations shortly, and we start at 7 p.m. nightly.
0: UDC Marketing Manager Latoya Chambers. Duns River Falls and Park is opened daily from 8:30 a.m. to 4 p.m., while Ocherus Bay Beach welcomes patrons until 5 p.m. during the summer season. In our No Jamaica segment, the Jamaican iguana. The Jamaican iguana is one of the most endangered reptiles in the world and is a true symbol of conservation success. This impressive lizard with its distinct spiny appearance was once thought to be extinct. Years ago, it was rediscovered in the Hellsha Hills of St. Catherine. Guided tours are available to explore the iguana's natural habitat and learn more about ongoing conservation efforts. That's it for this week's Tourism Roundup. I'm Andre Palmer with studio engineer Andre Sawyers. One love.
2: I Love Jamaica by Dee Burns is the 2026 Jamaica Festival song. The patriotic tune taking the coveted title at the grand finale of

0: and communities with a single positive message.
1: This song actually is a song that anybody who loves Jamaica can sing. It transcends the Jamaican independence period. I was in Las Vegas for 6 months and so many people there loved Jamaica and loved us as Jamaicans. Those people should be able to say, yo, I don't know about you, but I love Jamaica. Those people who have come to Jamaica and experienced Jamaica physically, or those who have experienced the Jamaican energy through their interactions with Jamaicans, should be able to say, yo, me don't know about you, but me love Jamaica.
0: Come take a trip with me. The artiste takes us back to the song's origin story, and it's not where you might think.
1: So we're in Las Vegas, myself, Stacious, Derek, Amanye, Shanake, and we start to miss Jamaica because our access to what we're used to in Jamaica is so limited. And when we come back to Jamaica, I contact a few of my musician friends and I say, yo, we need to enter the festival song, let's write a song. And we all injected a piece of what we love about Jamaica and created the song. And we deliberately wrote it in such a way that it would be easy for people to sing and easy for the listener to feel like him a part of the song.
0: Inclusive, check. Catchy, full of vibes, check. D. Burns confesses that there is another message hidden in the music, one relevant to the soul of a recovering nation.
1: As Jamaicans, one thing about we were little, but we're Talawa, and Talawa means strong. Talawa means we're resilient. And the bridge in my song, I say, no matter what trials we face, we still find joy in this place. With every step we celebrate, Jamaica will not separate. And I want Jamaicans just to believe in the strength that we have had for years and the strength that we continue to have, and the way how we continue to create big moments out of nothing, how we continue to stamp our dominance on the world stage and just continue to be a light in the world. Them say we are the gem of the Caribbean, but we're much more than that. People love Jamaica all over the world, whether it be because of Bob Marley, whether it be because of Usain Bolt, whether it be because of reggae music, whether it be because of being a man. For whatever reason, people know of and love Jamaica, and that has to mean something to each and every Jamaican to know that you're from this little island on the map, but you're larger than life.
0: Superbly talented, a winner. Nevertheless, Melbourne Douglas Jr. is admirably humble, never forgetting his roots. Win in hand, he shares what he anticipates the most. That moment when, as the freshly minted winner of the Best Performer title, he'll take to the stage at the National Stadium on August 6th at the Grand Gala.
2: I'm really looking forward to all Jamaicans at home and abroad just rallying around the song. That's my dream for August 6th, to be in the National Stadium and to know that me, little youth D. Burns, my father youth, they on the stage and I'm singing in my home country. In the National Stadium with 30,000 people singing my song along with me and waving, that would be a milestone moment for me. I would love my father to get that experience, to see him stand in at the National Stadium on the stage, just leading the entire Jamaica and all of the people when we watch it on TV, like a choir, singing I Love Jamaica. I know that would make my father proud.
0: His birth certificate describes the live birth of one Melbourne Douglas out of Linston, St. Catherine. But this festival, we'll witness the birth of a star. Now, I'm not professing any gift of prophecy, but I predict that our upcoming Independence Day performance will not be the last Jamaica we'll see of our latest festival song winner. Happy 64th, Jamaica. I'm Joy Kelly. Thanks for listening.
3: Behind every confident young woman is someone who believed in her potential. But for many girls, finding that encouragement isn't always easy. It's with that challenge in mind that over the past decade, the We Inspire Women and Girls Initiative has been helping to equip Jamaican girls with the tools to believe in themselves, set goals, and pursue their dreams.
4: Started with my story of abuse as a girl, 14 years old in Montego Bay. And from my story, what I've done is just share the success strategies, things that have worked for me over the

0: triggers that have brought me outside of trauma, that have brought me outside of feeling stuck. And when we started in 2016, I strongly believe that I was not the only woman who had experienced abuse or had experienced those emotions. What we found is that there is a consistent theme across the board, from woman to woman, from girl to girl.
1: Founder We Inspire Girls, Quartia Bingham McKenzie.
0: So the important thing for us was to create that space and that stage and that opportunity for women and girls who are feeling stuck, who have not overcome, who have not gone into the season of victory, to learn from our mistakes, to learn from our successes, and to apply the strategies that we have applied to ensure that they were living in a future, our state of abundance, and were able to stand strong in their potential, which is what we passed on to our girls.
1: Bingham McKenzie's strategies go beyond words of encouragement, as the girls are taught to dream with purpose, set clear goals, and begin preparing now for the future they want.
0: The idea was to ensure that not only that women have a platform to share their stories in a safe space, but by extension create generational blessings, create generational wealth, and ensure that the next generation of women, which are our girls now, have great exemplars in women who are not just strong but are educated, women who have a vision, women who are able to expand beyond their current circumstances. A big theme that we focus on in our schools is to remind the girls that where they are today is not where they'll always be. There is possibility and potential in their future, in their dreams.
1: Beyond teaching girls to plan for the future, the initiative also helps young girls to build the confidence to believe they can achieve.
0: At this stage of the game, what we show them is that planning, goal setting is critical. Creating a focus around their vision now and becoming the person that they want to be, the person who achieved all these dreams, all these future goals, but they have to become that person now.
1: Positive self-talk is another one of Quartia's key tools when it comes to inspiring young girls.
0: We'll invite a young lady up to the mic to share their name and to use two words that we normally use in our session to bring a highlight to confidence and self-worth, I am. So what we tell them is that everything after I am is absolutely true. So how you describe yourself, how you talk to yourself, how you talk about yourself is critical to confidence. And what you'll see is that even though a lot of these young girls, they're on social media and in their private spaces, they will have a certain persona, when they're called to the or to speak in front of an audience or even their peers, they get very, very shy. And it's because a lot of the times what they're actually going through and what they're facing in their minds emotionally and also in their smaller groups, it's also very debilitating until they're able to quash that and to address it in a space that is a safe space. I normally say to them, share three things about yourself that are positive. And you'd be surprised to hear some of the responses. Some of them will say to you at the beginning, they will say, I am not done. Or they will say, Miss, I don't know anything good about myself. Can you imagine that? But that is the general theme across all the schools. And when I say all the schools, I mean uptown, downtown, the demographic doesn't matter. You will find that the self-confidence and the self-worth is at an all-time low.
1: Founder We Inspire Girls, Quartia Bingham McKenzie. Join us next time when we explore the impact of the We Inspire Girls initiative, their school tour, and the power of sisterhood and corporate partnership. That's it for this week's feature. Thanks so much for tuning in. 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I'm Jitta Francis. Take care.
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3: Motorists, do you know about an L-form fee? 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Note that the vehicle document, which shows the TRN and plate number, must be presented, that is, the motor vehicle registration certificate, when purchasing the fee. 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

0: Visit our website at www.jamaicatax.gov.jm. 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
1: Social media has become part of everyday life. It shapes how people communicate, learn, work, and do business. But while the digital world offers endless opportunities, it is also exposing Jamaica's children to risks that many parents are struggling to manage. That concern prompted the Ministry of Health and Wellness to commission a national survey to determine how Jamaicans believe children's use of social media should be addressed. The findings of the study were released at a press conference on July 28, with Health Minister Dr. Christopher Tufton outlining the details. Stay tuned as we share the highlights.
2: Recognizing the importance of this matter, the government of Jamaica through the Ministry of Health and Wellness made a deliberate decision that any policy discussion should be guided by evidence, not assumptions, and not simply by replicating policies developed elsewhere. This is why we commissioned, therefore, our own study, this National Representative Survey, to better understand how Jamaicans view the regulation of minors' use of social media.
1: Health Minister Dr. Christopher Tufton. The research reveals strong public support for protecting minors online, but it also shows that Jamaicans favor a balanced approach rather than an outright ban. 9 out of every 10 Jamaicans surveyed support some form of government regulation of minors' use of social media, while almost 84% believe the country should establish a national policy to guide children's use of these platforms. More than 40% believe parents should take the lead, while another 39% favor shared responsibility among families, schools, communities, and government.
2: No government policy can replace active parenting. No legislation can replace guidance within the home. Protecting children online must be a national partnership.
1: Research fellow and principal investigator Dr. Stephen Johnson says the findings point towards moderation, not extremes. Nearly half of the respondents favored balanced regulation supported by education, while only 28% support stronger legal restrictions.
3: 90% of Jamaicans indicated that something should be done. Now, when we ask them which approach, based on scenarios or approaches that would have been implemented or in the process of being implemented worldwide, the majority, which is 45% and less than 50%, indicated an appetite or a need for a balanced social media regulation supported by parent training in online safety practices.
1: The study also looked at experiences in countries including Australia, the United States, and members of the European Union. Dr. Johnson noted that although Australia introduced restrictions on social media use by children under 16, many minors still found ways around them, demonstrating that legislation alone cannot solve the problem. The survey also found that only about one-third of parents consistently monitor their children's online activity, use parental controls, or regularly discuss online risks with their children. Acting Director of Adolescent Mental Health, Dr. Ganesh Shetty, says he is seeing the effects firsthand.
4: I have more tablet addicts coming to my clinic than weed addicts nowadays.
1: He says many children are sacrificing sleep, physical activity, and face-to-face relationships as they become immersed in social media. The consequences include anxiety, poor concentration, cyberbullying, and in some cases, digital addiction. The Ministry of Health and Wellness says the findings will now be shared with parents, educators, community groups, and the wider public as Jamaica continues the conversation on how best to protect children while helping them navigate the digital world safely. What's your opinion on the way forward regarding social media and Jamaica's youth? Share your thoughts with us via our WhatsApp channel at 876-405-0477. That's it for today's program. I'm Vaughn Davis. Thanks for listening.
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6: St. Elizabeth is charging ahead, powered by the explosive energy, grit, and unstoppable faith of its people, whose example of resilience is lighting a fire of inspiration across the entire island. I'm Joy Kelly. 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
1: Get ready to celebrate the unstoppable heartbeat of Jamaica. The St. Elizabeth Municipal Corporation, on Sunday, July 26, launched its Emancipation and Independence festivities with a high-energy Thanksgiving service at the Shiloh Apostolic Church in Nain, St. Elizabeth. The celebration sought to honor the grit, faith, and determination of our people. Addressing an enthusiastic crowd, Mayor of Black River and Chairman of the St. Elizabeth Municipal Corporation, Councillor Richard Solomon, noted that this year's theme, United in Celebrating Resilience, captures the courage, perseverance, faith, and determination of the parish and the people who bore the brunt of Hurricane Melissa's Category 5 fury last year.
2: Here in St. Elizabeth, we see resilience every day. We see it in our farmers, entrepreneurs, teachers, community leaders, families, and churches. We see it in the determination of ordinary Jamaicans who continue to work hard, overcome challenges, and contribute to the development of our nation.
1: Mayor Solomon also commended the members of the various churches across the parish in providing hope and support to those still putting the pieces together since last October.
2: I wish to acknowledge the important role that the church continues to play in our communities. The church remains a source of hope, strength, guidance, and encouragement for our people.
1: The mayor encouraged citizens to reflect on the country's journey and give thanks for the freedoms enjoyed today. He also urged them to support each other, invest in young people, strengthen local businesses, and preserve the country's rich cultural heritage. Speaking of which, several other activities are planned to enliven the Emancipation period in St. Bess. Key among them is the annual civic flag-raising ceremony at Black River High School at 8 a.m. on Independence Day, followed by the Independence Gospel Concert in Junction Square. 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To learn more, head over to vision2030.gov.jm for full access to the Vision 2030 National Development Plan. You may also call the Planning Institute of Jamaica. 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Reach out today. That's it for today's program. Join us next time when we'll highlight happenings round about JA. Until then, I'm Joy Kelly. For producer Simon Davis, with studio engineer Andre Sawyers. Walk good.
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I don't know how many of you or which one of you can gudung. Make sure you can come back up, right? All right. 8:30 it is on the 94. Welcome to the E Factor Show. Kenneth Rudy here with you, keeping you company until midnight. The music, the information, so much excitement we got lined up for you right here on the 94. It's the usual package on a Friday evening. It's a holiday weekend, so a whole lot of stuff happening. So getting you in the mood to warm up and get ready for all the activities that's going to be taking place over the next couple of days. Gonna go for a break and take care of some business, and we come back with a little bit of info on what's happening in the world of entertainment. Before that, though, let me quickly say hi to all the folks who've checked in, like Elaine in Westmoreland. Elaine says, "Hey, I'm here for another night of pleasure." Oh, well, she said it's going to be pleasure. Well, I assure you it's going to be, right? So, Elaine out west, big up yourself. Dawn is in the house, the soca specialist. Dawn. Dawn says, "Kenneth, I'm going on till midnight nonstop." Jennifer in Medina, Manchester says, "Happy birthday greetings to Donovan."

0: of Johns Hall District, Manchester. Today is his birthday, and Jennifer says that she hopes he had a wonderful day. And the greetings is coming from wife Jacqueline, Sheldon, Garrett, and the Johnsons family in Medina, Manchester. So happy birthday greetings to Donovan Dwyer of Johns Hall. Your entire family and friends says to big you up on your birthday. Narissa in Runaway Bay enjoying the soca music. Narissa says she'll be partying with the E Factor show. Non-stop party until midnight. Lady Grace in Portmore says she's locked and having fun. Jennifer in Connecticut also in the house. So too is George in Melbourne, Australia. George says happy Emancipation holidays, peace. And he's here putting up decorations in Melbourne, Australia. George says he's decorating his backyard because he's not in Jamaica, but that doesn't stop him from celebrating with Jamaica in Melbourne, Australia. Back home is Yvonne. Yvonne in Portland. Hi, Miss Yvonne. Lisa in St. Bess. Lisa in Southfield, St. Bess. Big up yourself, Lisa. Nice to know that you're with us. Robert Green and the crew. Yeah, Robert Green, Kenesha Ramel, Bro Bunny, and the family from Amelia District in St. Catherine. Bridget in Florida also in the house. All right, we're going to go for a break. We'll come back, take care of a little business, and tell you about some stuff that's going to be happening right here on Radio Jamaica 94 FM.
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4: Hey, welcome back. Welcome back. It's 8:34, and right about now we got a little bit of info on what's happening in the world of entertainment for you. All right, so before the break, I was telling you that it's a whole weekend, a whole lot of activities coming up in the month of August, and the Jamaica Cultural Development Commission, JCDC, celebrates Independence Village at the National Stadium from August 1 to August 6, highlighted by the Miss Jamaica Festival Queen Coronation, Milo Garon, and the Grand Gala. So the National Independence Village lineup of events include a Miss Jamaica Festival Queen Coronation that takes place from August 1 at the National Stadium, showcasing outstanding young Jamaican women. The Jamaica Gospel Star Grand Finale, August 2 at the National Stadium, featuring top inspiring gospel vocalists. Milo Garon, August 3 at the National Stadium, highlighting a vibrant showcase of traditional folk dance, music, and speech. Then comes the Independence Soul Tuesday on August 4 at the National Stadium, presenting a soulful local music performances, bingo, dominoes, and games night on August 5 at the National Stadium, offering interactive family-friendly community games. And the Grand Gala takes place on August 6 at the National Stadium, featuring an elaborate stage show, 1,000 drone display, and fireworks.

0: Kingston Creative has made history as the first Caribbean non-governmental organization to win a grant under UNESCO Asheberg Program for Artists and Cultural Professionals. Kingston Creative was one of only 16 winners selected by an independent panel of experts from 1,068 applications worldwide in 2026, a landmark achievement for Jamaica and the region. The award will fund the Caribbean Artists Resilience and Empowerment Care Program, an 18-month initiative to protect the status of the artists and artistic freedom in small island developing states. Beginning in Jamaica and expanding to Trinidad and Tobago and Barbados, CARE, funded by UNESCO, will strengthen the economic security, rights mobility, and disaster preparedness of Caribbean artists and cultural professionals. The Caribbean Music Awards, CMA, is set to make history in 2026 as the prestigious celebration heads to Trinidad and Tobago for the very first time. The awards ceremony will take place on Saturday, September 19, 2026, at the National Academy for Performing Arts, NAPA, in Port of Spain. The ceremony forms part of the Caribbean Elite Weekend Experience scheduled for September 18 to 20, which promises 3 days of music, culture, networking, entertainment, bringing together artists, producers, DJs, executive influencers, and fans from across the region and the diaspora. Organizers say the move to Trinidad and Tobago reflects the award's mission of celebrating the diversity of global influence of Caribbean music. Sean Paul has earned a UK Platinum certification for his 2006 collaboration with Keisha Cole, When You Gonna Give It Up To Me. According to the British phonographic industry, the VP Records track surpassed 600,000 units in combined UK sales in streams as of July 31, 2026. The achievement comes less than 2 years after the song received the first UK certification. It was certified silver in November 2024 before advancing to gold in March 2026. Just 4 months later, it has reached the platinum threshold.
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1: Parish Festival Queens will gather at Independence Village on Saturday, August 1 to fight for the right to be crowned Miss Jamaica Festival Queen 2026. Come cheer for your parish queen. It's the Jamaica Festival Queen Coronation, Saturday, August 1, 8 p.m., Independence Village, National Stadium Complex. 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

Hey, that's Runkus. 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As we rock you a reggae style, Marcia Livermore from McIntyre Villa in Kingston, Myla in the Cayman Islands, Maxine in Toronto, happy Friday to you, Maxine, Wayne in Brampton, Ontario, checking in and enjoying the music on the 94 while he's at work. Here's a shout out to Veronica Robinson, Miss Birdie in Bath, St. Thomas, who is celebrating her 90th birthday today. Joy and Kayla in Confidence Avenue locked into the 94. Patrick from Scott's Pass also rocking. Max and, well, it's Patrick from Scott's Pass. Patrick says he's enjoying the show to the max. 3 Cents in Marchtown, Hanover. 3 Cents says he's feeling the vibe, feeling the music. And he's sending shout-outs to Gabriella, Isabella, Dominique, and Vivian. They're also rocking to the 94. Stigma Music in the house. Earl and the Guardsman crew. The Earl and the Guardsman Metaverse crew in Maypen. Laverne sending a happy pre-emancipation greeting to everyone. That's Laverne in Longville Park. Right back at you, Laverne.

The message and the music. 2 minutes past nine. Sometimes you gotta take it easy. Don't stress. Don't worry. Big up to Dalton in Westmoreland. Dalton touch base and say, look here, Kenneth. The 94 is beating nice. It's rocking. It's grooving. It's groovy. He's enjoying the sound of the 94. So big up yourself, Dalton. Dalton says he's relaxing on his veranda and listening to the sweet sounds of Radio Jamaica 94 FM. Maxine is checking out the 94 from way over there in Abu Dhabi. Maxine said, look here, man, she's rocking to the 94 and she's wishing everyone happy holidays with lots of blessings. Angie is also checking in. Big up yourself, Angie. Going for a break and we're coming right back with more on the E-Factor Show. 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
2: Hilangoli baido, hilangoli.
3: Miss Gladys, this is what you're doing.
2: Practicing the hilangoli dance, boys. Getting ready for mellow go round. You're not going to mellow go round this year.
3: Miss Gladys, you forgot this man hosting the show this year?
2: Miracle stone. The memory not so kosher of late, you know. I said to bend down low now.
3: And a source of hilangoli ride the people them going to see, Miss Gladys. Remember, mellow go round is what the expert them call popery and folk farm.
2: It's
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Welcome back. 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But Kaylin is working out on this track, and Kaylin says when she goes to the party, be a vibes. Kaylin, hey, welcome to Radio Jamaica. 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

0: Hello, thank you for having me.
1: I don't know, you're a difficult lady to pin down.
0: I don't know.
1: What's
0: if I
1: that?
0: had, I have the phone in my hand.
1: All right, listen, it's a whole lot of vibe, a whole lot of energy, Sarah, on this track. It's also a very popular rhythm, the hill and gully rhythm. Tell me, how did you get to be a part of this production?
0: To be honest, it's just when the Ilangoli was released, mm-hmm. you know, everyone was jumping on it, so I decided to do the same. But it's just that I worked with a team, you know, so we came up with the Linsit Party, and it was an amazing, you know, track.
1: All right, cool. Now, you're described as a new generation of female dancehall artists, and this hill and gully rhythm, it's a traditional kind of beat. What's your interpretation of it, and why were you able to adapt to it and fit so easily on it?
0: Because I'm an artist. Like I said, it was a teamwork. It wasn't just me. Mm-hmm. We all came up with the idea. It was just great to actually, you know, go back into time kind of thing. Mm-hmm. Whereas we, you know, listened to Miss Lou, Linsit Market, and we decided to just combine the two. Hence why it's called Linsit Party.
1: It's interesting that you know you build your topic around Linsted and all of that. I mean, you're from the St. Catherine area, right? So you would have had the experience of Grand Market at Linsted and all of that kind of fun vibe to draw on to construct your lyrics.
0: Yep. But I do have family that lives in Linsted. Me myself, I'm not from Linsted. Mm-hmm. However, it's a place that I really visit, as you say, you know, Grand Market and all of that. But it was a great feeling to actually represent the Linsted people, because people always bigging up, you know, St. Mary and Spanish Town, and you know,
1: yeah, them forget about country people, not true. Them forget about rural
0: exactly,
1: Jamaica. Like we have fun too, and our fun are
0: exactly.
1: nicer than for them.
0: Mm-hmm.
1: All right.
0: I'm sure the Linsit people is gonna enjoy this.
1: I mean, you're a young upcoming artist. I mean, you're a young artist. I wouldn't say you're looking to establish yourself. Now you name Tanya Stevens, Lady Saul, Bound to Killer, and Beanie Man as your inspiration. What is it that you take from these veteran foundation artists?
0: It's just that they own their craft. You know, they're just great at what they do. You know, especially I spoke about Beanie Man. Beanie Man on the stage, when he's performing, it's like I would sit there and watch him all day. You know, so, yeah.
1: Yeah, cool. Apart from this song, what other songs do you have before that those who know you would say, yeah, man, we know Kaylin. Kaylin a talent, I'm full of talent from long time. I mean, who else have you worked with and what other material have you put out that, you know, you can say, well, if you didn't know that I am the person responsible for this, here are some songs that you can check out that I did.
0: Mm-hmm. Right, so I have a few on my YouTube channel, which is Kaylin Official. I have, just before this one, I released a song called Mile High. Now, I am unable to talk about it on the radio, but if you go look it up, Mile High by Kaylin Official, I'm sure you'll be impressed.
1: All right, cool. No, all right, we're heading into the final part of summer. July is finishing and we're going into August. Is there anything that's going to be happening in the summer, the rest of the summer, that you can say, well, all right, Kaylin is going to be here or there, or Kaylin is going to be doing this?
0: Right, so Kaylin will be putting in more work, put it that way. I have a lot of projects. Our unfinished project, going on. So just look out for it. Be a niceness. One bag of niceness.
1: Your personal philosophy, what is to be will be. What's that all about, Kaylin?
0: You know what? Why stress yourself over things? What is to be will be. Excuse me. Just put it out in the universe. What is to be will actually be for you. What is for you cannot be for another man.
1: Or another woman.
0: Or another woman.
1: in terms of what we are to expect from Kaylin for the remainder of the year.

0: You say, you'll be putting in the work. Is there a
1: Yeah.
0: chance of, any material that is going to be part of any EP or album, or, what's happening in the development of Kaylin? What's the direction?
1: I was actually working on an EP. Can I can't talk too much, But there's a lot of great work coming. Linkin Park is great, and so will the others be.
0: All right. Is there going to be a video for this particular track that you do on the Hill and
1: Linkin
0: Gully?
1: Park, we are all looking into it, and this is why I may call out genius. The genius, but yeah, I'm looking into it.
0: All right, cool. All right, Kaylin, look, nice to finally get a hold of you. And I like the sound. I like the energy that you bring. It's a nice, fresh sound and stuff. And we hope the genius hear about you and say, all right,
1: I hope
0: Kaylin,
1: so
0: we're going to
1: too.
0: do some work.
1: I hope so too. Thank you for having me.
0: All right, you're welcome. Have a wonderful weekend now.
1: And you.
0: All
1: Bye-bye.
0: right, cool.
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4: 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Lila Ike has a brand new one. It's called What It Feels Like. 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
8: 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I said to Ben Long Lona.
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0: Jada Kingdom, aka Maxine. She says, you can wish, but it won't be granted. She's frozen like that. 9:45 on the 94, 15 before 10. 10 o'clock, we've got news for you. In the meantime, we got a little business. But before that, let me quickly give a shout out to some folks who are checking in, like Devon. Also, Carmen from Gregory Park. Carmen sending happy Emancipation Day greetings to all the staff of Radio Jamaica. Sister Henrietta Brown in Clarendon. Stigma Music in the house. Red Rose in Aberdeen, St. Elizabeth. Carlton in Santa Cruz. We'll go for a break and we'll be right back with more music on the E Factor Show right here on Radio Jamaica 94 FM.
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0: Hey, welcome back. 11 before 10. A little Afro beats. Still take us up to news time at 10. Sean Paul and Tyla, the remix, Push to Start. My bridge and Mr. G in the house. Big up yourself, boss.

0: freezer. And if you hear this on the gong and your back, gong and your knees, baby, shake it to the max. With the DJ, please turn up the bass to the max. Please just rewind, let me shake it to the max.
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3: Good evening. I'm Hal Shane Burke with the latest from the Radio Jamaica News Center. Prime Minister Dr. Andrew Holness has lost his bid to strike out portions of an affidavit filed by a senior integrity commission official after the Court of Appeal dismissed his challenge to a Supreme Court ruling in the matter. More in this report from Nikinsky Robinson.
4: The decision is a major blow to Prime Minister Dr. Andrew Holness and his legal team, who are now preparing to battle the Integrity Commission before the Judicial Review Court. In its decision today, the appellate court also lifted the stay of proceedings that had been imposed pending the outcome of the appeal, clearing the way for Dr. Holness's substantive judicial review, challenging the Integrity Commission's investigation into his financial affairs to resume in the Supreme Court. The decision was delivered by Justice Paulette Williams in the Court of Appeal on Friday morning. The appeal, however, was considered on paper by Justice Frank Williams, Justice Marcia Dunbar Green, and Justice Evan Brown. The appeal rose from a July 31, 2025 ruling by Justice Althea Jarrett, who had declined to remove at least 12 paragraphs from a 108-page affidavit sworn by Craig Beresford, the Commission's Director of Information and Complaints. Dr. Holness and his co-claimants, Imperium Holdings, Positive Media Solutions, and Positive Jamaica Foundation, had argued that the paragraphs were scandalous, frivolous, and vexatious, and that their prejudicial value outweighed any probative worth. The contested sections and exhibits include internal IC assessments of the Prime Minister's finances, investments, and approved income declarations dating back to 1998. Some of the issues covered a 2019 report on Dr. Holness's businesses, concerns about non-declarations, investments in financial instruments and companies such as Olint and Cash Plus, two failed investment schemes. The commission maintained that the statements were directly responsive to claims raised by Dr. Holness and fell within Beresford's personal knowledge. Justice Jarrett's ruling had not been entirely unfavorable to Dr. Holness, as she had ordered the Integrity Commission to disclose certain documents prepared by officials involved in the investigation. The commission had earlier provided a report by an international forensic accountant that Dr. Holness's legal team had also sought. However, the judge denied him access to all the contested materials, including redacted documents his team described as critical to their case. The Court of Appeal affirmed all of Justice Jarrett's orders. Holness and the affiliated entities have also been ordered to pay the legal fees of the IC and its senior officials. The broader litigation concerns a judicial review and a constitutional challenge filed by Prime Minister Holness and the three entities in September 2024 against Mr. Beresford, Director of Investigations Kevin Stevenson, and the Integrity Commission, contesting the fairness of the Commission's investigation into his finances. Stevenson had raised concerns over alleged discrepancies in Dr. Holness's 2021 statutory filings and transactions exceeding $470 million involving companies linked to him. Dr. Holness has denied any wrongdoing. Nikinsky Robinson, Radio Jamaica News.
3: And the legal team for Prime Minister Holness says it has taken note of the Court of Appeal's decision and will now concentrate its efforts on the substantive legal issues in the challenge brought by the Prime Minister. The appeal primarily concerned Dr. Holness's requests for the Integrity Commission to disclose unredacted documents that were disclosed by the Commission in the claim. The team says the decision of the Court of Appeal today does not adversely affect the case, as the team had already secured the disclosure of a wide cache of documents from the respondents. The team says it maintains its position that it was also entitled to the unredacted documents that were the subject of the appeal. Notwithstanding the court's decision, the team will now look ahead to the resolution of the substantive legal issues which remain before the court and are yet to be determined. People's National Party candidate Paul Buchanan lost his

0: Latest legal battle challenging the results of the West Central St Andrew seat, which was won by Prime Minister Dr Andrew Holness in last September's general election. The appeal court today rejected an appeal by Mr Buchanan to overturn the result. Mr Buchanan alleges that irregularities and voter fraud influenced the result in the constituency on election day. More in this report from Kevin White.
1: In its ruling this morning, the appeal court told Mr. Buchanan and his attorney, Hugh Wildman, that the timeline for him to present his challenge before the election court has expired, therefore the appeal was dismissed. Buchanan's first challenge to the legitimacy of the election results was rejected in a ruling on September 30, 2025. Then the constituted authority determined that his claims of irregularities on election day was insufficient to justify overturning the result. Mr. Buchanan had filed an application for permission to seek judicial review of the decision of the constituted authority not to apply to the election court to void the results of the September 3 poll. But Justice Sonia Wint-Blair, in delivering the decision, ruled that the application was not arguable and was subjected to a knockout blow in the law. The court found that the mandatory statutory time period for challenging the election results had expired and that the October 8 judicial review application was futile. The judge had ruled that even if the court granted the orders compelling the constituted authority to refer the matter, the outcome would be void because the law prevents the court from extending the time set by Parliament for such electoral challenges. Mr. Buchanan has alleged numerous irregularities with the poll in St. Andrew West Central on September 3. Among other things, he pointed to the concerns about the electronic voter identification system and the process to identify voters. But the constituted authority dismissed his complaints. Dr. Holness won the seat with 7,054 votes to Buchanan's 4,953. The margin prompted public debate because Holness had been trailing by nearly 100 votes after 87 of the 105 ballot boxes were counted.
0: And that report from Kevin White. Jamaica has recorded its hottest day so far this year as the ongoing Super El Nino intensifies already heated climatic conditions. The U.S. National Oceanic and Atmospheric Administration says sea surface temperatures have risen sharply in recent months after declaring the Super El Nino underway. Many forecasts suggest that this could end up being among the strongest ever recorded. As a result, Jamaica is experiencing unprecedented climate-driven thermal stress with high-risk seasons extending from April to October. Now, Permanent Secretary in the Ministry of Water and Climate Change, Wayne Robertson, revealed that Kingston and Montego Bay in recent days hit new highs for the year. He was speaking Thursday at a press conference. In June, global scientists warned that following decades of human-caused warming, the weather phenomenon could bring a record hot year, most likely in 2027, with disruption to weather, food supplies, and economies running well into that year. And that's the latest from the Radio Jamaica News Center. I'm Hal Shane Burke. Good evening.
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2: The Ministry of Justice and Constitutional Affairs wishes to advise the public that effective Monday, July 27, the Attorney General's Chambers will be relocated to the fourth floor, 1 Belmont, 1 to 3 Belmont Road, Kingston 5, and will accept service of court documents, correspondence,

0: And all other items at that location. 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
3: I'm Ninja Ford up the microphone now, representing for the E Factor Show with the great Kenneth Reed. Big tune from the 80s and the 90s. Like the song yonder, song yonder, song yonder, song yonder, song there. Right, that's a Kenneth Reed, a Ninja Ford attack.

10:31 on the 94. It's been a while since I played some of these songs in this segment of the E-Factor show. The segment that you have dubbed the Big People segment. Tenasaw talking about the Golden Hen. And it's a Demby time. Big up all the folks in Clarendon who are locked in and rocking to the 94. All the farmers and ting. They have the Golden Hens. The ladies who got the Golden Roosters.

0: says he's loving it. Lady Grace says, Kennedy, I can't talk about it. Not a rooster, man. Got big people something. Not big people time now. Remember I said holiday. The kids are on holiday. Miss Yvonne in Portland. How you doing, Miss Yvonne? Hope you're feeling nice. You're feeling all right. Andrew says, it's time to tighten up all seat belts and prepare for the storm in the dance right now. Well, I mean, know what kind of dance Andrea talked about, you know, what kind of storm she see on that earboat. Stigma Music in the house. Narissa in Runaway Bay. Robert Green been calling for this segment for a long time. Robert Green been shouting from 3 minutes past 10. I'm with the big people segment there. A time for the big people segment now. Big up yourself, Robert. Miss Iselin, a.k.a. Miss Strapper from March Penn. Man from London in the house. Bless up yourself. Carlene from Lambert in Manchester also in the house. Auntie Sonia. Big up yourself, Auntie Sonia. We've got to go for a break and we'll come back with more of the stuff that you say. Big people something. Songs that will stand the test of time. Can't steal. Keep you rocking all the time. We just gave you some 80s. We're coming back with the 90s.
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1: Sligoville Immense Fest is not to be missed. This Saturday, August 1, join the Two Live Crew Weekend Edition at the Sligoville Stadium, St. Catherine, for Immense Fest 2026. 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That's Immense Fest 2026, and Radio Jamaica 94 FM, the Nation Station, will be there with a live broadcast of the Two Live Crew Weekend Edition from 1 to 5 p.m. So celebrate Emancipation Day at Immense Fest at the Sligoville Stadium. See you there.
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It's a minute past 11 on the 94. Sweet reggae music from the 1990s. Lorraine in the UK is singing along to the Barris Hammond selections and crying out, more Barris, more Dr. Barris. 3 cents in Marchtown says, it's a lovely evening and we're having a great time listening to the music for Radio Jamaica 94 FM on the E Factor Show. So big up Gabriella, Isabella and Dominique. We are all tuned in and enjoying the moments. So big up yourself. 3 cents alongside Gabriella, Isabella and Dominique. Mr. G in New York City. He's behind the bar. No, he's in the bar area. And he's showing me what's on the top shelf tonight or what he's having. I see some bottles. I'm trying to make out the name of the bottles, but it's some different bottles tonight. So Mr. G has restocked the bar and put in some different beverages. And I can tell you, it's some high shelf, top shelf kind of thing that's going on in New York City with Mr. G, who says the volume of the 94 is up loud and he's having a good time. Chef Lloyd is in California. Don't know if he's in the kitchen, but he's loving the music and he's crying out big songs. John, the promoter for this segment, John from Sandy Bay. John said, look here, Kenneth, I'm here enjoying the sweet reggae music, and this is my segment. So remind us of the people, them said, me, John from Sandy Bay, and my segment. This is me response for this segment, and I'm about to watch it become a turn up late. But just arriving at the place, but everything all right, because, you know, I the big people, them segment, and I'm in charge. So John said, yeah, these music, these songs can never, ever be stale and fresh all the time. So big up yourself, John. Extra special shout out to Sister Henrietta Brown in Maypen. It's

0: the 31st of July, and Sister Henrietta says, Kenneth, don't forget, it's my birthday. So it's Sister Henrietta's 75th birthday, and let's all send a happy birthday shout out to Sister Henrietta Brown, celebrating her 75th birthday in Maypen. Big up yourself, Sister Henrietta. You're going good. You're at the crease and you're batting well. All of 75 and going strong. Elaine in Westmoreland also in the house. Big up yourself, Elaine. Elaine says, look here, I'm listening right now, enjoying the music, and I'm eating bun and cheese and having milk. So Elaine says, she's having bun and cheese and she's drinking milk. Elaine says, it's about that time when I have to have something to eat, and so it's bun and cheese and milk. I want to leave Elaine alone. So don't fast in Elaine business. I ask Elaine why. She asks why Elaine having bun and cheese. She's having it with milk. And it's not bun alone. It's bun, cheese, and milk. So if you have any ideas, I want to send on a message about a fast in Elaine business. It's bun and cheese with milk. Big up to Sang in North London. Angie, rocking to the 94. Lorraine in the UK. All right, we're going to go for a break. It's 4 minutes, actually 5 minutes past 11 on Radio Jamaica 94 FM. We just gave you some 90s reggae. We're coming back with 90s dancehall, so stay tuned.
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0: 11:31, Nadine Sutherland and Sprague Benz. The ladies are saying, to know, to do what you have to do to make them happy, you have to know what you have to know. That's just about it. A little taste of a little segment of 90s dance all there for you. It's 11:32 on the 94. It's the E Factor Show. Chef Lloyd in California says, still at work and also working out with the 94. Andrew says, boy, look at the dance. I come down, the dance, I wind down. It's like Andrew is not feeling happy right now because she realizes that the time is winding up and we've got just about 28 minutes to go. Stigma music in the house, just the same, locking and rocking. John from Sandy Bay. John, why you want to get me in that trouble with Elaine? John says, because I heard Elaine talking about her bun and cheese and milk, I sounded jealous. John said, Kenneth, you sound like you're jealous, son, over Elaine bun and cheese and our milk. I want to go on. You know, the Friday night, judgment. Ian Virtue in Cookwalk, Manchester, locked into the 94. Big up yourself, Ian. Dawn said, look, you know, the clock. She looked on the clock and she says, wow, the final segment is coming up. Boy, time really fly fast when you're having fun. All right, we've got to take a break and allow you to catch your breath, especially if you've been dancing to the 90s dancehall music. And we come back with some pop and R&B to take us out of the E Factor Show for this Friday, the final Friday in July. Stay tuned. Stay locked. Soon come back.
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0: 11:47 on the 94, 13 before departure time steps in. Skeela, with a whole lot of wishes. Don't know what your wishes are for this weekend, the Emancipendence weekend. A whole lot of good stuff happening all over the place. So make sure you go out and have some fun, as well as keep Radio Jamaica a part of that fun and enjoyment. All right. I got to pack up and get out of here in just a little bit, but thank you for being a part of the E-Factor show. Thank you for being a part of the experience. I'll catch up with you tomorrow, and you know we're going to have a good time just the same, all right? But in the meantime, between time, have a wonderful night. Kenneth 3 checking out.
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2: Marriage may begin with I do, but when it ends with I don't anymore, what does the law say happens next? This Tuesday on Balancing Justice, we are untying the knot. Who qualifies for divorce? And what steps must be taken before a marriage is legally over? Who gets custody of the children and Sparky the pet dog? Who pays maintenance? How is the matrimonial home divided? And can a prenuptial or post-nuptial agreement prevent a courtroom battle? Balancing Justice host Andre Earle KC discusses From I Do to We're Done with attorneys at law Madre Shaw and Kayan Swaby on Tuesday, August 4 at 9 p.m. right here on Radio Jamaica 94 FM.
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6: Hey, wake up. Good morning. Shavani Blair is on the radio.

sound here of the man Mortimer with Style and Grace. 15 minutes after 12 o'clock, folks, a very good morning to you. It's August 1, means it's Emancipation Day. Happy Emancipation Day to you. I'm Shivani Blair, doing the honors all the way until 5 for Kimar. Looking forward to your company, please do keep me company as we mix things up together. A bit of this and a little bit of that. I trust you'll hear a favor too. Looking forward to the program, all right? Thoughts coming your way? Please do stay with us right here on the 94 as we keep you abreast of all that really matters. Just had a great time with Kenneth. Vibe all the way until 5. Long weekend, is it though?

morning, Joy. Thanks for the company. I know you'll restore. Rohan, I trust you well, my brother. Hey, Mylan, Grand Cayman. Jennifer in Connecticut, oh, you know. Lorraine in the UK, top of the morning to you.

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0: U-N-I-T-Y. Ready again? Your man Tony Rebel. I'm Shivani Blair.

0: Thanks, Rohan. Appreciate it, my brother. 3 cent all you do. All the way from Marchtown, Hanover. Touching base with Gabriella, Isabel, and Dominic. Says, keep it loud, he's proud. Hey, Lisa and Saint Elizabeth, I hope you well. Happy Emancipation Day. Wayne from Canada, how you doing, my brother? Lean in Kingston, top of the morning to you. Appreciate it. Morning, Derek. All the way in London. Hey, Trinity. Stigma Music. Mr. Sang, I hope you're well. Alrighty, folks, we're heading to a break for Zoo Call. Morning, Pauline. I know you're there. Thank you so very much for keeping me company.
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7: It's a busy weekend. Lots happening this weekend. You can't be bored. Yeah, so many things to do this weekend. And we encourage you to get up, get out and go. And have some fun this weekend. It's the start of our independence. Yeah, folks call it Emancipendence. Yeah, there are two distinct events, Emancipation and Independence Day. Yeah, and so they both deserve recognition. You know who deserves some recognition now? You. I want to say good morning to Diplomat in South Carolina. Thank you so very much for keeping me company. Appreciate it. This one says, good morning, Shivani. Morning. Not sure who you are. Let me check. 8802. Thanks for dropping me a line. I appreciate it. All right. Morning, Wayne. Trust you and the family doing well. Here's hoping that you'll all have a great, great weekend. All right. I said hello to Pauline, didn't I? Pauline is up and about listening from Yalas. Yeah. Really, really appreciate it. Don't take your company for granted. You do have options. And so, thank you so very much for keeping me company. You ready again?
8: Good morning. Shivani Blair is on the radio.
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0: Jamaica. It's time again for another epic celebration. It's Emancipation Day, and Radio Jamaica 94 FM is heading to the Denby Showground in Mapen, Clarendon for day two of the 72nd Denby Agricultural, Industrial, and Food Show. 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
1: You know what else is happening this weekend? 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And last year was really good. Last year featured C.C. Winans. And that was really, really amazing. 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So if you want to stop by, please grab a ticket or two and come have some fun with the Come Alive crew later today. 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
5: Thank you. Alrighty, this is Radio Jamaica 94 FM. Want to say good morning to Lorraine in the UK. Thank you so very much. Joy, says Siobhan, I'm enjoying the music. Thank you, Joy. Angie, I trust you're well. Thank you so very much. Babs and Manato Bay, you're locked in. Oh, thank you. Who is this now? Beckford, hope you're well. Hey, Courtney from the Bronx, thank you. Really appreciate

0: sound here of Jalil, Jerome Jalil Smith, with this one, Granny Hands. Before that, the Destiny Rhythm. Sweet music. Sweet reggae music on the 94 on this here Emancipation Day. We take the break, we soon come.
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0: Thank you. That's your invitation to join the Aging Well team on Wednesday for another episode. You ready now to do the requests? All right. 876-926-2178. 876-926-7615. 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So 926-8631, 926-7615, 926-2178. 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

0: Thank you. 3 minutes now after 2 o'clock on the 94. Let's go to the lines. 2178, good morning.
1: Hello. Morning, come on.
0: Morning.
1: Morning, Giovanni Blair.
0: How you do?
1: Not too bad.
0: Who is this?
1: Yeah, request, son.
0: If I have a what?
1: Yeah, request. You can call in for request.
0: Yes, this is a request, but segment. Who is this?
1: Dean calling from Kingston.
0: Dean in Kingston. All right, Dean, what do you want to hear?
1: Can I my ear? Holy War by Garnet Silk.
0: Holy War by Garnet Silk?
1: If we can find a one that Rain Don't Fall on One Man, All Stop by Bob Marley.
0: That's the title?
1: Yeah, Rain Don't Fall on One Man, All Stop by Bob Marley.
0: Oh, let me
1: if you can't find the gun and silk, Holy War by Gun and Silk.
0: I'm trying to find the I'm not seeing either of the two. Alright. Alright, I'll make a note of it.
1: Yeah.
0: Yeah. Cause I'm all trying right. to find either, but not seeing it at the moment. But thank you, Dean.
1: Alright, thank you.
0: Yeah, man. Alright. 7615, morning.
2: Yeah, good morning, Shivani. One Shivani, how you do, man?
0: Good, thanks. How you do?
2: Yeah, man, why you ignorant, I celebrate me.
0: Who sing that?
2: Celebrate me, ignorant.
0: Oh, celebrate. So who is calling?
2: Eh?
0: Who is calling?
2: A tree sent this man with a mask on Hanover, man.
0: Oh, long time no hear you, man.
2: Yeah, man. Big up yourself, man.
0: Thank you.
2: You sound good by the radio, man.
0: Thanks, my friend.
2: Yes, man, every time, man.
0: I'm trying to find that one. Celebrate Me?
2: Yes, man, by Igma Rose.
0: Oh.
2: And the girl, them just gone and them bed, you know, man. And said, I just bless you up, you know, man.
0: Oh, give them my regards.
2: Yeah, man.
0: Yeah.
2: All right, be sticking and staying, you know, man.
0: Thank you, 3 cents.
2: All right.
0: Yeah, I was trying to find your song. Y'all put

0: me to work tonight, man.
1: Yeah, man, we send it on my back. Just, you know, two old man say they don't tap at the back. You know, if you dust up, you don't dust in, you know?
0: All right. Still searching.
1: All right. Bless up Dominic. He'll be able to listen to you, yeah?
0: Yeah, man. Big up Dominic.
1: Yeah, man. All right.
0: All right, cool. Yeah, man. 2178, morning.
2: Good morning, Shavani.
0: How are you?
2: This is Angela Hibbert.
0: Angela Hibbert?
2: Yes.
0: Hey, Angie, how you do?
2: I'm very well, thanks.
0: Long time. I am good.
2: Can I hear For You by Kenny Lattimore?
0: For You by Kenny?
2: Lattimore.
0: Kenny Lattimore. Let me see. Okay, yes, I got it. Thank you, Angie. Thanks. Have a good one.
2: Thanks. You.

0: son of Kenny Latimore for you. Now, here is the garnet silkers trying to find, thanks to Treading Queens, New York, please, Dean. The title is Kingly Character, all right?
1: Look to the east for the coming of a black king.
0: Please come to the right.

0: Saudi have garnered silk with King Nicaragua 13 minutes after 2 o'clock.
1: Good morning, Savani.
0: Hey, morning.
1: How are you?
0: I am good. How you do?
1: I'm fine, thank you.
0: Yeah? What do you want to hear?
1: You touching request?
0: Yes, I am.
1: Could you play Burn Me Alive by Buju Bantan, please?
0: Burn Me Alive?
1: Can you find that one?
0: Is that the title?
1: Buju Bantan, Burn Me Alive.
0: I'm trying to see if that's the title.
1: Do you have that one?
0: No, I'm looking. I'm trying to remember if that's the title.
1: Yes. Okay, I'll play Grace Tillers then. Can't even walk without you holding my hand.
0: Oh, that's quite a staple.
1: I will call the rest of the big old bird cop and principal.
0: Yeah. Hello?
1: Yes,
0: you just bigging up Bird Cop?
1: Yes, I'm principal.
0: And principal.
1: Big up yourself.
0: Thank you.
1: Long time I don't get to talk to you.
0: Yeah, it's been a while, for real. It has.
1: Because everything changed up, the program changed up, so that is the problem.
0: Yeah.
1: Love you, Chobani.
0: Thank you. Have a good one.
1: Same to you.
0: Alrighty. Thank you.
1: Safe journey home.
0: Thank you so much.
1: You're welcome.
0: All right. Why I can't find the Grace Thrillers? What's happening with me tonight? I know it's somewhere here. Let me write it down. Can't Even Walk by the Grace Thrillers. Alright, do it in a few. Alright, 7615, morning. Seriously. Hello?
2: Happy Saturday.
0: Morning.
2: Good morning.
0: How are you?
2: I'm good, you know.
0: But who is this?
2: Elvin from Cambridge.
0: Oh. Hello, Elvin.
2: I want to hear Rachel at It's Crying Time Again.
0: What time again?
2: Rachel, It's Crying Time Again.
0: Okay. Alright, I'll check that one out. Hope I find it for you.
2: Okay.
0: All right.
2: Bye.
0: All right, have a good one. Some of these songs I just can't find, man. 2:15, morning. 761, this is 2178, morning.
3: How you doing, man?
0: Good, how you do?
3: Right, that's good.

0: Oh, I'm here. Judy, come back from Junction and the Italite.
1: Junction?
0: Junction and the Italite.
1: All right. I'll find it for you.
0: Junction and the Italite. Junction and the Italite.
1: All right, no problem.
0: Respect.
1: Yeah, man. Sean, you have some work to do, write that one down. Hello, morning.
2: Good morning.
1: How you doing?
2: I'm doing good. You?
1: Good, thanks. Who is this?
2: And Jeff from St. Elizabeth.
1: Yes, Jeff.
2: Here I come, Dennis Brown.
1: Dennis Brown. That one I can't find easily. Not too much work there. Thank you, Jeff.
2: You're welcome.
1: All the very best to you. Thank you. Yeah, man.
3: Love and hate can never
1: easy find, I tell you. Oh, no. Oh, no. Thank you, Chetty.

0: there, Butcher Banton, buried alive.
1: Morning.
0: Morning.
1: Morning.
0: Hi.
1: Can I hear old wife says by Derek and Patsy?
0: Whose wife?
1: Housewife says Derek and Patsy.
0: Housewife? I'll check for that one. Who is calling?
1: Housewife tried.
0: Yes, who is calling? Who is requesting? You know.
1: Wait, that's what I'm saying, son.
0: All right. Thank you. I'll check for it. Hopefully I can find it for you, all right?

Well, Dillian Guy's Hill is requesting this one from Marcy Griffiths. All My Life. 22 minutes after 2 o'clock, folks.

0: Marcy Griffiths, All My Life, taking your requests, folks. 926-2178, 926-8631, 926-7615. Let's go to 2178. Good morning.
1: Morning.
0: Morning.
1: Giovanni.
0: How you do?
1: Not too bad. I'm in the NWSA on tonight, Giovanni.
0: Yeah, man. Filling in for, come on.
1: Yeah, man. What, may I request one song, man?
0: Which one,
1: you talk, now? You Talk Too Much by Garnet Silk.
0: You Talk Too Much?
1: Yeah, You Talk Too Much by Garnet Silk.
0: You sure that's the title?
1: Talk Too Much by Garnet Silk.
0: Talk Too Much by Garnet Silk.
1: Yes, sir.
0: I'll see if I can find

0: That one, and you sure that's the title, right?
1: Yes, sir.
0: All right.
1: Okay. Have a good night now, sir.
0: Who is calling again?
1: Tony,
0: yes.
1: The blind man attacked you.
0: Tony, yeah. Alrighty, Tony,
1: okay.
0: Thank you.
1: Okay, sir.
0: Yeah, man. Why can't I find that one? Chedi? I saw. Let me see. I'm not sure if that's the title, you know. I think it's Keep Them Talking. Y'all need to give me the right title, you know. Can you just give me a line or so from the song? I need the correct title. I think this is one Tony's asking for.

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They all keep me researching. 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

0: Back to the phone lines we go. 7615, morning.
1: Hello. Hi, Shivani.
0: Hey, morning.
1: This is Joy out of Confidence Avenue.
0: Hey, Joy, how are you doing?
1: I'm good. I want to hear Carry Your Baby tonight.
0: Oh.
1: And I want to send some greetings, please.
0: Go ahead.
1: Greetings to Uncle Raz, Uncle Bobby. This is Anderson and Mr. Anderson, New York, Max Dini, Abba Darby, and the O'Brien family. Tanya, Max, Taylor, and all the O'Brien family.
0: Thank you, Joy.
1: And Uncle Bob and Uncle Mikey. Two Mikey. Uncle Mikey that drives taxi and Uncle Mikey that do welding.
0: Alrighty. Thank you, Joy.
1: Everyone, have a good night.
0: You and too.
1: You're right to the next time I'm here for.
0: Thank you.
1: Meanwhile, you're music me as well.
0: Thank you, Joy.
1: Alright, cool. Take care of yourself.
0: Take it easy. 2:30, folks.

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2: Alrighty, let's go back to the phone lines. 2178 morning. Hello, good morning.
3: Could you this music for me? Baba Boom Boom Up Festival. I wanted, can I send out a greetings too?
2: Sure.
3: I wanted to go to Mr. Vincent Thompson at Wales, Mr. Fuller, my schoolmate where we sit at business school together, Roy Williams in Ditchfield, and all the municipal police across Jamaica, especially Naval Grinnell and his team at the Manchester Municipal Parish Council or the Manchester Municipal Collaboration. And greetings coming from Farquharson E out of Mile Gully, Manchester.
2: Thank you, Farquharson. Thank you.

0: 25 minutes before we get to 3 o'clock. Let's go back to the phone lines. 8631, morning.
1: Hello, Marshall Fani.
0: Morning, how you do?
1: Morning, sir, morning.
0: Yes.
1: Yeah, man. Good night, good morning, sir. You can play anyone at Jim Reed to me.
0: Anyone at Jim Reeves?
1: Jim Reed, yeah, anyone.
0: Oh, all right. Who is it coming from? Yeah. Remind me.
1: Oh?
0: Who is this?
1: Our man near Winston from Thompson Town, Clarendon.
0: Thompson Town in Clarendon.
1: Yeah, man.
0: All right, Winston.
1: Yeah, man. Anyone at Jim Reed?
0: Anyone will do for you.
1: Okay, sir.
0: All right,
1: yeah,
0: brother. Yeah, man.
1: All right, brother Shabani.
2: Out where the bright lights are glowing, you're drawn like a moth

0: That's a good one. Yeah. Four Walls, 1957. Oh, I was not around that time. But anyway, it's 6:31.
1: Hello, good morning.
0: Good morning.
1: Good morning, Chef.
0: How you doing?
1: I would like to request a song, Itani, sing it. Daddy, don't touch me, dear. Itani, sing it.
0: Queen Ifrika.
1: Oh, Queen Ifrika. And I would like to send greetings to my 7 children.
0: Uh-huh.
1: 1 great-grand and my 18 grandchildren. And my neighbor in St. Thomas, named Benji, a.k.a. Rella, DJ Rella, coming from Red Rose, from Aberdeen. Thank you,
0: Red Rose.
1: Yeah, man, one Red Rose for Aberdeen, funny. Yeah, man,
0: I'm a good one.
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1: Thank you. It is 13 minutes before we get to 3 o'clock right here on the 94. 876-926-2178. 876-926-7615. 876-926-8631. 7615. Morning.
2: Shabani.
1: Yes. Stella.
2: Can I just love you to send some greetings, please?
1: Quickly.
2: Big up Bird Cup, Principal. Big up Bird Cup, big up Principal, big up Faith, big up Baby D, big up the world of Tanga River. Thank you.
1: Okay, Stella. Alrighty. 2178.
3: Morning. Could I hear Feel Good by Barris Hammond?
1: Feel Good by Barris Hammond. Who is this?
3: Coming from Clifton.
1: Where are you calling from, Clifton?
3: Brownsall, St. Catherine.
1: Brownsall. Thank you. 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

0: Beresford Hammond with this one. 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Yeah. Let me see if there are any requests on the text line of folks helping me out with some of the titles. Trust me. let me see though. Let me go to 2178. Morning.
1: Morning.
0: Good morning.
1: John Holt, have you ever been in love?
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1: Yeah, man.
0: Let me see if I can find it. Let me see. Who is calling?
1: Yeah, huh?
0: Who is calling?
1: David, man, from Hanover.
0: All right. Thank you.
1: Have a nice morning, sir.
0: You too.
1: Take it easy, yeah.
0: Yeah. While I try and find this John Holt, have you ever been in love? yeah, I have it. Okay, I have to go here and look there.

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Christopher Martin. Thanks, Chetty. Your song. It's 3 o'clock on the 94. Thank you so much. That's where we put Lolita on things for the requests. All right. Gotta take a break. When we come back, we've got more for you.

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0: Audrey in the UK. A very good morning to you. Hello, Mr. Sam. Thanks for the company.
2: Philip, my dear, last night I talked.
0: Carmen in Gregory Park.
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0: Marcy Rand.
2: All the action.
0: I'm Sanguinette in Clarendon. How you doing?

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4: Marriage may begin with I do, but when it ends with I don't anymore, what does the law say happens next? This Tuesday on Balancing Justice, we are untying the knot. Who qualifies for divorce? And what steps must be taken before a marriage is legally over? Who gets custody of the children and Sparky the pet dog? Who pays maintenance? How is the matrimonial home divided? And can a prenuptial or post-nuptial agreement prevent a courtroom battle? Balancing Justice host Andre Earl KC discusses From I Do to We're Done with attorneys at law Marjorie Shaw and Kayan Swaby on Tuesday, August 4 at 9 p.m. right here on Radio Jamaica 94 FM.
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0: from 9 a.m. to 12 noon on Saturday, August 1, as we celebrate Jamaica's premier agricultural showcase with Guardian Life. 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

0: 3:30 on the 94. Sound here of Abba Jones with Teeth of Me. Third place holder of the Festival Song Competition for 2026. Before that, you heard from Orvando Levy with Jamaica School. And of course, Dee Burns gave us I Love Jamaica. He's the 2026 winner of the Festival Song Competition. 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
4: Hey, wake up. Good morning. Shavani Blair is on the radio.

Sound here of the man Kabaka Pyramid. Well done. Folks, 15 minutes before we get to 4 o'clock. Here's Chronix. Majesty. Arlene in the Bronx, I hope you well. Serenity in New York, how you do? Just a smile. I don't know how to say. She has just arrived in JA. She's here to celebrate Emancipendence with us.

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So we pray.

0: I Speak Life sound here of Ruckus Elements. Before that, you heard from Corrick with Give I Faith. It's 4 o'clock on the 94. It is the home stretch hour. Together we journey all the way until 5. Take a break. Soon come, folks.
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You also heard from John Legend, Everybody Knows, Halo, Beyonce, Take a Bow by Rihanna. And I'm sure I squeezed in Jennifer Hudson, Where You At? That one is from 2011. Yeah, quite nostalgic, eh? It's 4:30 on the 94, going to run to a break, take care of some business. And when we come back, hey, we going to put a lid on things for the show today, Emancipation Day.

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6: Thank you. Yeah, it's a busy weekend. Lots happening this weekend. You don't think you should stay home. I think you should get up, get out and go. You have options. And we're going to be taking some of those to you. So please get out and have some fun this weekend. It's the start of the Emancipation Week. Yeah, two distinct events. But today's Emancipation Day, lots happening. There is the event happening at in St. Anne, Civil Emancipation Jubilee. Yeah, and later on, they'll have the Festival Queen competition. And then tomorrow, Sunday, it's all about the Jamaica Gospel Star. Yeah, Melagoron is on Monday, and the other activities will follow throughout the week. So it's going to be a

very, very interesting, packed weekend, and it's all in the spirit of Jamaica 64. And of course, we'll keep you abreast of all that matters, absolutely. There's also an event happening a little later on at King's House East Lawn. It's the Come Alive Jamaica event. It's a national call to worship. Starts at 5 p.m. That's the main show. There's a pre-show at 3 o'clock. And they're inviting you to come out early and be a part of it. Features Michael W. Smith. Features also Papa San. There's German Edwards. There is Petra Kay. There's John Mark Wigan. And some others. Last year was really good, you know. Yes, last year with CC. Really, really good. So this year promises to be really exciting. So please grab tickets, grab a friend or two, and go celebrate today at King's House East Lawn for Come Alive Collective. It is 24 minutes before we get to 5 o'clock. Gonna squeeze in some of the folks performing later on in the concert. Jermaine, there's Papa San, and perhaps I can play a song or two from Michael W. Smith. Oh, he has so many. So let's jump to it. Here is Johnny by Jermaine Edwards.

Are you ready to worship? Are you ready to come alive for a worthy cause? Saturday, August 1, get ready for Come Alive, a national call to worship. 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That's Come Alive Concert, Saturday, August 1. 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
0: 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Jamaica, it's time again for another epic celebration. 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
11: Why, oh, why, oh, why, oh, why, oh, why, oh, why, oh, why, oh, why, oh, why, oh, why, oh, why, oh, why, oh, why, oh, why, oh, why, oh, why, oh, why, oh, why, oh, why, oh, why, oh, why, oh, why, oh, why, oh, why, oh, why, oh, why, oh, why, oh, why, oh, why, oh, why, oh, why, oh, why, oh, why, oh, why, oh, why, oh, why, oh, why, oh, why, oh, why, oh, why, oh, why, oh, why, oh, why, oh, why, oh, why, oh, why, oh, why, oh, why, oh, why, oh, why, oh, why, oh, why, oh, why, oh, why, oh, why, oh, why, oh, why, oh, why, oh, why, oh, why, oh, why, oh, why, oh, why, oh, why, oh, why, oh, why, oh, why, oh, why, oh, why, oh, why, oh, why, oh, why, oh, why, oh, why, oh, why, oh, why,

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1: 15 minutes after 5 o'clock. Yes, we are showcasing the best of our musical heritage this lovely Saturday morning. It is, after all, our own Emancipation Day. Good morning to you, wherever you are, at home or in the diaspora. Good to have you here. My name is Derek. And yes, this morning is going to be special for us. Not just a regular walk through the memories. We're going way, way back. Good morning, Jamaican girls.

Yes, Lord Levy with the Jamaican Calypsonians, reminiscing about, yes, sweet Jamaica. Here's the great Miss Lou, working out with the Caribbean Serenaders.

Mati Rap. Why you Mati Rap? Why you Mati Rap? Why Mati Rap? Why?

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No way that damn thing.

0: calypso and mento and early Jamaican music on full display this morning as we go down memory lane inside Epiphany right here on Radio Jamaica 94 FM. Hubert Porter with the Jamaican Calypsonians wrapping up this first chapter. Stay with us, lots more to come as we continue to flip through the pages of the Jamaican music storybook right here. Protecting our rights, securing our future. The time by the Consumer Affairs Commission is 5:30. We're heading into the break. Hang on.
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6: This is your popular station where your music comes first. And I want to think about it because it's coming on now strong.

Much of Jamaica's early musical output was instrumentation. Certainly during the commercial phase of our music. This one from Byron Lee and the Dragoneers called Dumplings. Yes, a staple of many Jamaicans. The plate is not complete without at least two or three dumplings. What goes well with dumplings, huh? Salt fish, herring, salt mackerel, curry chicken. Gotta have dumplings. Here's Higgs and Wilson. Manio. Oh, Manio.

Prince Busta working out with the All-Stars. They got to go. Well, we're not throwing words. You can stay. Good to have you all here. Certainly, we welcome each and every one of you. This time on a Saturday morning, as we say good morning and welcome officially. It's been a minute. We've been making the music do much of the talking. And man, what a music it is, huh? Recognized the world over. Tangible musical heritage from the rock, a place called Jamaica. And this our Emancipation Day. It's a birthday for some. We say good morning and happy birthday to Kate Mullings of Rosevale Estate in St. James, who's celebrating on this Emancipation Day. Continue to be that smart, intelligent young man. Loved by everyone, Caden. Greetings from your dad, Courtney, your mom, Kamala. Or is it Kamala? Your sisters, Rihanna and Chenille, your neighbor, Miss Pauline, all wishing you'll enjoy this very special day. Hey, Salt Jamaica SRL, our operators of Texaco Service Station, star of the Jamaican Road, the time by Salt Jamaica SRL. 15 minutes now before 6 o'clock. Let's say good morning to lovely lady Lorraine from the UK. Welcome back, Lar. Hope it's a great one for you, too. Still in the UK, Maurice in Birmingham, England. He's with us. Good morning, Maisie out of West Palm Beach in the state of Florida. Closest part of America.

here. Good morning as well, Lorden, who had a birthday yesterday. Good morning to Miss Val, my Steve, all the folks who support Novelette's First Choice. Good morning, Navi. Welcome back. Good to have you here, Perlene, out of Sherlock Crescent. Good morning as well to the folks in Boca Raton. Indeed, good morning to you, Madge. Hope the family is doing well. Happy Emancipation Day. Bridget, Brother Bonnie, the folks at Chovy Avenue in Washington Gardens, Lorna and the family at Sharps Road, Barbara Forbes out of Uenden, German out of Rum Lane in the heart of Kingston, Brother Derek in Peckham, London. Good morning to you and yours. Maxine Hansen from Port Antonio. Back in NYC, we've got Andrew and the Fishnet Restaurant crew. No doubt, hard at work already. Bless up yourself, Andrew. Prepping for breakfast and lunch.

0: far advanced in the day than we are, eh? Good morning to you. Happy Emancipendence, Brother George out of Melbourne, Australia. Good morning, Mama Connie and the Austin family back home in Clarendon, place called Victoria. Elaine out of New Jersey, it is, making that link. Good morning, Sharon from Red Hills. Good morning, Angie White. How are you doing, my friend? Happy, happy, blessed love. Good morning, Brother John. Happy Emancipation Day to you, too. Sandy Bay, Hanover, always locked in. Yes, that meant it was our first music, wasn't it? Yes, indeed. Sister Brown, how was the birthday celebration? Hope you didn't have too much of the cake and that you left a slice for our neighbors and friends and family, indeed. And your boy, Lenny Bashford, I'm sure he made your 75th real special. Good morning, Uncle Ronnie from Rat Trap in Westmoreland. Narissa, I see you, girl. Good morning to you. Runaway Bay is looking clean and nice. Good morning, Rowan out of Connecticut. Blessed love, my friend. Welcome back. Babs out of Anata Bay. Happy, happy to you, too. Lady Janet out of Martha's Vineyards, Massachusetts. M-A-S-S-A. We used to have to spell that in primary school. Massachusetts and Mississippi. And you better get it right, you know. I tell you. All fun and games. 10 minutes before we get to 6 o'clock. Here's my namesake and good friend.
1: Nitang Mumuzat.

0: Don Drummond, working out with the Scatolites on this Occupation. Wrapping up our second chapter in this morning's presentation of Jamaica's Musical Songbook. Going through the pages, folks. Going through the pages.
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2: Weather report.
0: For this Emancipation weekend, the weather promises a trough and a low-level jet stream across Jamaica, features that are expected to linger through to early next week. Meanwhile, that plume of Saharan air layer currently affecting the island, that's projected to weaken by tomorrow, Sunday, making way for an approaching tropical wave. This morning, look for mainly sunny and hazy conditions. This afternoon should bring some isolated showers and thunderstorms. Relief mainly for western parishes. Windy conditions mainly across southern and northeastern parishes. Tonight becoming mainly fair. The maximum temperature expected for Kingston today is 34 degrees, and it will be similar for Montego Bay. And your forecast now for the next 3 days, Sunday, Monday, and Tuesday, should present isolated morning showers across eastern parishes. Otherwise, look for mostly sunny conditions becoming windy, with showers and thunderstorms developing across western parishes and partly cloudy skies elsewhere. There is a plume of the Saharan air layer approaching the eastern Caribbean, so they're going to get a taste of that. Dusty conditions and ridges extending across the Gulf of Mexico as well. So that's the local forecast. We do not have the updated marine forecast as yet. I've checked email, I've checked everywhere. No, not just yet. And so we are awaiting that. In fact, yes, just on the money, in fact, just dropped in. So let me share that with you. The trough and low-level jet stream are expected to persist. No, this is not the marine. This is the in-depth forecast. I can share that part with you, folks. Conditions for Murrin Bay, partly cloudy, windy, hazy. Similarly for Kingston, for Halfway Tree, for Portmore, for Maypen. And also mostly sunny, windy, and hazy.

0: in Ocho Rios and St. Anne's Bay, as well as Brownstown. Partly cloudy, windy and hazy in Falmouth, Montego Bay, and Lucy, especially in the afternoon. And some thunderstorms expected in the afternoon for Santa Cruz, Black River, Savannah La Mar, as well as Negril. So that's pretty much what we are looking for at the weather. Not yet with the marine forecast. As soon as that drops, we will share it with you folks. But for now, that's your weather.
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5: 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Denby is a must this Saturday. Come celebrate Emancipation Day with the Big 94 at Denby 72. 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

0: Indeed, it's all about the Jamaican Emancipation period right now as we suspend our groove of the day just for this Emancipation Day, because the spotlight certainly is on us, on our emancipation. Full free!
1: Forward!

Forward march into full freedom with Derek Morgan and the Beverly's All Stars on this classic Jamaican number that is so special this time of the year, every year. Folks, we did promise we'd share the marine forecast as soon as we had that. And I must say thanks to the Met Service. They have shared it with me. So let me also share that with our fisher folk and seafarers. There is clear skies projected for inshore the North Coast zone with thunderstorms in the afternoon affecting western Jamaica. Moderate easterly winds turning strong by afternoon, becoming light after sunset. Wave heights start at 1.5 to 2 meters, dropping to 1 meter by evening. There is an amber alert active for thunderstorms. Those on the south coast, look for clear skies with afternoon thunderstorms in western Jamaica. Moderate to strong afternoon easterly winds. Wave heights rising from 1.5 to 2.5 meters. You too have an amber alert active for thunderstorms, strong winds, and large waves of up to 2.5 meters. The Pedro and Marantha Banks, partly cloudy conditions with strong easterlies and thunderstorms, waves at 2 meter height, peaking at 2.5 meter. And for Marantha after sunset and the Pedro Bank after midnight. An amber alert also active for strong winds and large waves. Significantly, a trough and low-level jet stream across Jamaica alongside the Saharan air layer plume and an approaching tropical wave. Now, the outlook for 6 a.m. Sunday through to 6 o'clock Monday morning, that air layer is expected to weaken. As a tropical wave approaches, the low-level jet stream will maintain moderate to strong easterly winds up to 25 knots, and amber alerts continue for strong winds, large waves, and western Jamaica thunderstorms. Well, we've got our own stuff to worry about. In the meantime, let me tell you to go test drive the all-new Nissan X-Trail e-Power. 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

Got to take a little time to extend a very special Emancipation Day wishes to Reverend Wesley Wigan out of Crawford, St. Elizabeth, on this, his 83rd birthday. Happy birthday, Reverend Wigan. From your wife, Doris, your sons, Dean and Greg, and the entire extended family. Sister V and your niece, Arlene, as well. Good morning, Teacher Arlene. Always up and with me. Thanks for keeping me company, as always. Good morning as well, Sister D, Dorothy Alley, and the family. Memories indeed. Great seeing you recently. Give my regards to the extended family, the grandkids and such. Can't believe you beat me to the grandparent role. That's how it is. Gather together. We're independent. We're emancipated. Whoa!

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0: I promise I'm going to have to revisit this one, folks. 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Maxi Romeo working out with Dennis Al Capone as we take you across the Jordan River. 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We take a look at your day in just a moment.
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6: 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Taurus, your social life is highlighted today. Invite a few friends out to play, or accept an invitation to a party or a gathering. Gemini, you'll find the day favorable for advancing your career or applying for jobs. It's also a good day to talk about money. Cancer, you can create new opportunities for yourself by speaking them into existence. Start a conversation, send an email, send a text, or make a call. Leo, pay attention to the intuitive insights that you receive today. You might soon have the answers that you've been needing. Virgo, if you or your sweetheart are looking for something to do, why not go on a double date? Meanwhile, single Virgos could meet somebody new with the help of a friend. Libra, use today for getting as much done on your to-do list as possible. Scorpio, it's a great day for traveling, either for pleasure or for work. You might even make some new connections. Taking a class or a workshop could be fun too. Sagittarius, a heartfelt conversation with a beloved or trusted person in your life could be good for your emotional well-being. Capricorn, being a part of a team or a collaborative project could be a very rewarding experience for you. Aquarius, you've gotten away from a healthy routine, but today can be very helpful for getting yourself back on track. Pisces, your mission for today is to do whatever brings you joy. What's something that would make your inner child so happy? If you're celebrating your birthday today, you approach life with a fearless and adventurous spirit. You live for exciting yet meaningful experiences. You do your best to make every moment count. Your personal triumphs are a testament to your character, resilience, and confidence. No matter how tough things get, you never lose your optimism or your sense of humor. This year, you might feel like a phoenix rising from the ashes of what once was. Welcome back.
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like to know I'm out of my words. So here we go one more time with Max Romeo featuring Dennis Al Capone on the classic Jordan River. As we take a little time to say good morning and welcome in case you're just clocking in, this is our special Emancipation edition of the show this morning. So it's all Jamaican music. We've been showcasing our musical trails from the Mento, the ska, the blue beat, the rock steady. Yes, we've got the festival songs coming up a little later on, going through the years, decades of it, in fact. So hang around for that if you can. Let's say good morning now and extend a very special Emancipation birthday. I know a couple of folks are enjoying their birthday today, so we salute them as well. What is this? Laverne, you saw the Archie team heading to Denby? Yes, indeed. If you saw the vehicle, that'd be us. We're on our way. 3 days of Denby. That's what we promised you. So we're heading there again, huh? Don't forget to join the crew. And if you happen to be at Denby, come over and press the flesh, all right? Don't be shy. We don't bite. Saying good morning now and happy birthday to son-in-law Leon Williams of Victory Court in Whitehall Avenue. Love and respect. Continue the wonderful job you're doing at life. Blessings, coverage always. Lots of love from Alfonso and his wife in Connecticut. Just for you. In fact, brand new month it is, Clarky Bless. Indeed. Happy birthday, Carl Benjamin of Potsdam, Monroe College. Coming from Anne and the children. Then we've got a birthday wish going out to Romaria Blackwood as well, out of Belfield, Manchester. This one is coming from Alia, sister Aliana, daughter Faye, and mommy Vinet out of Belfield. All right. Who sent their mom into labor on Emancipation Day? You got a birthday? Big up yourself. Happy birthday to you.

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Elect of God, mighty God, ever living God.

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0: war. 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That's the voice of His Imperial Majesty, Emperor Haile Selassie I, speaking in Amharic. The text from which Bob Marley crafted the song. Gotta say thanks to Bruno Blum, Frenchman who produced this one.
1: 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Get 4 months for cash, 9 months no interest, and up to 24 months to pay. The time brought to you by Singer is
0: 15 minutes now before 7 o'clock. One of my favorite Wailer. Hubert McIntosh. Peter Tosh, or as we say, Peter Touch. Touch them, Peter. Sorry.

0: had the pleasure of seeing him perform during Reggae Month earlier this year. The great Little Roy. Bongo Naya. Kind of reminds me of that poem, I'm in Dread Eye with I'm in Red Eye. Fire redder than red. Little Roy taking us through the paces on this one.
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0: It's 27 degrees here in the capital, and that time of the morning when we do the Caribbean beat.
3: I hear music on the street,
0: Lord. I know we're featuring Jamaican music, but I had to pay tribute to the legend, the great man who we bade farewell to a couple of days ago. Sir Gary, greatest West Indian cricketer, greatest cricketer ever. National hero of Barbados. This is Sparrow's tribute.

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Australia, you lost the West Indies, you lost the trophy. Please.

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Three

0: And to pause our Jamaican music to pay tribute to the great man, Sir Gary Garfield Silvers. 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Leave you to the sunshine, girls.
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3: 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We'll take this short commercial break and be back. Stay tuned. Don't touch that dial.
4: Marriage may begin with I do, but when it ends with I don't anymore, what does the law say happens next? This Tuesday on Balancing Justice, we are untying the knot. Who qualifies for divorce? And what steps must be taken before a marriage is legally over? Who gets custody of the children and Sparky the pet dog? Who pays maintenance? How is the matrimonial home divided? And can a prenuptial or postnuptial agreement prevent a courtroom battle? Balancing Justice host Andre Earl KC discusses From I Do to We're Done with attorneys at law Marjorie Shaw and Kayan Swaby on Tuesday, August 4 at 9 p.m. right here on Radio Jamaica 94 FM.
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1: 15 minutes now before 8 o'clock. BBC World News at the top of the hour. Till then, more festival songs through the decades. This is the one from 79 featuring the Astronauts. Bon Jamaican.

Singing up to the BBC World News now. Thank you so much, Stanley and the Turbines, for that one from 1980. 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

0: preparing for renewed conflict. Both sides have massed their forces near the Tigray border. A TPLF official says government troops have now launched a large infantry offensive backed by heavy artillery. It's not clear whether the fighting marks the start of a wider war.
1: Saudi Arabia has executed three more Ethiopian nationals on drug-related offences. The Interior Ministry says they were convicted of smuggling hashish, a type of cannabis. That brings the number of Ethiopians executed this year to 20, with dozens more still at risk. Human rights groups criticised the execution of five others earlier this week, saying their trials did not follow due process. A ban on greyhound racing has come into force in New Zealand. The racing minister, Winston Peters, said multiple reviews had concluded that injury and death rates remain unacceptably high, despite welfare improvements over recent years. Australia permits greyhound racing, and it's expected about 150 dogs will be flown there to continue racing. BBC News.
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1: And the time by Ramson's Blue Diamond Standard almond milk is now 15 minutes after 8 o'clock as we flip through the pages of the Jamaican Music Songbook.

Slicka's big hit song, Johnny. Too bad. We got a good Johnny coming up at 9 o'clock. So, morning, Johnny. Deck time, hurry. Hey, folks, let me tell you, Omoda and Jaco SUVs are bold, stylish, and made for Jamaican roads. 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Time for us to take a look at the calendar of events for this Emancipendence period. Don't forget, it's all about Denby for the entire weekend. Mixed in with all of that is the Independence Village. So today we've got the crowning of Miss Jamaica Festival Queen inside the Independence Village. Tomorrow, the Jamaica Gospel Star Competition Grand Finale takes place on Monday, August 3. It's all about Miller Go Round. Tuesday, the Independence Soul Tuesday takes place in the village. On Wednesday, go back for the Independence Games, bingo, domino, and such. Of course, Thursday is our big day. Independence with a grand gala inside the National Stadium. That's just across the way from the Independence Village. And of course, on Thursday, we've also got a watch party Independence Villages right across Jamaica. Street dances and such featuring in all the parish capitals. So check it out if you can't make it to town. What else we got for you? Our friends up in Gordontown had their Pineapple Festival and Emancipation Vigil yesterday and last night. Later on today, Constitution Hill will have their cultural extravaganza and cultural show. That will take place at the community center starting at 10 o'clock this morning. The cultural show is at 6 o'clock this evening. They'll be raising the flag on Thursday, Independence Park, Harbor View. Also at the Mona Community Center. And of course in the Gordontown Square and elsewhere. Check out the Independence Village if you can. 6 days of niceness is guaranteed. Told you about Denby. Donga Denby is where you're headed. Agriculture, fun, laughter with the whole family. It's the biggest agricultural show in the Caribbean. In fact, it could be the biggest one this side of the hemisphere. Livestock display, Kitty's Village, the Denby Gospel Show, plants, produce, crowning off your farm queen. Stick around on the 94, we'll give you all the action for sure. Don't forget to come alive later on inside of King's House on the East Lawn. Michael W. Smith will be headlining alongside Papa San, Jermaine Edwards, Petra K., John Mark Wigan, Dexter Johnson, and Nadine Blair. They'll be handling the biz. Music by DJ Rebirth and DJ Noy. Gates open at 2 o'clock. There's a pre-show at 3. The real deal starts at 5 o'clock. Also happening tomorrow, Jazz and Cabaret in the Gardens. Invited to go celebrate with them at the Jamaica Pegasus Gardens from 6 o'clock, featuring the likes of Jem Myers, Ophelia Samuels, Keisha Patterson, Richie on sax, Alex Welcome, and my friends, Fab Five. Morning, Frankie. Speaking of friends, Jammin' France will be having their big picnic as well. That's on tomorrow, Sunday, at the Shortwood Teachers College lawns. Celebrating our common heritage and friendship. 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The French Jamaican community. 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

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Lots of exciting giveaways and interactive experiences featuring Jamaica's food culture and creativity on display and being celebrated. Our music is not left out. We told you about Jokes and Jammin'. That features Major Hype, Fancy Cat, Kathy Tandede Grant, Len Hammond, Eric Donaldson, Mr. Festival, alongside Chris Martin. That's on Friday. Check it out, all right? Family Festival. Join them. Also taking place on Sunday next, we're wrapping up the Emancipendence Week with the Jamaica Poetry Festival, Generation Next Edition. Lots of young poets, wordsmiths, spoken word artists are going to be on display.

0: Gotta go, folks. Man, I tell you, I'm enjoying myself way too much. Hope you enjoyed it, too, as we take you through the pages of the Jamaican Songbook since 5 o'clock this morning. Say good morning to my friend Courtney Patterson. If you know, you know. Sweet sensation. Stay tuned. Chris Johnny Daly has his hands on the handle. He'll take care of you until such time. Marshalling events as we go to the streets. Bye-bye now.
1: I finally went for my mammograph.
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0: Good morning to you. Thank you, Sir Derek. A great show, sir. Radio Jamaica 94 FM. Happy Emancipation Day. This is the front line. Of course, we're going to be joining the team at Demby 72. In fact, I do believe Althea McKenzie is on the ground. Good morning.
1: Good morning, Johnny.
0: Morning. Happy Emancipation Day, Althea.
1: And the same to you. It is the Denby in me, Johnny. That is the greeting that we had to start with. Listen to me, the place is already vibing.
0: Yes, yes.
1: Absolutely fantastic.
0: Yes, I was there yesterday, and you are taking on the second leg. And let me tell you, Demby is alive and well. If you're in that media area, then you should be nice and cool, and I'm sure you're going to have a great time.
1: Ah, absolutely. We'll have a fantastic time. I have a great crew working with me. I see Celise and Ludlow. They're on the location with me, and there are other members of the crew around. And of course, together, as always, we are going to be pulling out all the stops to give you all the information about Denby. All right, so this is where we get started on this beautiful Saturday morning. Now, for 72 years, the Denby Agricultural, Industrial and Food Show has been Jamaica's premier agricultural showcase and the flagship event of the Jamaica Agricultural Society. First staged in 1953 at the Denby Showground in Mapen, Clarendon, the event was established to highlight the achievements of Jamaica's agricultural sector while encouraging innovation, knowledge sharing, and national development. And what began as a modest exhibition has evolved into the island's largest annual agricultural event. But it's not just about the island either. It is about the region. It is one of the largest shows of its kind in the hemisphere. And it is always a pleasure to come in and to take a look at the hard work that has been put in by the farmers, the partners, all of those who make Denby what it is year on year. Today we have the pleasure of broadcasting live or spending a few hours with the Guardian Group. And I'm very familiar with Guardian Group because they have been for the past three months or thereabout, they have been partnering with us to sponsor our farmer profile feature every Monday morning with their farmer plan. And we have come here today to get some additional information about that farmer plan. It is really very important for us to get that information out so the farmers, you can get on board with them for that farmer plan. The theme for this year's Denby Agricultural, Industrial and Food Show is Growing Forward, Cultivating a Path to a Better Jamaica. And I believe that that ties in very well with the work that is being done by the Guardian Group and their farmer plan. Starting us off this morning is Romario Carnegie. He is an insurance advisor, and he joins us to talk to us a little bit about what life at Denby is going to be for us over the next few days. Good morning, Romario. We had a banana together, so, you know, we're good. We got our potassium in.
2: Right, we did.
1: Good to be here. Good to be broadcasting from your booth. It's a little village in and of itself, and we're very happy to be here. My first question for you, why is Guardian Life at Denby?
2: Okay. Thank you. You know, the banana was good.
1: It was, you know, very good. Big and good.
2: Right. You know, I thought it was plant when I initially saw it, you know. But why we're here at Denby is simply because we appreciate the potential of the agricultural sector, what it is that it can do for our country's development. Guardian Life has always been interested in being a part of any growth, any form of development, and so it is that we have seen the potential and we have created programs, just like how we've always done to create the best programs we can for our public, for our loved ones, for our community members.
1: Yes.
2: You know, simply why we're here, to help to secure lives and what matters most.
1: Right. You know? Excellent. You're from the Mandeville branch, and is that so?
2: Well,
1: You live in Mandeville.
2: I live in Mandeville. However, I'm tied to the Ocherius branch.
1: Aha. Uh-huh. Ah, so you're a traveling man.
2: Yes,
1: I am. Like a traveling agent.
2: Every day.
1: That's
2: every
1: right. Day. How have people been buying into this whole idea of insurance for farmers generally?
2: Okay. What I've noticed over the years I've been in the industry, it has never been the easiest product to, mm-hmm. to sell. But in my experience, though, what I've found, as long as a person can identify and see the needs, mm-hmm. and feel the need and see the possibilities, I've seen where a man may have said no to me. That same gentleman from life experiences has come back and said, "Hey, sir, you said something to me a year ago, mm-hmm. 2 months ago. Let's talk." So it's really a case that we, as insurance professionals, have to be first appreciative fully as to what we do, the role we play, the significance as to the difference we make in people's lives, and then patience.
1: Right.
2: Patience and understanding that people dependent on where they are in life and how they're thinking at that time, and they may not be ready for us or ready for that conversation.
1: But they will come back.
2: Right.
1: They
2: right.
1: will always come back once they recognize what is going on.
2: Right.
1: So what is happening at the Guardian Life booth today? What can people expect when they come?
2: Okay. What they can expect, and since I've been here, I've seen about 8 insurance advisors ready, preparing the documentation, ready for the crowd to come in, ready for people to come by to ask questions and get answers.
1: Yes.
2: Outside of that, we are looking forward to meeting people who may have issues, who may have had issues in the past, who want to have those issues solved. We're really here to try to see if we can tap into the sector that we just discussed earlier, promoting the farmer plan.
1: Ah.
2: Right, because what I found, in my 10 years I've been in the industry, farmers are, not even the farmers alone, but there have been a number of persons who felt as if insurance wasn't for them. You know, again, it may be how a person is thinking.
1: Mm-hmm.
2: The fact that they may not have been approached as, or they would have wanted. Sometimes it's ignorance too. Lack of knowledge. So what we're here to do today is to give as much information as possible. And I'm not only asking the persons who are at the Denby Show currently, I'm asking persons who have never considered these needs to come by our local offices, having it be Otrius, having it be Mandeville, any location you see, come by, have a discussion. Because what I've also found is a person will have protection and not have adequate protection, and unless you speak to an expert, you will never know.
1: So it's about demystifying, because there are some myths that exist out there about insurance generally. So you're taking away those myths.
2: Perfect.
1: And you're helping people to understand, listen, it is important for you to be insured. Did we learn some very hard lessons about the importance of insurance, you think, from Melissa and Barry before her?
2: Most definitely. I see, even before that, go back to even COVID.
1: Mm-hmm.
2: COVID was a health crisis.
1: Yes.
2: And what I found in that period, and not to boast, that may have been a year I helped the most clients. People would have realized that we're not machines, we're human
1: That's
2: beings.
1: Right.
2: We're simple human beings, and it happens, and one catastrophe,
1: mm-hmm.
2: one health catastrophe can end everything. So when you say Melissa, COVID, all of these things, we as insurance advisors has always been able to use this to our advantage,
1: right.
2: to highlight the possibilities, because most of the time, people act based on what would have happened to them and not the advisor in front of them. So we in our culture, we're more reactive
1: than proactive.
2: Yes,
1: all right,
2: we are.
1: Hold on to that thought. We'll pick up on that when we come back from the break. Just sending things back to Christopher Johnny Daly in the studios.
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0: And the time is 16 minutes after 9 o'clock.
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0: Come celebrate jazz and cabaret at the Pegasus Sunday, August 2, 6 p.m. with Jem Myers, Fab Five, Keisha Patterson, Alex Welcome, Ophelia Samuels, and Richie Sachs. 9,000 pre-sold, 10,000 at the gate, 15,000 VIP. 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
3: Thank you so very much, Christopher Johnny Daly. And we continue our conversation here on location with Romario Carnegie. He is the Mandeville brand.

0: branch manager. But as he told us a little bit earlier on, that's what I have here, Romario. But as you told us earlier on, you're like a traveling agent.
1: Yes,
0: you're,
1: I am.
0: You go to different parts of the island, and Ocho Race is one of your stomping grounds.
1: Yes, it is.
0: Yes.
1: It has been for a number of years now.
0: And that is a tourist area.
1: Yes, it is.
0: Yes, and is. And I would imagine that there's a lot of interest down there in terms of insurance. But we want to touch a little bit on the whole issue of why it is that everyone should have insurance. Because I think it is important for us to highlight, and you mentioned the whole issue of sometimes people shy away because of cost or whatever it is. But isn't there something for everyone at Guardian?
1: Correct, there is. And that is one of the reasons why the Pharma Plan was created. Just to touch on myth though, and you just mentioned cost.
0: Yes, that's a myth.
1: You know, one of the things is people believe that insurance is for the wealthy.
0: That's right.
1: And that is the opposite. You know, and to answer your question, the first question you ask, if it is an individual, can answer one question. Are there persons you love, and do you love yourself? You know, that's the question. That's
0: the
1: question.
0: How much do you love yourself?
1: Simple. Thank you. Mm-hmm. Thank you. You know, that's the question that we need to ask ourselves. Who do we love, and do we love ourselves? Mm-hmm. You know, insurance is for one purpose. Income replacement in the most devastating times. You know, we as I had alluded to, we are, our culture is reactive.
0: That's right.
1: And not proactive. Mm-hmm. And that is a real concern.
0: What is the difference between the two? Because sometimes when we talk, we miss the nuances of the information that is being given. I don't want our farmers to miss anything at all.
1: Right.
0: If they're being reactive, they're simply just reacting to the information. But if they're proactive, what should they be doing?
1: Okay. Now, when I say reactive, I really mean after it is that a catastrophe.
0: That's right.
1: Has happened. That's when I realize people, because there is an approach I've had, you know. Mm-hmm. If I'm on the road and I'm prospecting, seeing clients, and someone comes to me and says, Mr. Carnegie, I'm interested in this. I know something happened, and that's what we're trying to, and that's what we're here at Denby trying to prevent. We're trying to prevent people from finding themselves in terrible situations.
0: Yes.
1: And in some cases, too, we can't help them at that point in time. Having it be farmers, having it be nurses, having it be doctors.
0: So sometimes it's too late.
1: Correct. Right. And that's the issue we're having. So we're here at Denby to say, hey, don't wait until. Let's have a discussion.
0: That's right.
1: Many people I've found, when approached by an insurance advisor, you will say, when asked, do you have insurance? You say yes. When you sit down with an expert, you find you don't have the amount
0: it's
1: you need.
0: It's not adequate.
1: Correct. Right? So
0: you buy a policy 20 years ago.
1: Correct.
0: Things have changed significantly over that 20-year span, and you have never increased your coverage.
1: Correct. Right, right.
0: How important is it for you to increase coverage as times change?
1: Okay. Let me get a little personal. So I have a little girl, daughter,
0: right.
1: who I love. Now, one of the game plans I've had in terms of fighting inflation is ensuring that on an annual basis, I review my own portfolio.
0: Right. Start with yourself.
1: Correct. Without being able to appreciate what we do, we can't help people, I believe.
0: That's right.
1: Right. So one of the things I've done, I've always reviewed my portfolio, and I've always ensured that it's better. Looking at cost of living, looking at education,
0: so
1: looking
0: year
1: at
0: on year,
1: that, right.
0: As the inflation rate is going up, you're taking a look at what is happening.
1: Correct.
0: And what changes you need to make.
1: Right, right.
0: And so you're making those changes, I would imagine, for the short, medium, and long term.
1: Perfect, perfect.
0: And insurance covers all of that.
1: Correct. Yes, okay. It does.
0: Now, we talk about our farmers, and they are the main reason we're here today.
1: Right.
0: But can anyone come to the booth today and talk to you about insurance generally?
1: That's simply what we're saying. We're saying everyone must. Right. Everyone must. We're not saying we're at Denby, exceptional show, a show I've always enjoyed coming to. I'm so much I'm not even here working. I'm simply here having fun.
0: Ah,
1: right?
0: There you go.
1: Right. So
0: this is the only work that you're going to do while you're at Denby. This work that you're doing here.
1: Well,
0: this isn't even work.
1: Exactly what I'm saying. It's not work. It's fun.
0: Yes.
1: For me, you know.
0: Denby is fun. So your invitation then to listeners would be what? What do you tell them to get?

0: get them to come on down and be a part of this Denby experience that you're already having. We're enjoying ourselves here.
1: Correct, we are.
0: But what do you say to them to encourage them to come on down?
1: Let's have a discussion. Simply, let's have a discussion. You'll never know. I've had conversations with persons who have said, no, Mr. Carnegie, I don't want to talk to you. And seen where that individual, in a matter of years, come back and say, thank you.
0: Yes.
1: If it wasn't for you being persistent, if it wasn't for you doing what you did, you know? And one of the reasons why I persist is because I've seen those situations.
0: Yes.
1: The task of protecting people is extremely difficult, especially when one doesn't understand the pushback. But I found that being persistent and sticking around and being patient too, because you can't be too persistent, you know. So I found that being patient and listening and trying to understand works. So just come by, let's have a discussion. There's nothing for you to lose, only gain. If it's even advice, come by.
0: There's something that you said earlier,
1: right,
0: and it has resonated with me, because I think we tend to think of insurance only in terms of death and death benefits.
1: Right.
0: But
1: right,
0: insurance is for the living too.
1: Correct.
0: And all of these challenges that we face, you mentioned COVID.
1: Right.
0: Is there a growing interest, you think, in people now recognizing that there's a need for insurance, and that it's not just what I leave behind for my relatives. It's
1: yes,
0: about how I can lead a better quality of life.
1: Correct.
0: While alive.
1: Correct. And that's one of the myths in us. So thank you for bringing it up.
0: Yeah.
1: Now, just this week, I met with a CEO of a particular hospital.
0: Mm-hmm.
1: And let me tell you, when I sat down with her initially, she was a single lady, didn't have any kids, wasn't engaged, wasn't married. And her focus was on living benefit.
0: Mm-hmm.
1: Now, the other day I had a review of her portfolio. Now, this lady is a mother of a beautiful little girl. I have found that her view has now shifted.
0: Wow.
1: Her view has now shifted from looking at her living benefit and looking at her child's future.
0: Mm-hmm.
1: Right, so people are now looking and now appreciating and understanding too that it's not only after you die. It's
0: That's
1: right,
0: right
1: now. You're here. You're here. You have your family expects a certain amount of money from you. Mm-hmm. Income.
0: That's right.
1: In the absence of you being able to earn that, a gap is created
0: yes,
1: instantly. So yes, persons are found are more open, are more appreciative of living benefits as opposed to, you know, shutting the door on us.
0: When people come today, are they going to be able to sign up on the spot with Guardian?
1: Of course.
0: And I think that is very important for us to let them know that you can come.
1: Right.
0: As part of your Denby plan, you're coming to sign up with Guardian as well.
1: Correct.
0: Whether you're a farmer or not.
1: Correct.
0: Insurance is important.
1: Very
0: Health
1: important.
0: Insurance, life insurance, and you offer other types of insurance as well.
1: Correct.
0: Right.
1: So outside of the ones you mentioned, we do have programs for kids. We have an exceptional program for kids. We have the program is known as a Guardian Achiever, exceptional program. We do have programs for critical illness.
0: Mm-hmm.
1: We do have programs for accidental protection. And we do have a sister company that focuses on general insurance.
0: Ah, so there you have it. And I'm sure that as we go along, we'll hear more about that as well. Will you be spending the next 2 days with us? Will you be on location here?
1: Yes, so given my risk, I wasn't able to attend yesterday because I had some clients who I made some commitments
0: right
1: to, so I had to. But I do intend to be here today and tomorrow. Like I said, and this is not only work for me; it's fun.
0: Mm-hmm.
1: In coming in this morning, I knew where the booth was.
0: Mm-hmm.
1: I just walked in off to see a feather banner.
0: Ah.
1: It's because I knew where the booth was going to be. So yes, I intend to be here to help, to advise, to guide.
0: And it's in close proximity to the President's Pavilion. So those who are coming in, very, very close
1: yes,
0: to
1: is
0: the President's Pavilion. We're just beyond where the Grace Kennedy Pavilion is. and then you can make your way around to the President's Pavilion. But thank you so very much, Romari. I'm looking forward to having more bananas with you.
1: Right.
0: But we're not going to go bananas, though, you know.
1: Yes.
0: We're just going to have them.
1: Right. Yeah, we're just going to. Yeah.
0: That's right.
1: Yeah, we're just going to.
0: All
1: yeah.
0: right. Thank you so very much, Romario Carnegie. And he's an insurance advisor. He's on location. If you have any questions, please feel free to stop by the Guardian Group, Guardian Life Limited booth. They are here.

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1: stripes. 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
3: Marcus Garden Works come to
0: call. All right, heading back to Denby 72. Of course, it's all about agriculture, the industrial trade show, largest in the English-speaking Caribbean for sure. Let's hear from Althea McKenzie. Hey, Althea.
4: Hey, Johnny. Are you having fun in the studios? I know you had fun out here yesterday, but I'm having fun. Enough fun for us today.
0: I'm having fun listening to you. Great interviews. And I'm sure as the morning progresses, it's going to even get better.
4: It absolutely will. But I know my voice has a little bit more bass in it. If I were to sing now, I'd sing in bass. But I tell you, one of the things that I want to encourage people to do when they're coming out for this Denby experience is to make sure they are walking with a big bottle of water.
0: Yes, yes.
4: Carry one of those that you can sling over your shoulder because it is extremely hot out here. We have a little bit of a breeze just now, and it's likely to rain a little bit later on. I do see some dark clouds hanging over, and Denby is famous for rain.
0: Yes,
4: but
0: Denby
4: given
0: is famous
4: what
0: for
4: we
0: rain.
4: Have been, absolute. I've never gone to a Denby and it doesn't rain. Have you?
0: Every year it rains at Denby.
4: Every year.
0: Yes.
4: We're welcoming
0: some rain at this time, though, Althea.
4: Oh, absolutely, absolutely. We would welcome the rain. The farmers would welcome the rain. It will certainly cool off the grounds, and I usually appreciate it when it comes early. The rain comes early, and then we get down to business here.
0: Yes.

0: Denby.
1: Yes.
0: So that is what we're hoping will happen today as well. So what did you do yesterday at Denby? Did you buy plants?
2: Well, I didn't have to buy any, to be honest with you. Thanks to the ministry, they're so generous. So we were able to give away a few plants yesterday. But, you know, as always, they never leave me empty-handed when I'm going. So I have to be thankful to those folks at the ministry. But it's really just beautiful. I walked around to see so many awesome booths that were set up.
0: Oh,
2: so,
0: yes.
2: In fact, some of the best booths I've seen since I've been going to Denby. So big ups to some of those corporate companies who are, of course, ensuring that our farmers are kept supplied and that they have the best equipment to use. And so I really felt really proud about Jamaica on display at Denby yesterday.
0: You know what I find very fascinating, Johnny, is how it is that they set up these spaces. I'm in Guardian's booth, for example. They have a lovely platform adorned with plants, and it's a structure.
2: Yes.
0: And it is just amazing to me that they come in, and as patrons, we don't get to see what they do in the background.
2: Yes.
0: But we know it's a lot of work to get the place looking like this.
2: Absolutely.
0: It is absolutely amazing and fascinating to me.
2: Yes, and they have fantastic displays. The installations inside the buildings are also fascinating because some of them literally replicate entire farms, you know, and they show entire process from seedling to the reaping stage. So it's really fantastic what happens at Denby, which is why I recommend that you take the children with you as well.
0: Absolutely. We must never leave the children out. I don't know, Johnny, if you know that I now have a children's agri-trivia competition going on in Farm Talk in Sunnyside Up.
2: Oh,
0: and it really has been fantastic. The first winner, a little girl just 8 years old, Israel Francis, 8 years old. And then this month, for the month of July, well, we're in August now, but for the month of July, it is a little boy that won. I think Orland is 9. So the younger children are also getting engaged in agriculture, and we have to encourage them.
2: Fantastic.
0: We need to start them out from early. I think we need to develop an understanding that, listen, agriculture and fisheries is one of those areas that if you even have a dream to do something else, you can do agriculture alongside it. Because at all times, you have to eat. No matter what is going on.
2: Yes.
0: No matter... listen, you and I can go to our beds tonight, and we're very comfortable. But the farmers, they always have to be working out there in the fields. And they're doing it 24/7. So sometimes I wonder if they ever sleep.
2: Listen, our farmers work really hard. And we really have to just respect them and big them up every single time. And I'm happy they have at least a show like Denby, where they can be the stars and they can showcase to the world, literally, what we produce here from Jamaica.
0: Yes, very, very important. I just want to let our listeners know that they can send their WhatsApp messages to us. We will accept those, and you can send the messages in. If you've ever been to Denby, tell us what that Denby experience has been like. And the WhatsApp number is 876-553-5908. So that's the way we're working it. While Johnny is keeping you all excited and happy with the music that he's going to be playing, we are going to be providing all of the information that we can from this Denby experience. So that number once again, 876-553-5908. All right, Johnny, let us take some music from you.
2: Thank you so much, Althea. The WhatsApps are coming in. Good morning to Arlene in the Bronx. She says she's enjoying the show, listening to us, and transplanting some flowers in Queens. Here we go.

0: Great morning to the Emancipation family. Happy Emancipation Day to all locked in. So many folks on the WhatsApp line. Just know we appreciate you guys so much. None shall escape the judgment right now. Big 94. Paying tribute to all who came before us. This is Johnny Clark. Good morning, Angie.
1: None shall escape the judgment in this time.
0: Laverne, Marcia, Mitchell.

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0: it's so great to be here with you. Emancipation Day, Emancipation Morning.
1: Oh, Lord, this couldn't be my home.
0: Good morning to my brother under the tree.
1: Somewhere.
0: Yes, Mr. Blake, big up yourself. He says, always go to Denby, you know, with the Manchester Agro team. And he says he displays his products. Big up himself every time, my brother. Know you're taking a break this year.

Good morning to Sang. Perhaps it's afternoon for you, Sang. She's in the UK. While I sing my song. Well, Sang, big up yourself. I'm not sure why I'm making you feel homesick. Actually, I certainly know why. But tell you what, we're bringing some Jamaica to you. Feel the vibes wherever you are. Got some favorites to play for you, including this one.

top of the morning to Mr. G. Right here in Jamaica, he's visiting, folks. It was great to see Mr. G at Denby yesterday. Thanks for rolling over, my brother. Yeah, he came through and said, yeah, my big up to the entire team. His team right there, Jamaica.

Good morning to Genevieve in New York. Missing Jamaica right now. Genevieve, celebrate wherever you are. Proud history, proud nation. Resilient, strong, determined people.

0: Don't trouble this man. Mess with Jamaicans, you know. Yes, don't challenge us. We will just step up to the plate and surprise you. It's what we do. Punching way above our size and weight. Good morning to the good people locked in right here, right now. Yes, getting some great WhatsApp messages here. And some folks saying happy Emancipation Day. Always at Denby. Unable to attend this time, but listening to RJR, Radio Jamaica. Yes, we are giving you live coverage. Denby, of course, my good friend Althea McKenzie is at Denby, courtesy of our friends from Guardian Life Limited. And I want to big up the team on the ground as they continue to give us all that's happening. And going to hear from them certainly in the next hour. Going to take a quick break and come right back. There's so much more happening here as well. I know that because it's such a big holiday weekend, we know that the Miss Jamaica Festival Queen Carnation is taking place today. Of course, live coverage will be on TVJ and, of course, our social media pages. So you can check that out. That is, of course, at 8 p.m. And that's going to be great. So make sure you check out that one. On Sunday is the Jamaica Gospel Star Grand Finale. And that is also going to be on TVJ. So all happening in the Independence Village, guys. So lots of great stuff to go out and celebrate, be a part of the action. And, of course, Grand Gala is coming up on August 6th. That's going to be a big party. And they've got the watch party as well for that in the Independence Village. So lots to do. Make sure you make your plans and you get out there to celebrate this independence, and of course today being Emancipation Day, you can always head down to Denby. We'll be right back.
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0: the late great Jimmy Clare, leaving one for the generation to come and the generations after that.
1: You can get it if you really want. 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
0: Good morning to Elaine in New York.
1: You really want, you
0: happy Emancipation Day to you. Thank you so much for keeping it locked with us.
1: You succeed at last.
0: Walker in Sudbury, Ontario, Canada says Yemen vibes up.

I'm dancing in the studio right now. Getting ready to rejoin Alfie McKenzie from Denby in Maplin, Clarendon. This one is going to take us to the break. Let's not quarrel. If you know it, sing along. Let's not fight. Ken Booth, come on.

I see you heading to Reach for Lisa, Maxi, Rihanna, and Amelia. 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Oh, my sister Yvonne in Curacao. March with us, my sister. On the front line.

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0: All right, let's rejoin Althea McKenzie at Denby 72. Good morning again, Althea.
3: Hey, Johnny. Well, I see the crowd is starting to come in, and Saturday traditionally is a good day at Denby. On the Friday, the crowd is not normally as big, but I hear yesterday you had a nice crowd, and that perhaps is because it is the first and only, well, the only agricultural show we've had this year as a result of last year's challenges with Melissa.
0: Yes.
3: So I hear the crowd was good yesterday. It's expected to be very good today, and it's expected to be even better tomorrow. So that is the way they work it here at Denby. We're very happy to be on location here, and we are jamming with the group, Guardian Group that is, and they are telling us about their farmer plan. And we want the farmers to understand that insurance is for them. We want the fisher folk to understand that insurance is for them. And it is important because agriculture is about legacy as well, you know, Johnny. It's about what you leave behind. It's about what the children learn from you.

0: Yes.
1: It is about what we shared with each other, passed from one generation to the other. So it really is very important. And I have joining us now Julius Norman, insurance advisor. Mr. Norman, how are you?
2: I'm great.
1: Good.
2: And I'm happy.
1: This is not your first Denby.
2: No, definitely not.
1: What keeps you coming back to Denby?
2: Well, I'm having fun.
1: Ah.
2: Yes.
1: And Denby's always fun. No matter how hot it is and we complain about the heat, we're still all over the grounds and we're enjoying ourselves.
2: Yes, definitely.
1: That's
2: and
1: good.
2: Let me shout out to everybody in Jamaica. Happy Emancipation Day. I hope you're enjoying yourself. Come down to Denby. We're here at Garden Life Group at the booth, and we're enjoying ourselves.
1: That's right. Yes, and speaking of Emancipation Day and emancipation, if you have a plan with Guardian, it does give you the freedom to be comfortable because you know your needs are taken care of.
2: Right.
1: And that's as right. Our tagline, so freedom comes in all forms, isn't it?
2: Yes. Our that's tagline right. Say that you live secure, yes. Live easy.
1: That's right. Yes, that's yes. Right. That's about freedom as well. All right. So what exactly is the Farmer Plan?
2: So the Farmer Plan stands for Fishery Agriculture Multi-Advantage Plan. It is developed specifically to meet the needs of the farmers and fisher folks, mm-hmm. and is a combination of health, life, disability and dismemberment, and critical illness.
1: But wait.
2: Yes.
1: Is a complete...
2: A complete package. Complete package.
1: That's excellent.
2: Right.
1: Now, what would cause Guardian to go to the table and say, listen, let us do something for the farmers and fisher folks?
2: You must understand this, that one of Guardian Life branch is actually in the breadbasket that covers St. Elizabeth, Manchester, Clarendon, and straight up to Trelawney.
1: Ah.
2: So we have an interaction with a lot of farmers and fisher folks.
1: And you see firsthand some of the challenges that they face.
2: Definitely.
1: All right.
2: Right. And so forth, we want to ensure that they are protected also and they have something in place. To, as you were mentioning, in terms of legacy,
1: yes.
2: That their family can feel comfortable and know that, you know, we have their back.
1: Right. And that's what this plan does. It allows you to have their back.
2: Right.
1: All right. So what options are available under the Farmer Plan?
2: Thank you for asking. So we have three options: Fresh, Flourish, and Feed. So depending on which one is within the financial budget of each individual, they can choose one of them. And therefore, we have life insurance coverage that range between 500,000 to 1.5 million. Yes, and we have the health insurance, we have the critical illness, and let me just pause a little bit to talk about critical illness. You know that, you know, you just take the Ministry of Health, you will understand what are some of the lifestyle challenges that we have and some of the leading cause of death in Jamaica.
1: Yes.
2: Right.
1: And so we have to encourage our farmers and our fisher folk to take this on because we hold our health in our hands.
2: Definitely.
1: And so this plan is going to help them to deal with some of those issues. Now, you talk about accidental death and dismemberment.
2: Correct.
1: As well.
2: Correct.
1: One of the things that we don't often talk about in this country is that farmers and fisher folk often have accidents.
2: Definitely.
1: And that can lead to these kinds of issues and challenges.
2: And devastation for the family.
1: Yes, yes.
2: Right.
1: And
2: kind of prevent them from maybe doing what they normally do.
1: That's
2: so
1: right.
2: They want to, you know, ensure that they are well protected.
1: Wow, right. So good. Now, who is eligible for the plan?
2: All right, so the plan is for persons who are registered. Right, with RADO, registered with Jamaica Agricultural Society, registered with the National Fishery Authority.
1: Okay.
2: Right, so registered persons can come down and we can have a conversation with them.
1: So as long as you can show proof that you are a member of the Jamaica Agricultural Society or you're registered with the Rural Agricultural Development Authority, RADA,
2: right.
1: Or the National Fisheries Authority, this plan is definitely for you.
2: And your family.
1: And of course, if you're not yet registered and you want the plan, then you have to go and get registered.
2: Most definitely.
1: All right.
2: And you have to be, one of my colleagues mentioned this morning with you that you have to be proactive.
1: That's
2: and not
1: right.
2: Reactive.
1: That's
2: so
1: right.
2: You don't wait until something happens, you come out, you know, find the information,
1: yes,
2: and proceed from there. And there are a lot of financial advisors down here today.
1: And indeed, this is very important. I had an economics teacher, Mr. Williams of blessed memory, who used to say, you don't walk with your umbrella, right? You don't walk with your umbrella with the hope that it's going to rain.
2: Right.
1: You walk with the umbrella just in case it rains.
2: Right. Then you know
1: yes,
2: that, you're,
1: then
2: you're,
1: you, know that right. you are covered. And I believe that that is what this plan is all about. It is preparing our farmers and our fisher folk for any eventuality that life can throw at them.
2: Definitely.
1: When you talk about the whole issue of accidental death and the dismemberment benefits,

0: as you so rightly point out, if they have an issue or a challenge, and God forbid death, the needs of their families are taken care of. The health insurance, make sure that you stay healthy so you can stave off death.
1: Definitely.
0: So very, very important. And of course, life insurance is always important. It is what you leave behind for your relatives once you have passed. Now, having gone through the eligibility part of it, let us talk a little bit about the flexibility. How flexible is this plan in terms of the premium payments?
1: Well, premium payments are very flexible. So you have half yearly, you have quarterly, and you have annually. So you can choose the plan that you need and how your income. So you know that income in the agriculture sector kind of fluctuate.
0: Okay.
1: Right, so we have something for them too.
0: All right, so there's something for everybody. Right. And what do I have to do once I sign up for one of these plans? What is my next move?
1: When you sign up?
0: Yes.
1: Well, your financial advisor will go through all the steps with you. Right, they will go through all the steps with you, so you'll be, you know, well informed as to how to proceed. Mm-hmm. But one of the next thing too is that you can go online to get information at myguardiangroup.com, or you can call one of the financial advisors, or you can go to one of the offices that are strategically located. We have the Montego Bay office, we have the Oshirios office, we have the Mandeville office, we have a service center in Maypen, and we have the Kingston offices. So we're right across the island. We are strategically located.
0: You'll cover everywhere.
1: Everywhere.
0: And if they can't come to you, I'm
1: we'll
0: sure you'll go to them.
1: Definitely.
0: That's right.
1: Definitely.
0: Wherever it is that the insurance needs are,
1: right,
0: you're going to be heading there to take care of them.
1: Right.
0: So walk us through now how one gets started with one of these plans.
1: Well, there are certain KYC documents that you would provide. What the steps
0: know
1: are
0: know your customer.
1: You know your customer. Mm-hmm. So it's a very simple process.
0: Yes.
1: It's not very difficult.
0: What kind of information people need to have in mind to share with you?
1: All right, so you need proof of age, proof of identification.
0: So I can't come there and pretend like I'm 30 when I know that I'm...
1: Definitely
0: I know
1: not.
0: I'm 25.
1: Definitely not. And then you will have to prove that you're registered with one of the RADA, Jamaica Agricultural Society, and National Fishery Authority.
0: So your membership card or proof of registration with
1: Definitely.
0: The entity, very, very important.
1: Very important also.
0: Yes. And I imagine that you're signing people on to these plans all the time.
1: Yes.
0: Yes. What has the take-up been like from the members of the farming and fishing community?
1: Well, you know that persons are more informed now. And, you know, as Romario was saying that, if you love yourself and you love your family, you'll make the effort to actually
0: Definitely.
1: Put things in place.
0: Yeah. Absolutely. Because you can't say you love people and you're not doing things to take care of them.
1: And to protect them.
0: As a matter of fact, you can't say you love yourself.
1: Right.
0: And you're doing nothing to protect yourself.
1: Definitely.
0: All right. Yeah. So you're one of the agents that people will see when they come here over the next couple of days. You're going to be here today and tomorrow?
1: Definitely.
0: So they can come and they ask. I mean, Mr. Julius, I hear Mr. Julius on air. So can I come and find him and talk to him?
1: Yes, and many other advisors that are going to be here. But I want to make, you know, we're not only catering, even though this today is a farmer's
0: That's
1: day,
0: right.
1: We're catering to everybody. So there's a plan for everybody. So whether you are a business person, whether you're, you know, small, medium-sized enterprise, because you have other cottage industries that follow farming, you can come over. Or you're an individual and you want to find out something about what it is, other services that we provide, come over. We have all our advisors are here to help you.
0: Someone sent me a message earlier to find out from you if you all have investments at Guardian.
1: Yes.
0: And I think that's a very important, it's a very important question for the person to have asked.
1: Yes.
0: So you do have investments?
1: We do have investments.
0: And as a matter of fact, isn't all of what we're talking about here a form of investment anyway? Investment in yourself?
1: Self, right.
0: Yes.
1: And you're protecting your family.
0: That's right.
1: And there's a lump sum if something should happen to you.
0: That's right.
1: Right.
0: So I would imagine then that the person who is coming to you, they can talk to you about the different types of insurance that you have and talk to you about investments as well.
1: Definitely. We are very capable financial advisor here.
0: Certainly sounds
1: and
0: good.
1: And we can do all the different type of products.
0: Yes.
1: So from large to small to individual.
0: I want to step back a little bit and go back to the issue of premiums and how those premiums are paid. Because I know farmers operate on seasons.
1: Right.
0: And I know my farmers are saying to me, so I can pay a quarterly?
1: Yes.
0: I can pay a yearly.
1: Half yearly.
0: When my pineapple crop come in, I can just bring the money and pay everything one time.
1: Definitely.
0: Oh my goodness, that is good.
1: Yes.

0: That's good. Yes. So that makes life easier for them.
1: Definitely. Yes. And we try to meet our clients' needs, so both their financial need and their life insurance need, we right across. So we kind of understand who we're dealing with.
0: And very importantly, when people come to Guardian today, it's not just the farmers that you're encouraging to come and ask about the plans, but you're encouraging everyone to come
1: Everybody.
0: And ask about the plans.
1: CEO of that is representing their brand here, yes. They can come over too. We have products and services for them too.
0: That's right.
1: And we have everybody, small, medium, individual, everything.
0: All right.
1: Just come and speak to one of us.
0: That's right. Anything you want to add?
1: Well, from the Mandeville branch and for Guardian Life Group, I want to shout out the person that is celebrating Emancipation Day to continue and to come down to Denby, because Denby is the place to be. And there are a lot of activities going on. And there's a lot of things that you can, you know, not only buy, but there are information that you can get here that can help you, your family, and your business.
0: Certainly sounds good. Mr. Norman, a pleasure speaking with you.
1: It's always a pleasure.
0: I will come and have conversation with you a little bit later on. I want
1: Definitely.
0: To learn more about what it is that you have on offer so I can speak with authority when I'm talking to the farmers on Farm Talk about
1: yes.
0: some of these issues. Thank you so very much.
1: A pleasure.
0: All
1: Thank
0: right,
1: you very much.
0: Take care.
1: Yes,
0: Julius Norman there, and he's an insurance advisor with the Guardian Group, talking to us about the farmer plan. It is for you farmers. It's the Fisheries and Agriculture Multi-Advantage Plan. Farmer for short, FAMA. You're a farmer. Your wife is a farmer. Your son is a farmer. Your daughter is a farmer. Your brother is a farmer. Your sister is a farmer. The farmer plan is for you. Chris, are you a farmer?
2: No, I'm not a farmer. I won't claim to be, but... But you know what? I respect and love all farmers. I have to make them up, you know, because I don't have the green thumb like they do. But I know I've quite a few farmers, man, and trust me, great people.
0: That's right.
2: Yes.
0: We are who we are because of our farmers and our fisher folk, because they feed us every day.
2: Yes, yes. What's this now, Angie saying, Althea, please bring the Guardian team to the Radio Jamaica Farmers Market next time. So, yes,
0: I will certainly invite them.
2: Yes.
0: I will invite them. I'll have conversation with them here and get them on board for the next one.
2: Have some good news for you, Althea. Just before we take the break, I can tell you that the Sunshine Girls have won. They beat the number one ranked team, Australia.
0: Ooh.
2: And they are through to the Commonwealth Games Finals netball.
0: Awesome sauce.
2: Great.
0: And what that means is that they can only come first or second. But it's first. We're going after.
2: We're going after the first. But that's a great gift for
0: that's
2: us.
0: That's right.
2: This Emancipation celebration.
0: That's a great emancipation gift.
2: Absolutely.
0: Yes.
2: Thank you so much. So I'm waiting for you to let me know what to do, Althea. Break is coming up at 10:30.
0: Oh, you can go ahead and take it away, my brother, and then you can come back to us a little bit later. Silice is here keeping me on my toes.
2: Absolutely.
0: And I'm working out with Ludlow and Eddie and everybody.
2: Yes.
0: So you can give us a little bit of music, and then we're going to come back to you shortly with another guest.
2: All right, looking forward. 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
4: 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Like I told you, going to be rejoining Althea McKenzie. She's at Denby 72. Althea, over to you.
5: Thank you so very much, Johnny. Just want to give our listeners a sense of what has been happening on the ground. Yesterday was the opening of the show. Gates open to the exhibitors at 6 in the morning and open to the public at 8. And as usual, they had their devotional exercise. The host for the program is Ted Roy Gordon, and he is actually one of the branch managers for the team from the JAS, and he's working out here on the Denby Showgrounds. They had livestock judging yesterday, the judging of the parish pavilions, the official tour of the grounds. They had the H&L Agro Games, the Jamaica Fire Brigade simulation exercise. They had their official opening ceremony, and they had, of course, the National Farm Queen coronation in the evening. A little bit later on in the day, we're going to be engaging the ladies who came out atop that competition in conversation. And then today, they're having the livestock judging once again. They have the Culture Yard concert. They have their official ceremony. And they also have the National Youth in Agriculture Awards presentation. I'll tell you what is coming up on day three a little bit later on. But at this time, I'm joined by a farmer customer, Nadia Williams, greenhouse farmer out of Bombay in Manchester. She's certainly no stranger to us here on Radio Jamaica 94 FM. Miss Nadia, good afternoon. Is it morning still?
6: Yes, I'm still pushing morning. This day along. Good it's morning. Still morning.
7: Pleasant
6: good.
7: Morning to you.
5: Good morning. How are you?
7: I am very
5: good
7: well.
5: To have you joining us as we focus on Denby. What an excitement.
7: Yes.
5: Are you at Denby? You're going to be at Denby? Which one? What is
7: no,
5: going on?
7: No, not this year. I have other obligations, but I'm still connecting.
5: All right,
7: to
5: which is why we're having this. No problem. That's why we're having this conversation with you this way. But of course,
7: yes.
5: You are very much connected with Guardian Group through their Farmer Plan. Before
7: yes.
5: I get to that, though, tell us a little bit about yourself and the work that you do. What have you been up to in agriculture and fisheries?
7: Okay, well, as you said before, my name is Nadia Williams, and I'm living in a small community.

0: But with God and the help of JDI and JCIV, we are getting up back on board, because men are at the site as I speak doing some major repair for us so that we can start again.
1: Excellent. So yes. You have been in rebuilding mode. There are still some things that you need to get done, but you are on your way back.
0: Yes, we are on our way back.
1: From those challenges.
0: Yes, yes.
1: All right, excellent.
0: And I guess this
1: time talk to you a little
0: we'll
1: bit about the farmer.
0: A little bit stronger and better.
1: That's right. So you're building stronger greenhouses so you can withstand some of the challenges.
0: Yes, yes, yes.
1: All
0: yes.
1: right. Mm-hmm. All right, so Nadia, I want to talk to you about the farmer plan. Before you took on this insurance from Guardian Group, how did you think about insurance? How did you view it?
0: Insurance. In the back of my head.
1: Yes. How did you think about it?
0: Know that insurance is very important. It gives you some form of security.
1: Right.
0: But I always. Yes. Think of it when I heard people talking of a kind of rip-off as well, you know. Maybe I am wrong, but that's the way I think of it sometimes. And then I signed up in the company, can't call anything.
1: Well,
0: each year
1: that
0: they keep on doubling up the premium. They keep on doubling
1: so
0: up
1: you,
0: the premium,
1: thought it was
0: so
1: too high.
0: I have to resign from that entity.
1: All right, so let me find out from you then. What encouraged you to take out the farmer plan?
0: Okay.
1: Why did you want to seek this kind of protection?
0: Yes, with Guardian Life, of course. Knowing that the insurance is a form of security. When illness come by or even death, because death is sure, I always still wanted to rejoin another group that I think is more reasonable. And someone has introduced me to Guardian Life. And when I went there, I talked to Miss Vivian Swaby, and her terms and conditions were very attractive and very affordable, so I just decide to run with it.
1: All right, and of course that is making a difference in your life now, as I understand it. Now, how does insurance make you feel about the future?
0: A sense of security, a peace of mind.
1: Yes,
0: and a proud person. Knowing that I am covered under this insurance, so if sickness come by or even death, then I won't burden my children too much. I know that I could be able to make some monetary contribution before I go. You know, I won't have to burden.
1: So there's a lot of confidence in the fact that you confidence in your preparedness and the comfort of knowing that the protection is in place for yourself and your family.
0: Yes, yes, very
1: and
0: much so.
1: It sounds to me that that has made a world of difference. All
0: a
1: right,
0: world
1: so
0: of
1: what
0: difference.
1: Would you say
0: all
1: then to another farmer or fisher
0: the
1: folk?
0: They are behind me now. You know, and I can rest assured.
1: So you don't have to be worrying about anything.
0: Tough time, there is a company that I can depend on, an insurance team to put me in some kind of relaxed mood. Know that I'm not alone. I have help, you know.
1: So you can live stress-free.
0: Stress-free. As I say, I can live
1: stress-free. Stress-free.
0: Yes. And a very attractive, a very attractive thing that gripped me with this team. They have so much coverage under one umbrella.
1: Yes.
0: You know?
1: So all your needs are being met at the same time. All right, I have one final question for you. What would you say to another farmer or fisherfolk who has not yet considered insurance?

0: insurance about this Guardian Pharma plan. What would you say to him or her?
1: Since I've moved over to the pharma plan at Guardian Life, you know, I've spoken to so many farmers and so many family members also, just telling them about this plan that is so very affordable, and encourage them to go and speak with a representative, learn more about them, and I know that when they go and learn what they are supposed to be taught, I know that they will surely join up with this team, and they wouldn't hesitate anymore, because it is such a privilege to know that if you are ill, there is a plan to help you. You don't have to be worrying about where money coming from, or even going on the platform to do GoFund or anything. You have an insurance company that can help you throughout your crisis.
0: Certainly sounds good. So you're able to take care of your own needs and that of your family. So they should go out and get it. Thank you so very much, Miss Nadia. Looking forward to our next conversation with you.
1: Okay, thank you.
0: Right, take care.
1: Then you have a safety
0: Nadia Williams
1: now.
0: All right, blessings to you. Nadia Williams,
1: bye.
0: Greenhouse farmer over there in Bombay, Manchester, talking to us about her experience with the Guardian Life Farmer Plan. And you heard her. It is important. And she's encouraging you, if you're a member of the farming or fishing community, to get on board. Over to you, Johnny.
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3: Thank you so much, Althea. Coming to you live from Denby 72 in Clarendon. And listen, we love to hear that our farmers are being well taken care of. Good morning to the good people locked in. Hey, Jacqueline from Clarendon, are you heading to Denby? You need to let me know, Jacqueline. She's enjoying the show so far, and we're certainly enjoying presenting it to you on this Emancipation Morning on the Big 94. Take a break. We'll be right back.
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4: Marriage may begin with I do, but when it ends with I don't anymore, what does the law say happens next? This Tuesday on Balancing Justice, we are untying the knot. Who qualifies for divorce? And what steps must be taken before a marriage is legally over? Who gets custody of the children and Sparky the pet dog? Who pays maintenance? How is the matrimonial home divided? And can a prenuptial or post-nuptial agreement prevent a courtroom battle? Balancing Justice host Andre Earle KC discusses From I Do to We're Done with attorneys at law Marjorie Shaw and Kayan Swaby on Tuesday, August 4 at 9 p.m. right here on Radio Jamaica 94 FM.
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0: small.
1: Gotta big up all my people. Working hard to improve their circumstances.
2: Simplicity.
1: Working hard. To make this nation proud. Working hard to lift up. The image of our people. Good morning to Rasta Tashai. One Rasta over river. You know I gotta play this one from the top for you, my sister. Big up to all the folks keeping their heads up, keeping their heads high. Simplicity, you know what I mean?

A man is still a man. Simplicity is what we need, my family. Some unity, some togetherness. And listen, this island of ours will be unstoppable. Good morning to Mama Bana. She says, Grad Rising Johnny, loving the selections. Thank you so much, Mama Bana. Every time we do it for you right here on the Big 94. Remember, we're active for the good of the nation. A pleasant good morning to you, Johnny. Sending a big hug to my friend Craig in Daisy in Hartford, Connecticut. Sending out those big warm Jamaican hugs right across the globe to each and every one of us. We're celebrating today Emancipation Day, celebrating with our sunshine girls as they dominate the world, because it

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2: I'm telling you, Big 94, the place to be this Emancipation Day. We're taking you, giving you everything from Denby. Of course, we're going to be letting you know what's happening from the Independence Village, Independence Celebration right across Jamaica from August 1 to August 6. And coming to you right now from Denby is our very own Althea McKenzie, chilling out with our friends from the Guardian Life Limited.
5: Guardian.
2: And morning, Althea, again. How are you doing?
5: Hi, Christopher. And, you know, I'm just thinking, Chris, that here it is that you're doing all of the juggling with that wonderful music. You should see us bubbling out here as you're juggling.
2: Oh, nice.
5: Here in the studios. And then, of course, we're juggling the conversation here on location. So it's all good.
2: It's all beautiful, my sister.
5: It's all good. It's all good. All right, so Chris, we're joined now by O'Neill Clark, Vice President, Life, Health and Pension Sales.
2: That's my good friend, you know, Althea. That's
5: Guardian
2: my good
5: Life
2: friend.
5: Limited.
2: Yes, man, that's my good
5: Secret
2: friend.
5: Boss.
2: Yeah. Big up yourself,
6: good
2: O'Neill.
6: Morning. Good morning.
2: Yes,
6: Johnny.
2: Sir.
6: Big up yourself, Johnny. Good morning, everyone.
5: There we go. Yes, big up yourself, Chris. Big up yourself. I'm telling you, lots of things happening. But, Mr. Clark, it is good to be here. Good to be focusing on the farm.

0: a plan. We have been doing that since we started. But very importantly, it's not just about the farmer plan. It's about insurance. It's about investment in self.
1: Yes.
0: It's about investment in country.
1: Yes.
0: And communities. So how has Denby been going for Guardian Life so far?
1: Well, it's been really good. The interaction with the customers, just the ability to be able to speak to individuals and really educate them about, you know, their finances and, you know, just the type of protection that they need to be putting in place for themselves and their loved ones. That has been amazing so far, and we're looking forward to the rest of today and tomorrow.
0: It's going to be great. When in one of my earlier conversations, somebody actually asked about investments.
1: Yes.
0: And I think that is key, because very often we don't recognize that investing in insurance plans is an investment in self.
1: Correct.
0: It's an investment in family.
1: Yes.
0: Are you finding that as part of the daily operations, you're having to explain that to people?
1: Yeah, we want to, you know, take away the misnomer about, you know, the fact that insurance is only to pay out when you are when you are dead. You know,
0: that's
1: the
0: right.
1: Reality is we have many different products that provide for protection while you are alive as well. A lot of people don't know that insurance products also carry critical illness components. It also carry investment components as well. And so, you know, having that type of knowledge is important to educate the individuals that we interact with, so they don't look at it as, you know, money for people to fight over when you're gone.
0: Yes.
1: But, you know, to put protection in place so that you know that your loved ones are okay when you are no longer here.
0: Yes.
1: You know, it's often said that it's better to have it and not need it than to not need it, or than to need it and not have it. Yeah. So that's really what we're trying to educate the public about today.
0: And of course, as part of all of this engagement, people can come to you and know that there are several insurance agents on location.
1: Yes.
0: So when people and the seating is comfortable, so when people come in, they can engage and sign up and,
1: yes,
0: and be a part of the Guardian family.
1: Well, what we're promoting today is no pressure. There's no pressure, yes, to be forced to purchase a product. We want to educate the public. We want to have conversations with individuals. Insurance is not only for the wealthy of the wealthy. You know, we, yes, want to cater to the persons who are trying in their various,
0: yes,
1: you know, means, and but to understand that protection needs to be in place. So we have several financial insurance advisors here willing to sit with individuals, willing to take them step by step through and recommend to them meaningful solutions that will be able to help them and their families.
0: I'm glad you said that, because very often, and we heard it from the other members of your team that came on before, that people, we tend to lock ourselves into a thought process,
1: yes,
0: that insurance is only, as you point out, for death, for death benefits. But it's far more than that. And the other thing that I'm impressed by is the fact that your team, you're saying to us, listen, we have something for everyone. How important is that?
1: It's important to understand that the types of solutions that we have to offer cater to just about every spectrum, mm, of the Jamaican economy, right? Whether you want educational plan for your child, whether you want to buy a house and need to secure the mortgage for the house with a term insurance policy, whether you need to protect yourself in the event that you have critical illnesses in the future, whether you want to ensure that you know, your company is protected. So we do offer Keyman insurance too. So just about every situation, just about every individual, we have a solution for you.
0: Well, break it down a little bit more. You mentioned Keyman insurance. What is Keyman insurance?
1: Well, Keyman insurance is usually put in place for individuals who may own their own companies, and you want to ensure that the companies are going concern after you know, your departure, and you want to ensure that maybe the people who depend on you also is able to either continue the operations,
0: right,
1: or maybe even bring somebody in at the level that you were at to be able to continue to run the operations.
0: I like that
1: important.
0: Because there are so many businesses that they are very good, and then the key person,
1: yep,
0: passes away,
1: yes,
0: and then the business falls.
1: It dies.
0: But the insurance allows you to have that kind of protection.
1: Correct.
0: That's very good.
1: Yeah, so we have just about a solution for every single need, every single individual. And, you know, one of the things that, you know, usually

strikes me that persons, we really don't consider life insurance, health insurance, you know, preparing for critical illness as extremely important, but you're willing to go and buy car insurance because you have to have it to drive on the road, right? And when you look at the statistics, one in every 50 persons submit a claim from a home insurance.

0: accident due to auto insurance. But guess what?
1: Wow.
0: 100% of the persons who have life insurance, there will be a claim to their benefit.
1: That's right.
0: So why do we not seek to put that in place, right? So it's really about, we find that education is really lacking.
1: It's priorities
0: lacking.
1: Too,
0: yes,
1: you know.
0: And the priorities.
1: So there are two things at play, the education,
0: yes,
1: and the priorities. Let us start with the priorities. At what point should we be engaging perhaps our young people about these kinds of issues?
0: Boy, you know, that's a very good question. And, you know, one of the things that we have been trying to do is to try to get into the prep schools, mm-hmm, to have that conversation. You talk about careers, right? And recently on TVJ, in the different articles, it's been pushed that, you know, persons are not gravitating to a career in insurance, mm-hmm, right? And why? You want to become a lawyer, you
1: That's
0: want to
1: right.
0: become a doctor, mm-hmm, you want to become a teacher.
1: Mm-hmm.
0: But, you know, becoming an insurance professional is just as lucrative,
1: yes,
0: even more lucrative than those other professions. Because you won't find a customer inviting their doctor or lawyer to their dinner table sometime, mm-hmm, but guess what? They're going to invite their insurance, mm-hmm, professional there. Mm-hmm. And so it's important that education starts from as young as possible. The career days in the schools, in the high schools, in the prep schools, maybe even to introduce a course on insurance.
1: Yes.
0: Because it's important that we understand the relevance from a young age.
1: On the investment side of the operation, how do people do? Because that is part of the preparation for life later on, life after retirement. How do,
0: yes,
1: people do on that side of the business?
0: Well, on the investment side of the business, it has been fluctuating over the years, especially since COVID.
1: Mm-hmm.
0: We've had real challenges, and you have seen it in the market. Our stock market was the best, you know, in the world for,
1: yes,
0: a while. And
1: Little
0: Jamaica, right? And so you've seen that investments have been fluctuating.
1: Right.
0: The important thing is to have an appreciation and understanding of the market, diversify your funds. But investing is important, and I'll give you a quick story, Alsha.
1: Sure.
0: Before my children were born, I took out investment policies for them. Because
1: before they were born. And I want you to emphasize that.
0: Yes.
1: Because a lot of us don't practice long-term planning.
0: Yes.
1: So before they were born, what prompted you to do that?
0: Well, I wanted to ensure that, you know, my parents, they're still alive, God bless them. But they weren't in high-paying jobs.
1: That's right.
0: And so for me, it was a challenge for me to go to even university. So I wanted to ensure that I put that framework in place for my kids before they were born. So I took out investment policies for them, earmarked for their education. But let me tell you what happened. We got to a stage, I had two children, and I started thinking about getting a home. And my wife and I exhausted so many different opportunities in order to fund that building, that we said, oh wait, we have some insurance policies with some investment on it. And can I tell you that it is the money from those investment policies that allowed me to do the final preparations to move into my home.
1: Wow.
0: So even though it was earmarked for their education,
1: yes,
0: I said, well, is it better to have a roof over their,
1: yes,
0: head at,
1: yes,
0: this point in time? And then
1: that's still part of your legacy
0: back,
1: for,
0: right,
1: them. Yes.
0: So we need to appreciate that. We need to plan for the future.
1: That's
0: because,
1: right,
0: even what we plan for, we may have to derail those funds. But if we don't have the funds to derail into or to divert into those avenues, then we're dead in the water. So investment is important. Proper planning is important. Structure is important. And that's what we're here to do today.
1: And it's so interesting. As I sit here and listen to you, my mind went right back to Melissa.
0: Yes.
1: Because those farmers who are on board with you, prior to those farmers and fisher folk who recognize the importance of it, they would have benefited from,
0: yes,
1: that. And they are the ones that, who have been able to build back faster.
0: Yes. You see, Althea, we need to appreciate and understand that from a practical side of things, you want to always be prepared, right? The cost for a cancer treatment these days will blow your mind.
1: Mm-hmm.
0: And when you don't have insurance coverage, it will even blow your mind even further, right? So So when we listened to the needs of the farmers and the fisher folks a couple of years ago, and we implemented this plan,

0: it was to help them to fulfill those events that may come up, right? You heard our client before this. Our rates have not changed on our life and health insurance plan for the farmers since we have incepted it, right? And if you understand the concept of insurance and risk, you would appreciate, as she also would have said, it is about how the individuals on the particular plan utilize the service that essentially determines how we improve on being able to provide that service by increasing the rates. But we have held the rates over time, right? Because we want persons to understand and appreciate the value that this particular product has to them. And so we want to encourage the farmers, the fisher folks, not only them, but every single individual who is here at Denby or listening to your program now, to come down to Denby, come and visit our booth. We have capable professionals who are able to speak with you to guide you along that path.
1: Well, you already answered my last question, so I don't have to ask it.
0: Right.
1: But we really want to encourage people to come and be a part of the Denby experience. Come on down to the Guardian. You know, I like the fact that this place is set up almost like the house.
0: Yes.
1: Yes. So come on in and just be a part of this wonderful experience and to learn more about the products. And then from this experience, to sign up for the products, because that ultimately is what this is all about. Such a pleasure speaking with you.

0: be a part of this wonderful experience and to learn more
1: yes.
0: about the products. And then from this experience, to sign up for the products, yes. because that ultimately is what this is all about. Such a pleasure speaking with you.
1: It was my absolute pleasure.
0: Yeah, and
1: the veranda,
0: yes,
1: just
0: man.
1: Looking out, right?
0: That's
1: and even
0: right.
1: though it's hot outside in
0: yes,
1: the sun,
0: it's cool here.
1: The breeze is so cool here. So, I mean, we don't even have AC in here, but in here.
0: Group Guardian Life Limited. Christopher, over to you.
2: Thank you so much, Alton McKenzie. Coming to you live from Denby 72. Here it's getting busy down there now. Make your way.

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1: You hear that?
2: Yes! 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

Big up to Jamaicans locked in from the diaspora. One of my listeners saying, hey Johnny, big ups to all Jamaicans on this Emancipation Day. We all have come a long way and I'm enjoying the music. Ray in Connecticut. Thank you so much, Ray. Hey Desiree. Brooks Daly says, hi Johnny, happy Emancipation Day. I just love the vibe. Gotta keep it going for you, Brooke.

0: sending prayers.
1: Funny you them, Babylon.
0: Heartfelt condolences to the entire family. Fontan Moja.
1: Never know when me attack.
0: One of the fallen warriors.
1: With me back, miss back them a susu.
0: The strength and conviction of

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1: Big one from Ginger. Thank you so much, my brother. Never lost a way on the business.
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1: 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Never burn rubbish or leave fires unattended. 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Prevent forest fires. The time by the Forestry Department is 15 minutes to 12 midday.
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0: Then on Saturday, we continue our Denby takeover with Guardian Life Limited during the front line from 9 a.m. to 1 p.m. and the Two Life Crew Weekend Edition 1 to 5 p.m. We wrap things up on Sunday with a double treat. 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

0: Gotta be strong. Be strong every day. Being strong on the big 94. Being strong, definitely you gotta be strong to be at Denby 2026. And Altia McKenzie, our strong one, is there. Altia.
1: Thank you, Johnny. And I'm with my final guest for Guardian, Vivian Swaby, Unit Manager for the Mandeville branch. And we've been having a lot of fun. We've been exchanging notes on how we're tired because of all of the work that we've been putting in before Denby. And of course, lots of work at Denby, right, Ms. Vivian?
2: Yes.
1: There we go. But it's all good because it's about our farmers. It's about our fisher folk. It's about all of the individuals that do business with you.
2: Great.
1: And the fact that you really are there for them.
2: Yes, we are.
1: Very good. All right. So one of the first things that I want to ask is about risks, because farmers and fisher folk, they already manage many risks. Why should personal insurance be a part of their preparation for those risks?
3: Okay. Thank you for having us. Farmers and fisher folks help feed Jamaica and sustain communities. But their ability to earn is often closely connected to the health, to their health and physical mobility. In case of an accident, serious illness, or even unexpected loss, can therefore affect the individual. But it doesn't affect the individual alone, but the entire household.
1: Yes.
3: And household and their operations. Personal insurance creates a safety net.
1: Yes.
3: So it's important to help to manage our families and impact illnesses and injuries in case of loss of limbs and the whole works.
1: So it's a safety net.
3: Yes.
1: To act as a safety net. Cushion the blows that life is throwing at
3: Definitely.
1: Them.
3: Definitely.
1: So very, very important. All right, some persons actually see insurance as just another big expense. How do you respond to that?
3: I will give you back that question again.
1: That some persons see insurance as just another expense.
3: But it should be viewed as an investment. Insurance should be really viewed as an investment, and it really brings stability and a peace of mind.
1: Yes.
3: You know, some may spend years on the farm, purchasing equipment, supporting family, but one expected event can take place and place the family and the household under extreme pressure.
1: Yes.
3: So it is important for you to have insurance because it really is an investment.
1: It is. So they should not see it as an expense, but rather as an investment.

0: And as I've been learning from your team earlier on, investment comes in different forms.
1: Yes, different forms.
0: And all of it important because, of course, you have to invest first in yourself. And then you can invest in others.
1: Exactly.
0: And then sometimes when you invest in yourself, you actually are investing in others.
1: Yes, and it is good when you invest in self because you project it to others. You'd want to pass it on to others and encourage others to do the same.
0: Yeah, when you have a good thing, you have to share it.
1: Yes, we have to. Yes. Can't keep it to ourselves.
0: You have to share it. All right, so the fact is, Vivia, that as a country, we have been going through some testing times. Our farmers and our fisher folk, boy, them been meeting it.
1: Yes.
0: Beryl, Melissa, and then, of course, we now have El Nino. How does the farmer respond, the farmer plan respond, or help the farmers to respond to these realities?
1: It goes back to the previous questions that we asked. It's an investment. Mm-hmm. So if you have your farmer plan and you have you lost so many things during the various things that is happening around you, because the farmer plan is an investment in self, then you can rally back if you have, if there's an accident, if there's an illness, you know, because these things cause so much stress, can bring so much impact on the household or on your personal lives. But when you have a plan, when you have the farmer plan, it covers the disability.

0: all of the work that they're doing out there in the field.
1: The movements.
0: The movement. Yes. So they're getting in there when, you know, these days we have the fancy smartwatches that show you how many steps they are taking. They're taking lots of steps.
1: A lot of steps. And we also see these things coming in now about Tai Chi walking. Farmers do that every day.
0: Lots and lots of
1: walking. Farmers does that every day.
0: So the Farmer Plan is responding to all of these realities. Before you leave us, I want to find out from you how the farmers sign up for the Farmer Plan, but also how other individuals can sign up for one of the plans that you have.
1: It's a serious, very easy procedure, because they just need to come in and talk to us. Once they come in and talk to us, there are some requirements that we ask them to take in. Do the application, we sent it off to head of it, it is verified, and if they're supposed to do a medical, we will send them, and voila.
0: As easy as that.
1: It's one, two, three. Yes, it's not a hard process.
0: Yes.
1: And even for your individual life, all you need is your ID, your TRN, and your birth cert.
0: As easy as that.
1: Yes, so we have the conversation, and that's it.
0: Sometimes, you know, we stand in our way, the way of our own progress.
1: Exactly.
0: So I'm happier saying that. Now, what would you say to someone who has never considered insurance before? Never. Then it never even occurred to them to get it.
1: I would have the conversation, because sometimes they don't know. Persons just don't know. And sometimes persons follow other stories that they heard, and it's not their experience.
0: That's right.
1: So I would encourage them, and I would let them know how important it is to have insurance, because it acts as a safety net when the worst happens.
0: That's right. I like that term, the safety net.
1: Yes, it's something that you can lean on when the worst happens. You know, I had spoken to a lady one day, and she told me, when I told her the requirements for the insurance, she said she has never gone to doctor for how many years? And the plan that I was proposing to her, based upon her needs, she said, this will allow me to go to doctor. And the best thing, I'm not going to pay for it. So give me one that the company will pay for it.
0: Oh, that is excellent.
1: Yes. So if you're doing a plan,
0: yes,
1: and based on your needs, the company will ask you to do a medical, and they absorb the cost.
0: Wow. Look at that.
1: Yes.
0: So all of the checks done.
1: Yes. So I just want to let the public know.
0: And I see before she gets the policy in hand.
1: Exactly. Yes.
0: Oh boy, that is so good.
1: I just want to let the public know, if they're interested in the Farmer Plan, they should call 876-564-0473 and ask for Vivia Swaby. I'm at the Mandeville branch, and I'm willing and able to assist.
0: Vivia, you and I were talking about how this little spot is cool a little bit earlier on. Mandeville not cool again, don't?
1: No, Mandeville was 40-something yesterday.
0: Like, what?
1: It's extremely hot.
0: No, sir. And I was thinking that I should move back to Mandeville, so I changed my mind.
1: I guess it works on a month-to-month basis, closer to the year.
0: Summer hot.
1: Sometimes it gets cooler.
0: My goodness. Mm. Well, there you have it. And of course, if you want to learn more about the plan, they actually sponsor our Farmer Profile every Monday during Farm Talk in Sunnyside Up, so you can hear the messages that they're giving out, that you're all giving out. Great. About the Farmer Plan. From that, but very importantly, when you come to the Denby Showgrounds, visit the Guardian Group. I'm calling it the little house with a veranda. Yes, so you can come and engage them in conversation, and they'll tell you all about it. Miss Vivia, thank you so very much.
1: You're most welcome.
0: A pleasure speaking with you. A pleasure. Vivia Swaby, and we say thank you to our friends from Group Guardian Life Limited for hosting us. We're very happy to have had this opportunity to speak with them. Romario Carnegie, Julius Norman. We had Miss Nadia. We also had O'Neill Clark, and we rounded out with Vivia Swaby. For this part of our journey here at Denby, we say a big thank you to Ludlow Luddy Barker. He's not going to be working out with me a little bit later on, but Markland and I, Celise will be here. So I don't have to tell you thanks yet, Celise, but Celise will be here. And of course, we say a big thank you to Christopher Johnny Daly in the studios of Radio Jamaica 94 FM. Up next, the Two Live crew. Delhi is going to be taking over, and we're going to be working together with Markland across the grounds here at Denby to give you all of the information we can in the time allotted. Until you join us next, a little bit after 12 o'clock, we will, of course, continue to roam the grounds and

0: tell you what we have discovered. I'm Althea. See you later.
1: Thank you so much, Althea. Coming to you live from Denby 72.
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0: Good afternoon, I'm Nikinski Robinson with the latest Radio Jamaica news. The wall of flames that swept through Gillard's in St. Elizabeth Friday left farmers and residents reeling from croplands, farming equipment and other critical infrastructure being destroyed. The fire broke out around 4 p.m. and spread rapidly across dry grasslands before threatening nearby buildings. Residents say an estimated 50 acres of vegetation went up in flames. The cause is still not known. No injuries were reported. However, farmer Kerry Lewis says she lost a section of her home.
1: So I was on a jump and something with the around this burn up. Someone called and something with the plant and something then burn up.
2: And you lost your kitchen?
1: Yes. We have to grab water and chop and then I out you. So I run through this with some clothes. I want to see me run with my clothes them yesterday. I'm a tree baby in my hand. Me say I run yesterday, I panic, I chimba like a leaf.
0: Farmer Kerry Lewis, another resident, says he lost several acres of grass.
3: Smell it first, but the breeze is so strong. And when you red and drive and grow on the road, so the fire start. And in a quick second, you don't get so. So we lose over 10 acres of grass where we look on control over this. So. Plus farm, 10 acres one place, plus one this summer, yes, man. Plus goat, some head cut and put them. Mm-hmm. With the plants pick up some in the evening, I'm never them on myself. All I had gone. Drip hose, 20 hose, water hose, jump, hose window, mash up your soto. People lose like nothing, brother.
0: A farmer in a Gillard's St. Elizabeth. The Office of the National Rapporteur on Trafficking in Persons has launched a guide to prevent cyber trafficking. National Rapporteur Diane Gordon Harrison says the guide will provide parents and children with useful information on how to navigate the internet and digital technologies to avoid falling victim to cyber traffickers. Mrs. Gordon Harrison says being aware of the warning signs

0: trafficking can help prevent persons becoming victims.
1: We at the Office of the National Rapporteur on Trafficking in Persons pride ourselves on always being ahead of the curve, always identifying what's next, whether it be locally, regionally, or globally, and how best we can anticipate that, how best we can strategize around what's next, and how best we can assist Jamaica to overcome whatever those risks and threats are. As the National Rapporteur, and in fact, on behalf of my entire office, we take it very seriously when we say that our role is to monitor, to evaluate, and to recommend what really needs to be Jamaica's anti-human trafficking responses. And we do not do this in terms of monitoring with a big stick. In fact, it's a collaborative role.
0: National Rapporteur on Trafficking in Persons, Diane Gordon-Harrison. The Office of Utilities Regulation says it has secured just over $10.4 million in credits, compensation and account adjustments for utility consumers during the January to March quarter of 2026. The OUR says the funds were secured through actions taken by the OUR's Consumer Affairs Unit, which investigates consumer complaints and appeals involving utility service providers. The OUR says that the Jamaica Public Service accounted for approximately $4.1 million and the National Water Commission about $4 million. The remaining amount was attributed to Cable and Wireless Jamaica at $1.6 million, followed by Columbus Communications with approximately $686,000, while Digicel accounted for the remaining 1%. Of the total amount secured, 75% was recorded during the reporting period but had been applied to customers' accounts by service providers in previous periods. Mayor of Kingston, Andrew Swaby, is maintaining that the proposed One Road Authority will not solve the nation's road woes. Mayor Swaby says while he's not against the principle of the authority, it will not be a cure-all. He has again called for the financing to be provided to the relevant bodies to fix the roadways across the country.
2: If we fix 1 kilometer of road, it will cost you roughly $40 million. And if just that we have 100 kilometers of road, which we have far more than that. What it means, we would have to get in the tune of $333 million a month to solve that problem of that 100 meter kilometer road. That's what it means. We only get $85 million a month at average.
0: Mayor of Kingston, Andrew Swaby. And a 22-year-old German woman died on Thursday following a three-vehicle collision along the Lilliput Main Road in St. James. The police say the deadly incident involved a Jamaica Urban Transit Company bus. The woman reportedly attempted to overtake improperly, but failed to complete the maneuver and lost control of the vehicle. In news from the region, Guyana has established a safety and compliance audit team to undertake a comprehensive review of the safety and compliance standards governing marine vessels. This comes after a vessel with close to 200 people aboard sank, killing at least 100 passengers. Guyana's president, Dr. Irfan Ali, says the measure is a part of the government's continued response to strengthen maritime safety and prevent future tragedies. The team will examine compliance with applicable maritime safety requirements and make recommendations to strengthen oversight, improve enforcement, and ensure that vessels, operators, and regulatory systems meet the highest practicable standards of safety and accountability. And finally, in a historic feat, Jamaica stunned world number one Australia in the semifinals round to make the 2026 Commonwealth Games netball finals. Australia will not be contesting the final for the first time ever after the Sunshine Girls upset the four-time winners and reigning champions in a nail-biting 46-45 defeat at the Hydro. Silver medalists last time out, the Sunshine Girls will play the New Zealand Silver Ferns for the gold medal at the Glasgow 2026 netball competition come Sunday. The Silver Ferns overcame England 61-54 in the earlier semi-final. And to end this newscast, here are the main points. Office of the National Rapporteur on Trafficking in Persons launches Guide to Prevent Cyber Trafficking. OUR secures just over $10.4 million in credits, compensation and account adjustments for utility consumers during January to March quarter. Mayor of Kingston, Andrew Swaby, maintains the proposed One Road Authority will not solve a nation's road woes. And Jamaica's Sunshine Girls stuns world number one Australia in semi-final round, advances to take on New Zealand's Silver Ferns for Commonwealth Netball Champions come Sunday. That is the latest Radio Jamaica news. I'm Nikinski Robinson. Good afternoon.
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0: You believe Markland has joined Althea? Let me find out what is happening on that side of the island right now. Good afternoon to Markland Action and, of course, Althea McKenzie.
1: All right. Wow, that was quick.
0: You did say you wanted to join me, guys.
1: And, of course, good afternoon to you and to Christopher Johnny Daly. That is in studio as we come to you live from Denby 72, Agricultural, Industrial, and Food Show.
2: Boy, Markland, listen to me. Outside, hutty.
1: Can I tell you?
2: No, sir. Those people are coming to Denby. They need to walk with gallons of water.
1: Walk with gallons of water. Walk with your hat, your cap, everything. Yes. Because I'm the one. I love to doing outside broadcast. I love to rove. And yes. But I don't mind staying one place this morning. No. I don't mind sitting right here in the comfort of the San Diego Farm and Hardware Supply Store. They have a lovely booth. This might be the only air-conditioned booth in
2: They have several of them, and I think they have invested in them this year because they recognize how hot it is. It really is hot out there. Although, in fairness to Denby, this is the first time that I came in here and felt something of a breeze over the grounds.
1: Okay.
2: So, but what is happening, Markland, is that there is the El Nino effect. Mm-hmm. We also have a trough, which is what is giving us the little breeze that we're getting.
1: Right.
2: And, of course, we have to contend with the Saharan dust layer.
1: There's so many things to contend with.
2: All kind of things happening.
1: I noticed there's a mist station on the outside.
2: Oh, that is fantastic.
1: That is just fantastic.
2: The Ministry of Agriculture, Fisheries and Mining, they have invested in that misting system. Mm-hmm. You will find that there are misting systems in other areas across the grounds because they know people are going to be hot.
1: Very hot.
2: It really is very hot.
1: Especially if you're bringing the kids out.
2: Yes.
1: You know, you need to ensure that you're well hydrated. Bring the water, bring the juice, come and have some watermelon and just have fruit so you can stay hydrated, because then 3 days of this, it's no easy feat at all. So yesterday they got started with day one, and again, lots of activities took place yesterday. For 72 years, the Denby Agricultural, Industrial and Food Show has been Jamaica's premier agricultural showcase and the flagship event of the Jamaica Agricultural Society.
2: And whether we wish to believe it or not, it was first staged in 1953 at the Denby Showground in Maypen, Clarendon. And the event was established to highlight the achievements of Jamaica's agricultural sector while encouraging innovation, knowledge sharing, and national development.
1: And we've seen lots of innovation this time around. What began as a modest exhibition has evolved into the island's largest annual agricultural event, bringing together farmers, agro-processors, exhibitors, government agencies, educational institutions, and thousands of patrons from across the country and from overseas.
2: Yes.
1: Members of the diaspora are also here because they want to see what's going on in Jamaica where agriculture is concerned.
2: And it's not just members of the diaspora, but we have people from governments in the region, mm-hmm. Spice Island, Grenada, Cayman Islands is always here.
1: All right.
2: They come every year. So they come in, mm-hmm. they participate, they see what we have been doing in agriculture here.
1: Right.
2: And they take away some of what we are doing here back to their
1: lots of export.
2: Yes. Mm-hmm. But you know, Markland, over the decades, Denby has become much more than an agricultural exhibition. It serves as a national platform for promoting local food production, agricultural technology, entrepreneurship, rural development, and sustainable farming practices. And all of that while they continue to foster collaboration among stakeholders in the sector.
1: Indeed, the show also plays an important role in educating the public on food security, nutrition, climate smart agriculture, and the importance of supporting local industries. So because you need to do that. You need to support, as I say, what? Grow what you eat and eat what you grow.
2: That's right. And so this is essentially a celebration of our agricultural heritage and culture and resilience. And Denby continues to inspire innovation. Boy, some of what I have seen on this grounds in terms of how the people are innovating and how creative they are, it is absolutely amazing.
1: Indeed.
2: Absolutely.
1: Because one would think that everything that you're growing must come from the ground, but I see some systems outside. You'll have to walk me through because you're the farmer's best friend. You know what's going on up here. You have to walk me through later on because we see innovation on display indeed. And of course, the event is being staged under the theme going forward, not going, you know, growing forward, cultivating a path to a better Jamaica. And this year's show showcases innovation, sustainability, food security, and the continued growth of Jamaica's agricultural industry while celebrating the invaluable contributions of the nation's farmers. Your promo says what? Without the farmers, we don't eat.
2: That's right.
1: Like that? Yes.
2: In fact, Courtney just left the room. Courtney always says that if you have eaten a meal, if you have had a meal today, thank the farmer.
1: That's it.
2: The
1: that's
2: farmer
1: it.
2: Feeds
1: that's
2: us all from a king to a beggar. So we all have to
1: if
2: eat.
1: If you have eaten today,
2: yes,
1: thank a farmer.
2: Farmer
1: had it
2: feeds
1: not been
2: us
1: for
2: all.
1: The farmers, boy, we wouldn't that's be right. eating. So we see livestock, crop, and agricultural exhibitions. Of course, latest innovation and technology in agriculture. And that is what very fascinating, you know, the technology
2: yes.
1: that they're using these days.
2: When I was walking, we were doing the walk around this morning with Richard and Ludlow and Celise and the rest of the crew, Eddie. We were just fascinated by some of the vehicles, some off-road vehicles that we were seeing in there. And of course, Ludlow was saying, I can't fit into any of those, though, because, you know, Ludlow is big and tall. But it really just goes to show how much the agricultural sector has opened up.
1: Right.
2: We're bringing in more equipment every day, and we have to thank companies such as St. Jago Farm and Hardware Supplies for the work that they're doing in this area. There are new technologies being introduced, new chemistries in terms of, why did insect them get bad door?
1: Can I tell you?
2: Mr. Markland. Batting hotter.
1: Very much so.
2: The thrips.
1: And them plentiful.
2: Them enough like, wow, it is crazy.
1: But this is a place to be for the next 3 days, listeners. If you're wondering what to do, where to go, it's Emancipation Day, so you're free to go around. You're free to explore and see what's going on. From yesterday, Saturday, yesterday, today's day two, and of course tomorrow, day three, the closing off. So what we're expecting today, I mean, we're going to be hearing, today's what? The minister's day. Yesterday was
2: Gigi's ministers day. On the ground. In
1: fact,
2: we passed him just earlier doing a presentation with the Jamaica 4-H Club.
1: Right. So he's going to be doing more of that later on. And of course, we also be having the National Youth Award, Youth in Agriculture Award presentations later on. And then tomorrow, we bring the curtains down with the Prime Minister's Day. And you know, bigger presentation as a champion, national champion, goat farmer, sheep farmer.
2: Oh, yes.
1: Greenhouse farmer, coconut farmer, coffee farmer, poultry farmer, a whole lot of things, and women in agriculture.
2: Oh boy, and I must say, kudos to Tamisha Lee and the Rural Women Network. They have been doing a tremendous amount of work with female farmers.
1: Yes.
2: In fact, I saw a whole group of them with their T-shirt on at the back. It said, woman farmer.
1: What you say?
2: You know them strong and proud.
1: Don't joke with those women, you know. Don't joke with those women. You know, once upon a time, it was just men, mainly men that would be in farming. But we have women that are in farming these days. And, you know, again, as I mentioned earlier on, that the technology is more than just dirt these days.
2: Yes.
1: You're growing things, not necessarily in the ground. And, of course, they're ready to put in the pot and to make nutritious meals. So we say thanks again to all the farmers. Whatever you're farming, as long as you're not farm food.
2: That's right. As long as you're not farming food.
1: Yeah, we say thank you. And of course, you did mention members of the team that is with us this afternoon. Producer Celise Spinnock, of course, Richard Flowers, our broadcast engineer. And now we have Ludlow, yes.
2: And Eddie is also here on location. And Akeem is somewhere around the place.
1: Okay, all right.
2: All right, let's take the break. And then when we come back, I know you're going to be having conversation with the RDB Group Homes. We want to find out, because we have to make sure, so the farmer them live in some pretty dandan and they put on pretty dandan.
1: Of course.
2: Right,
1: not because
2: so we'll
1: of farmers.
2: When we come back.
1: Good stuff.
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is 28 minutes now to 1 o'clock on the Big 94, heading back to Denby 72, featuring all that's good. And we have Markland and Althea on the ground. Good afternoon again, Markland and Althea.

Good afternoon to the good people of Plowden. The man from Plowden letting us know that the delegation from Plowden, they're now on their way to Denby 72. We have the banner from you, know your soul clean. That is a big deal. Green, red, gold, and green. Got a big up ahead of the delegation, Miss Amy Dixon. Gold and green, red, gold, and of course, he says they are scheduled to tour all the booths at Denby, and they're going to be walking the ground. So make sure they're, you know, they have their hats and they've got ample water because it's really hot. Kabaka Pyramid right now, one of the young reggae warriors leading the charge. Every corner, every lane, every scheme. Red, gold, and green. Red, gold, and green. To Kabaka Pyramid, we say, well done, young man. Well done, Grammy kid. Kabaka Pyramid.

0: Right, heading back to Denby 72, Marklin and Althea on the ground there. What is up, guys? What's happening?
1: All right, it's still happening, yes. The Denby 72 is still happening, agriculture, industrial, and the food show happening right here on the grounds of Denby. And we're in day number two. And lots happening, Johnny, and to all the listeners, if you... And of course, wear a cap or two. And if they're bringing kids with you, ensure that they are just as comfortable as you are as adults. So, and right now, we're catching up with our friends from the RDB Group Homes. So, of course, we're speaking with engineer Mrs. Crystal
2: Chang
1: Rose. And of course, Dr. Roland Rose, director over there at RB Group Homes. Good afternoon to you, lady.
2: Hi, good afternoon.
1: And how are you today?
2: Good, thank you. How about yourself?
1: I am doing good. I mean, the fact that I'm in the comfort of San Diego Farm and Hardware Supplies Limited, one of the coolest booths in at Denby. I can't ask for anything else at all. But just to let the listeners know what RDB Group Homes is all about. Good. Yes. So talk to us now. Tell us about RDB Group Homes and what makes your expandable homes different from the rest.
2: Yeah, so our mission here is to make home ownership affordable and accessible to all Jamaicans, right? In recent times, a lot of Jamaicans are being priced out of the market. And so this solution is one that will make home ownership accessible to everyone. And not only just home ownership, but we have or solar solution where, you know, we'll install the solar panels on these units as a package as low as 5.7 million. You have a house and a fully solar system installed on your unit.
1: That is just awesome. But break it down for those who are listening and saying, okay, you talk about install. What are we talking about? I mean, it's no brick and mortar kind of thing. You just, what, put up panels and you're good to go in a couple of days?
2: Yeah, so these prefabricated homes, they are alternatively called expandable homes because they are able to be folded for transportation and then... when we get to the property, we unfold them for installation. So that's where the term expandable comes from.
1: Okay,
2: right?
1: So I can move around as much as I want. So if I'm living on a piece of property and neighbors are giving me hell, I can say, you know what, I'm moving. I just pack up, fold up, and move, find another piece of land.
2: Absolutely.
1: How does it work?
2: We've sold these units in parts of the U.S. that are not necessarily prone to hurricane like it is in Jamaica.
1: Okay.
2: So the installation of these units are going to be different. As mentioned, in parts of the U.S. that are, you know, hurricane is not a problem.
1: Right.
2: It would be considered a mobile home because you can move move the home.
1: Okay. More like a mobile home. Okay.
2: But in Jamaica, we make the installation permanent.
1: Oh.
2: Yes.
1: Okay.
2: Yes.
1: Okay, we can't but speak up and move like they do in the U.S.
2: Because of the hurricane conditions, we have to, the anchorage is very sturdy. It's almost impossible to remove the house from the foundation.
1: That is good. And based on what we experienced with Hurricane Melissa the other day, we need some things that we're going to just bunker down and won't be able to move so easily. Many people think that owning a home,
3: I just want to add that. That capability to also move the home to another location is possible based on your preference. For example, if you want to move, if your girlfriend knows where you live and you decide you want to break up and she's not going to... you're still able to move it. But Crystal is mentioning that we have the option of anchoring it down for hurricane resistant.
1: Awesome.
3: Based on the modern house built. It's one complete model built together with the roofing, so it's not detachable. For example, wind can't lift up the roof.
1: Okay.
3: It's a unit.
1: You'll have to take the whole house up.
3: Exactly. Earthquake resistant. Mm-hmm. So it's
1: awesome.
3: Not like steel and brick that's going to break and crack and so forth. It's the material that's used is all allows it to fold and shift and what have you.
1: Right.
3: So again, it's fault of fire resistant homes. Very important, as she mentioned before, we have partnered with the banking system, I think, to make it very affordable and accessible to our fellow Jamaicans. And we designed these, Crystal as an engineer, designed these homes specifically for Jamaicans, and without having that comprehensive, huge mortgage.
1: Right.
3: You know,
1: right.
3: You can get a quality home without having the extensive mortgage is what we're trying to offer.
1: And these are complete homes with, you know, different bedrooms and living room, bathroom, kitchen, that kind of stuff, right?
3: Absolutely. You can get up to a six-bedroom unit.
1: Up to a six-bedroom?
3: If desired, correct.
1: Awesome. Now, many people think that owning a home, you know, is out of reach. How affordable are your homes, as you mentioned? So you can get stuff with the bank, right? How
3: okay, I'll let Crystal address the finance.
1: All right.
2: Yes, so we've partnered with a financial institution here in Jamaica, and these, with a full solar system on your unit, you can go get as low as $45,000 a month.
1: Wow.
2: Yes,
1: per month.
2: Yes.
1: That would be the mortgage per month?
2: Yes.
1: Oh my goodness.
2: Yes.
1: And so once we go into the bank and, you know, have that conversation between you and the bank, then $45,000 and I'm good to go with the solar system and everything.
2: Everything, yes. Yes.
1: No, that sounds more than affordable.
2: Yes.
1: More than affordable. Where are your homes available at this time? Where you find people putting these homes down?
2: So far, we have clients in Ocho Rios. That's
1: Ocho Rios.
2: Yes. Mm-hmm. We have a few that purchased from us, and these are being used for Airbnbs.
1: Mm-hmm, mm-hmm.
2: Yep.
1: That is good, and these are just right for Jamaican's climate, for the Jamaican climate.
2: Absolutely, and you asked the question earlier: what sets us apart,
1: right
2: from the rest? So our homes have undergone rigorous independent testing, mm-hmm. right? We've done structural integrity testing, seismic performance testing, asymmetric structural loading testing. Wind resistant testing, material quality and durability testing. And these tests have been done for the US and Canada. So these units we sell in the US, we've been doing this for years, and this is our first year in Jamaica.
1: First year in Jamaica, and how is it going so far?
2: The feedback is exceptional.
1: Awesome.
2: Exceptional, especially when people come and see it in person. They'll mention that, you know, just seeing it online, mm-hmm. you know, they get a little weary, but when they come and look at it in person. So I would definitely encourage anybody listening to come to Denby and take a look for yourself.
1: You have model units on location?
2: Yes.
1: Wow.
2: The model units are here at Denby for you to see. So please come out and take a look, ask all the questions you have. We're here to answer them.
1: That is just awesome. Althea, any question from you, Althea?
4: Question, and mm-hmm. it has to do with whether or not, if you already have a structure and you want to do an addition, is this ideal for that as well?
2: Absolutely. So I get questions like this all the time. For people that have a slab roof, this is a very easy process to get these installed on top of your house.
1: Okay,
2: yes.
1: So you can do addition.
2: Yes.
1: That is just awesome. And who should own these homes? Who do you think should get into these homes?
2: Everybody. I mean, at first we came here thinking that we're just going to be providing for, you know, victims of the Melissa.
1: Right.
2: Yeah.
1: Okay.
2: But so far it's been a lot of families that are buying a second, you know, like a mother-in-law suite,
1: mm-hmm.
2: or young professionals starting out, the ones that has purchased in Ocho Rios, they're being used as Airbnbs. So we came in the market thinking we were targeting just one group of people, but we realized that it's everybody that is open to this type of living. And It's the feedback is just phenomenal.
1: That is just awesome. And I take it that you're on social media, so those who can't make it down to Denby can
2: yes.
1: go online and look
2: yes.
1: and do maybe a virtual tour.
2: Yes, absolutely. Our website is www.rbdhomes.com. You can visit our website, ask a question.

0: the messages come to our team directly, and we'll respond in a timely fashion.
1: I will certainly be getting a tour before I leave here today. Yeah. That's very interesting. Mm-hmm. I want to say a big thanks to you, none other than Mr. Crystal Chang Rose, of course, engineer over there at RDB Group Homes, and Dr. Roland Rose, director at RBD Group Homes. 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
1: 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And before you know it, you might have one of these units on your property. Thanks for your time and your company.
2: Thank you very much.
0: Thank you very much.
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Getting ready for the Tune Live Cruise Saturday edition with DJ Deli. That's the way. Marklin and Althea coming to you live from Denby 72. Each other. Only Rasta free the people. Station of choice for your emancipation and independence celebrations right here. Don't let them fool you. Say good afternoon to Nurse Donna from Duhaney Park. She says, big up the staff of the National Chest Hospital. Says she's off for the weekend enjoying the music. Enjoy yourself, my sister.

0: 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With Greater Jamaica Law.
1: No reason why they are so sad and blue. Blessings to both of them.
0: Buju Banta.
1: Hola.
0: Leading the charge.
1: Whoa.
0: Hills and Valley.

0: We have the team there at Denby 72, Big 94, Markland. Good afternoon again, my brother.
1: Good afternoon to you, my brother. And of course, we're here inside Denby 72, along with Althea McKenzie. She is indeed the farmer's best friend. Are you into farming? Do you do any backyard farming?
2: I do, you know. Mm. I do.
1: Oh, you like to do more than backyard farming, you know?
2: I have, let me tell you what I have in my backyard.
1: Okay.
2: I have ackee. I have banana, plantain.
1: What?
2: Mango.
1: What bearing now?
2: Ackee.
1: Ackee, okay.
2: Yeah,
1: how much
2: are those? The mangoes are I would sell you, Markland. And my ackees are very good, very firm.
1: What kind of ackee?
2: Very nice and
1: butter
2: firm.
1: Ackee.
2: No, it's not butter ackee. Mm-hmm. Is the other type that doesn't break away when you put it in the pot.
1: Okay.
2: And I also have what did I tell you about? I have
1: guava.
2: I have grapes, because you've had grapes on my property, right?
1: Okay.
2: Yes, man.
1: You said property, like you have about acres of land, right?
2: It's about a quarter acre.
1: Okay.
2: Yes, so it and there's still room to put in a few more plants. Yes.
1: And I guess after perusing the ground, you might think of other things.
2: Listen to me. Sometimes I come to these events and they hide my handbag because they said, I'll say, why are you buying so much plants? I don't know if you heard there. You should ask Johnny. Johnny, what does my take up look like when I go in home from farmer's market?
0: Way too much, I'm it's telling you. I don't know how she does it, Markland, but she needs a truck every time she does the farmer's market.
1: Wow. And I see, yeah, every month in Rabbit, there's a farmer's market. Are you still taking
2: the last
1: home,
2: Thursday of every month? And every month I go out and I say, I'm not buying anything else. And then a plant catches my eye, mm-hmm. and I have to buy it. I have to go home with it.
1: So I have a green thumb.
2: I try. Mm-hmm. And by the way, when I say green thumb, my green thumb is actually a green thumb. I like the plants that are green.
1: Okay.
2: Because I find them easier to take care of. Those that have the beautiful flowers on them, not so good. Not so good with those. But I love bromeliads, for example. Mm-hmm. So that works. Mr. Grant, please step forward and have a seat around here, sir, so we can have conversation with you. Darren Grant, who is the Chief Executive Officer of the Jamaica Agricultural Society, has entered the room. You've been a very busy man.
3: Very busy indeed.
2: My goodness. This Denby is looking good. I must tell you, I'm very impressed with what I'm seeing on the grounds. And you're all benefiting from a little breeze today.
3: I'm telling you, God has blessed us with some cool breeze.
2: Yes.
3: So it's not as hot as, you know, weeks leading up to the show. And we're very grateful for that.
2: I want to touch a little bit on the fact that you have had no other agricultural show this year. And that's because of Hurricane Melissa. So how important is Denby in light of that?
3: So Denby is simply to show that the agriculture sector is resilient. You know, we saw what happened with Hurricane Melissa, and we took the decision at the JAS to suspend all the agricultural show this year, except for Denby, to focus on the recovery effort. So Denby is showing what the recovery look like. The producers are here, the farmers are here in their numbers, and they are enjoying Denby.
2: I hear you had an excellent day yesterday.
3: Yesterday was wonderful. I was surprised by the amount of persons who turned out yesterday. And we are seeing increasing the numbers over last year as well. And remember, last year, the first day was an holiday.
2: That's right. And of course, I think because people miss all of those other agricultural shows, they have

0: turned out in droves to Denby. I, for example, saw the network of rural women producers. Yes. It's an entire busload of them.
1: So the JAS, as you know, is an umbrella organization for all of these associations. And the Rural Woman Network, which is headed by Mr. Michelle Lee, she's doing a fantastic job, is a member of the board of management. And it's not by chance that you see the strength of the Rural Woman Network here today. Is because of a strategic direction to ensure that we represent the women and represent them well.
0: They say the hand that rocks the cradle is the hand that rules the world. Yes. And apart from that, I think both the United Nations and the FAO, Food and Agriculture Organization, acknowledge that when you have more women working on farms, working in communities, it makes it easier to feed populations.
1: And in addition to that, when I was doing my thesis, a matter of fact, right through my years of studies, my focus was on the influence of rural women in agriculture and their contribution to their economy.
0: So you learned a thing or two.
1: I learned a thing or two.
0: No wonder you support the women in the way you do.
1: And when you look at the multidimensional role that they play within the household and within the community, it speaks to the strength of the rural women, especially in rural Jamaica.
0: Shaggy would say strength of a woman.
1: Strength of a woman. As a matter of fact, 60% of our membership is women. And a large 60% of our rural women.
0: Wow.
1: In addition to that, the majority of the farmers' branches of our community group are headed by women.
0: That's amazing. All right, I think we have to take a break. So let me just

0: that is powering the youth in agriculture today.
1: Yes, thank you so very much. Let's just clear commercials and come back.
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1: Well, you see, Markland is here orchestrating how he's going to fold up one of these houses and take it back home with him, right? Meanwhile, I'm wondering how I can get some of the farmers to go back home with me. Darren Grant is with us. He is the Chief Executive Officer of the Jamaica Agricultural Society, and they have pulled out all of the stops to make this a spectacular Denby show this year. There have been no other agricultural shows this year as a result of the devastation caused by Hurricane Melissa last year, October. But the farmers have rebounded and they have come out strong. You can see that the farming turn up, Darren.
0: It turn up, man. It turn up. And, you know, even myself was a little bit concerned after Hurricane Melissa, noting that some of our major food producing parishes were significantly affected. And, you know, when we were strategizing in the ministry, the permanent secretary put a task force in place a week after Hurricane Melissa to measure production, to look at farm and farm families. And, you know, we were planning production. And 3 months after Althea, we were in farmers market dealing with oversupply. It speaks to, one, the strength of the farmer. It speaks to, two, the strength of the support services and also our resilience. The farmer, we were in farmer's market just straight. Even RJR, I'm listening to
1: listen
0: your
1: listen to me. Our farmer's market, sell off. And I must tell you that we could not have done it without the help of the Jamaica Agricultural Society, the Ministry of Agriculture, Fisheries and Mining, the Rural Agricultural Development Authority, and the Jamaica 4-H Clubs.
0: So for some reason, my president, if he's not in love with RJR, he's in love with Althea McKenzie. Because he has said to me, anything that is required to ensure that the projects and programs that Ms. McKenzie is running, the JS should support it fully.
1: Look at this.
0: Fully.
1: Thank you very much, Mr. Dobson.
0: Yes.
1: So I need to talk to you.
0: Need to talk to me.
1: The expectations of Denby this year have been very high. I know that you did a lot of work. For example, in this is the 60th year that you're staging the National Farm Queen Competition.
0: It was wonderful. I wasn't here to see it last night.
1: What was
0: absolutely beautiful. I've never seen it. This is my 22nd year at the Jamaica Agricultural Society, and I've been at every Denby, and it's the first time I'm seeing the kind of support, the crowd, the production of the National Farm Queen Competition. I'm telling you, next year, persons are lining up to sponsor
1: already.
0: Next year already.
1: And I would imagine that the young ladies are lining up to enter the
0: competition as well. The production has been excellent, and the sponsor, the support for the Farm Queen Competition is the first I've ever seen it.
1: Wow. What kind of responsibilities do you give to the Farm Queen once they have completed the competition, the Queen and the first and second runner? What do they have to do throughout the year?
0: Well, the Farm Queen, the National Farm Queen, is the youth ambassador for agriculture

0: for a tenure. So the ministry may call on her to play particular roles with regards to her role and function, and she attend those and she will respond to questions. So she have a national, and normally the farm queen is tasked with a project, and that is going to be our flagship project for the year. Okay. So she has an ambassador role for women in agriculture and youth as well, because the age range for farm queen, I think, is between 18 and 35.
1: One of the fantastic things about coming to a Denby is that you see so many young people turning out for Denby, and many of them come, they come to see,
0: yes,
1: but they leave here with something bubbling over in them to give back to the sector.
0: So the livestock era, yes, I think, attract the most youths. Funny enough, when you go there, when I took over the JS and we were going and doing the analysis to look at how we can improve the MBA, we did, a lot of persons didn't know, but we employ your company to come and just collect information from people, what you feel about the MBA, what you need to improve, and that is what we have been using to strategically implement. You see some of the changes. And many people say, you know, when I was a child, I went to the MBA, I used to catch a train to the MBA. I used to, and I'm like,
1: then we
0: the persons tell me that they used to catch a train to Denby. One year, I think when Mike Henry was the member of parliament, when he was bringing back the train, we had the train carrying persons from Linstead to Denby. Yes. And it brought back so much memories. And I think a lot of the older folks, they're carrying their children because they want to experience that. But I've seen the livestock era and it is crowded.
1: Yes,
0: we have to be restricting movement between the barns and the animals.
1: It is amazing.
0: Jamaicans are fascinated with the animals.
1: The size of the animals, how obedient the animals are, the work that the handlers
0: to plan for them. Yes. These handlers train these animals for a year. They walk them on the street. They walk them in crowded area.
1: They
0: park
1: them. Get used to the sounds.
0: Yes, they put them closer to the roads where the vehicles are passing. So these animals, they teach them how to walk, because they are judge on those as well, the heads up, and as a matter of fact, I didn't know that those ribbons that they give the animal was so significant. I had to import, spend hundreds of thousands of dollars import those from Washington. They're not interested in the prize money,
1: because those
0: ribbons, they put them in their house, the champion of the champions.
1: Yes, and they stay there.
0: And the ribbons have different colors, so when you're a grand champion, they have four colors. So if you're there now, persons pin them on their backs when they win them.
1: That's excellent. Yes. My friend Richard Flowers wants to know if he can get goats to buy at Denby.
0: Yes, but you have to have a lot of cash on you.
1: Question answered.
0: You have to have a lot of money on you, because predominantly we have purebreds.
1: Ah.
0: And there are some locals, but what you see is the best of what genetics has to offer here. So the animal owners, we give them the opportunity to establish business relationships. So that is happening. I think I said it on your program. I think way over $80 million worth of animals is down there.
1: Wow.
0: You have one animal is $3 million.
1: See, Markland looking as if he wants to ask a question. Yes. Let me just, Markland.
2: What's new? What's new at Denby?
1: Right.
2: What's new?
0: So I mentioned earlier about we conducting our research to get a feeling of what is happening at Denby. And there are some more things that came out. Persons talk about the restroom facilities, mm-hmm, that they were inadequate, and the quality. Two, they speak about the amount of vehicles that park on the showground, and just the overall look and feel of the show. They speak about the horticulture village that they wanted somewhere that is more, up to.
1: Answered that call last year, boy.
0: And we have improved on it this year. We have made significant improvement to the restroom facility. Persons have been pulling me off the road and said, well, the restrooms are very nice.
1: Very good.
0: And we are trying with the parking, but culture don't change overnight.
1: No,
0: we are trying with the parking.
1: That will take
0: some time.
1: What would you want people to take away from this year's Denby experience?
0: That agriculture is more than just machete and fur. A lot of persons think, it's dirty. I've never subscribed to the view that agriculture need to look sexy. I've never subscribed to that view, because it's a tool of the trade. And I want persons to appreciate that you would not go into a theater to do a surgery, mm-hmm, and expect the brain surgeon to come with a machete and a fork and a water boot.
1: Overkill.
0: Likewise, you wouldn't expect to see a farmer going to the farm in a white coat and a scalpel. So I have never, even if I'm going to take a beating on here for it, I will not subject.

0: myself to that view. Yeah. If you should come to my strawberry farm, yes, you will see me in my water boat, my machete, and I'm heading there. And I'm a profitable farmer.
1: By the way, you speak of water boats. There's a lady who sent me a request to try to source a pair of size 15 water boots for her child. So if you know of anywhere that sells size 15 water boots, water boots, I'd love to get a size 15. I was thinking to myself, we probably have to reach out to Shaquille O'Neal to get a size 15 pair of water boots.
0: I won't promise, but we can check our suppliers.
1: I would appreciate it. Yes. But I'm glad you went to your strawberry farm. Has it been a good year for strawberries, or are you suffering like everyone else as a result of the significant issues with drought conditions?
0: No, because we have our own water source. And we put in additional storage. Mm-hmm. So we have increased our storage to about 10,000 gallons. And our system is a closed system, so we collect back the water when we use it.
1: You waste nothing?
0: We waste nothing.
1: Excellent.
0: We recycle our water. And we are in the Blue Mountains, so we do get some level of rainfall to replenish the water source.
1: It's cool.
0: Well, it's really hot now. Because when I check the temperatures under the greenhouse, we're seeing 42 degrees Celsius in the middle of the day. Last year, the DBJ, under a strawberry cluster, we put in some evaporator cooler houses. And those evaporator cooler houses helped significantly. Some of them, we had some damage in Hurricane Melissa, repairing a few. Mm-hmm. But it's powered by a solar system, just similar to the poultry houses, the fan and pad system. And it dropped the temperature above 15 degrees Celsius. But what we're doing now, we're actually in our planting phase now, so we shouldn't have an issue. But strawberry is good business.
1: There are lots of fruits that come out of temperate climates that people seem to be wanting to try in Jamaica. Is this something that the JAS supports?
0: Yes, we do. We're looking at fruits like blueberries, strawberries. Mm-hmm. And funny enough, I'll tell you, when I went into the Blue Mountain Peaks, and if you travel Irish Town, go up to Portland border, Newcastle, the temperatures up there are ideal for growing some of these fruits. I've seen fruits that I've never seen anywhere else in Jamaica. Peach, blueberries, blackberries, raspberries.
1: And people are growing these in Jamaica right now.
0: In Jamaica, yes. The American apple, the red delicious, the green delicious, peach, pear, grow well in the Blue Mountain. Okay. Very good.
1: You mentioned apples, the one Bugu apple
0: is here.
1: Has put in an appearance at Denby.
0: At Denby, yes, they fly down, they flew down for Denby.
1: Isn't that fantastic?
0: So Denby is more than just a Jamaican show. Denby is a regional and international event. And we are seeing more and more exhibitors. If you walk the showground, there's not an inch of space on the showground that is not utilized. And that is why we are bringing in discussion with the ministry, the permanent secretary, and the Custos in Clarendon to look at a Denby development plan. So we're going to extend the facility all the way to the highway, because we own the JAS owns the property. It's just one lot of land is between us and the main road. So we intend to start that process.
1: What do you envision this space to be? This Denby showground, in your mind, if Darren were to put up what Darren wanted to put up?
0: I want it to be a center of excellence for agriculture, Altia. I want every year, every day around, that persons can come here and see what is trending, what is new about agriculture. A board member, Mr. Anderson, said to me, we want an agricultural museum, because a lot of what on the livestock display area with pavilion, with stadium effect, with temperature control barns to manage the climate change issues that we're having. We want parish pavilions like a national arena so that persons can control the climate in there. Persons can put on modern displays. I want proper roadways that we can have jogging trails, proper food courts. I spoke to Giles from Irrigation. We want to put a well on the Denby showground that we can maintain. Person can come and have their wedding here. You know, we want it to be that facility. You know, when I went to the Strawberry Festival in Florida, the place is laid out properly, Altia, and that is what I want to see. This is what I want to see. My legacy, I want to start it.
1: And people build on it. There's an old Chinese proverb that speaks about men planting trees.
0: Yes.
1: Under which they will never get an opportunity to seek shade.
0: Yes.
1: So it's about starting, and others will finish.
0: As you said that, I remember some years ago when we wanted to

0: plant trees. Mm-hmm. And I remember, I think my navel string was planted, my navel cord, I call it navel string, was planted under a pear tree, even though I don't eat avocado. But if somebody is tradition, rather than putting it in this glass thing and put it in a ring, mm-hmm. they just plant a tree.
1: Sit down by a navel tree.
0: Yeah. Sit down by a navel string. And just imagine, even though the birth rate is going down, but at least we'll have some new trees planted.
1: That's right.
0: You know?
1: That's
0: right. So, them days, when I walk across just now, the amount of persons coming in, they just want to participate because them is all about family. Clean music, food. Some things that, you know, I got two blue jars yesterday. I'm going at the Rural Woman Network boat.
1: You mean Thai leaf?
0: Thai leaf. Yeah, this, in the banana leaf. Thai leaf. Oh,
1: Dukuno.
0: Yes. And you know, I've never seen that. I haven't seen that in years out here. So, them is that space that you can see what is happening within the agriculture sector. You can see what the traditions are. And in all of that, you can learn something as well, because I see a number of the areas running seminars, the small women.
1: Yes,
0: and
1: including right where we are here.
0: Yes, there.
1: At St. Jago Farm and Hardware Supply. I have to go.
0: Yes.
1: I wish I could talk to you for the rest of the day, but you know that we have to get as many of these conversations in. But you know that we're talking all the time.
0: All the time.
1: Thank you so very much.
0: Thank you.
1: A pleasure to have had you with us, and looking forward to more conversations with you. Congratulations on the outstanding work that you have been doing as Chief Executive Officer of the Jamaica Agricultural
0: Thank Society. You very much. And it's always a pleasure to talk to you.
1: Always a pleasure to talk to you, too.
0: Right.
1: That was Darren Grant, Chief Executive Officer of the Jamaica Agricultural Society. When we come back from the break, I'm letting Markland jump in on the next conversation. Dr. Robert Shortell is going to be joining us. We're also going to have Courtney Roberts. Dr. Shortell is here as guest of St. Jago Farm and Hardware Supplies Limited. Let's take the break. Head back to studio.

0: That's right. That's the number for... Yeah, that's one number, but the number we're working with right here and now is 72.
1: That's right.
0: That's right.
1: That's right.
0: Then be
1: we're
0: 72.
1: Going with 72. Because you know when you read 70 and you're going 72, it's grace.
0: Grace. Grace.
1: It's grace.
0: Grace and strength.
1: That's right.
0: You're getting
1: that's
0: right there
1: as
0: we come to you live from Denby 72, day number two, listeners right here. And, of course, joining us right now, we have Mr. Courtney Roberts, Operations Manager and Technical Sales Representative of the San Diego Farm and Hardware Supplies. And, of course, that's where we are, keeping us so cool this afternoon. And we also have a special guest, Mr. Robert R. Shortell, of course, founder of Agmerica. We'll be hearing from him shortly. But let me say thank you, Mr. Roberts, for having us, cooling us down in your booth this afternoon.
2: Mark, when we get our pleasure by creating pleasure for others.
0: Oh, my goodness. You hear that? Pleasure for creating pleasure. That is just awesome.
3: But by the way, the saying that you love comes from me.
0: Oh, you're the one. Yes. But what if you haven't been here today, thank a farmer.
3: Farmer feeds us all from a king to a beggar.
0: King to a beggar. Sounds good. Talk to us for those who are hearing about St. Jacob Farm and Hardware Store for the very first time. What is St. Jacob Farm Store all about?
2: Well, in a nutshell, San Diego Farm and Hardware Supplies Limited is an agricultural input provider. 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
0: Okay.
2: Right. So we invest in research, development, and technology. So we use 21st century cutting-edge technology. That's what we want to introduce to our farmers. We want to lift the standard of our farmers so that whether they are just a backyard farmer, wherever they are, whatever they are doing, they are able to be as competitive and to be able to compete with the farmer who is operating in the first world country. And that is why we travel the world to ensure that we get the best technology to introduce to our farmers, to help to provide solution. And by doing so, we look at our climatic condition, the changing weather pattern. We now are engaged with this El Nino phenomena, and so we have to ensure that we get the best technology that fits within our sphere. And so we should ensure that wherever the technical competence are, we harness it. And as such, we have in our midst today the most honorable Dr. Robert Shortell from Agmerica, right? He is the mastermind behind most of the frontline products that we're using. Now, Markland, if you take into consideration the increase in temperature, when it's too hot for us, we can enter into a building with a fan or AC and cool down.
0: Right.
2: And if it's too cold for us, we can always get under our blankets and get warm.
0: Right.
2: But the plant is stationary. So we have to learn how to manipulate the movement of the hormones and the enzymes within the plant so that the plants are able to cope with the change in temperature. And as such, we are able to, with the help of individual like Dr. Rob Shortell, come up with products that will allow the plants to manage heat better. Just imagine you can design a product that allow the plant to create its own water. In other words, cellular water is a byproduct, right? So that when the plant is exposed to an extremely dry condition where there is no soil moisture, that plant is able to manufacture its own water, right? So Dr. Shortell can tell you about products like BioForge and how they work. And not only that, but we have farmers who are operating Markland on just a small piece of land. That's the only resource they have.
0: Right.
2: But sometimes that piece of land is impacted by bad microorganisms.
0: Right.
2: And so we need to use biopesticide, microbiology to bring back that bad piece of land, bad soil to good soil. And so we're putting a special emphasis on soil health. Dr. Rob Shortell can elaborate some more on that.
0: Awesome, Sir Courtney Roberts. And again, in a nutshell, San Diego Farm and Hardware Supplies Limited is more than just where you can get seedlings and stuff like that. Because again, you're talking about cutting-edge technology. You're talking about services and products. And you mentioned that Dr. Robert Shortell, your special guest at Denby, is also here to really heighten and showcase some of what you just mentioned just now, especially the fact that you have plants that are producing the water for, during drought periods. Good afternoon to you, Dr. Robert. Dr. Shortell, a good welcome to Jamaica again.
4: Thank you.
0: I know it's not your first time.
4: Thank you.
0: What have you seen so far that really, you know, that is outstanding when it comes on to the 72nd staging of Denby?
4: Well, first, thanks for having me. It's such an honor to come to Jamaica every year and be a part of Denby. Your farmers have such energy and knowledge and know-how. They surely have all the capabilities it takes to produce crops into the future and really support themselves and the soil and their families. So, this year at Denby, it's been great. It's actually a little cooler than it was last year.
0: Okay, good.
4: But it's very well organized. We're seeing a lot of different technologies, a lot of different ag chemicals and things like that. And I know here at St. Jago, we're seeing the rollout in the first real time in Jamaica of this global soil health institute and initiative that we're doing to really give back to our soils so our soils can then feed the plants.
0: Right. And how important is that? Because then, again, it makes much life much easier for the plants, I take it.
4: Yeah. Well, my primary objective and passion has been in the study of plants and how they work and developing technologies for specific problems. So I first came to Jamaica probably 15 years ago, and we would evaluate the problems and then develop a solution to directly address it. And, you know, this is going to work fine now. It'll work fine tomorrow.
0: Right.
4: But the issue becomes, can we keep applying more? Mm-hmm. There's a time now that the crops are not worth what they used to be, and the fuel is a lot higher than it used to be.
0: Right.
4: So now we need to do things better.
0: Right.
4: So when you want to be efficient and you want to do things better, you need functioning soil.
0: Right.
4: And then you feed that soil, and then you give the plants the signals and tell them what to do, the farm can really grow itself. And that's going to result in healthier crops, and that's healthier people, healthier children, and a healthier future for everyone in the world and very locally, everyone here in Jamaica.
0: Indeed. Talk to us about your partnership and synergy between you and the San Diego Farm Store.
4: I'm part of the San Diego family. Now, that's for sure.
0: Yeah.
4: I've been working, we might be talking 20 years. I've been directly supporting San Diego.
0: Right.
4: Some of the founders of San Diego, mm-hmm. and some of my mentors were actually really good friends.
0: Right.
4: And as they moved on, we continued. So we're dedicated to developing these technologies with St. Jago. And I'm a former university professor, and I really like to teach.
0: Okay.
4: So I think one of my greatest skills is to fix problems.
0: Right.
4: But my most fun, it really comes out of teaching the farmers how to use this. Mm-hmm. And just making them better farmers.

0: and I really get something inside from that.
1: Awesome.
0: So it's awesome.
1: That is good. And the latest technology that you've introduced to...
0: in the field. It's actually how the plant interacts with the environment, and we know bad environments, but also the good environment, the underground environment, how the roots and the soil communicate. So we've introduced an entire program on how to both feed the foliage and support the flowers and the fruits we're going to harvest, how to manage that stress, how to make the plant make its own water so that it can grow through the drought, and then now how to treat and manage the soil. I call it our soil owner's manual.
1: Okay.
0: So that now we can help the soil help the plant and get the most nutrition into that food so it feeds us better.
1: That is just awesome. Wish we could go all day, but of course you're going to be here for the rest of the day.
0: Of
1: and
0: course.
1: And of course tomorrow. So all our listeners, all those who are coming down to Denby, can always stop on by San Diego Farm Store and get lots of information from Dr. Robert Shortell, of course, from AgMerica. And of course, special guest of the San Diego Farm and Hardware Supplies Limited. And of course, they're more than just a farm store. Of course, San Diego, the way to grow. Thank you, Sir Courtney Roberts, Operations Manager and Technical Sales Representative, as we jump over to our friends over in, are we going to Sligoville? All right, so we're jumping over to Sligoville because we're sharing space and time, not only here at Denby 72, but of course we're jumping over to the studio and then jumping over to Sligoville. It's a busy weekend because it's also Emancipation Weekend as we get ready for our 64th Independence Celebration.
0: Congratulations.
1: Thank you, and thanks for being here, and again, thanks to San Diego Farm Store.
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11: All right, all right, all right. Good afternoon, Nelly. How you doing?
12: I'm there, you know.
11: Them lock you up in that studio.
12: Hey, a whole lot of work beside.
11: Well, I have been emancipated.
12: Awesome.
11: Yes, man, I'm free. I'm not even in Kingston. I don't know if you could guess where I'm at. I'm up in the hills. I'll give you a guess.
12: Yeah.
11: I'm way up in the hills.
12: Way up in the hills.
11: Look to the hills for the coming.
12: Yeah.
11: Yeah.
12: Which one of the hills? The left one or the right one?
11: Well, that's where you are to guess.
12: Are they Miggle Hill?
11: Well, you see, let me try a direction so we are here right now. That feel like so I try to confuse somebody. Anyway, we're on the outside. We're at Emancifest 19 at the Sligo Vale Stadium. That's in St. Catherine. Right now, you're a yard, Rona and Canada.
12: Mm-hmm.
11: And it's a free festival for the community. It's a two-day community festival, and it features a mix of gospel and roots reggae, and of course a whole heap of family attractions, bunks about rock climbing. Then let me come up here, I'm going to say a donkey, a parade upon the place and something. I'm going to say that upon the netball court, netball matches are going on. Since I came here, I've had Manish water, Delhi, so I don't know what your lunch look like, but I've had Manish water, and the lunch is going to be curry goat and roast breadfruit. How you feel? You're envious? You feel bad, man? You feel grudgeful?
12: Of course. What do you mean?
11: All right. We'll see if we can care about a plate for you, all right? All right. So it's a two-day event. It started on Friday. And Friday featured spiritual worship. And it had gospel. It's a gospel night and stuff like that. And so you had Kevin Downswell in the mix. And you had some gospel artists in the mix. All right, so today, which is Saturday, it's going to be the Emancipation Jubilee celebration. The sports, like I told you, netball and all of that happening, football, Roots Reggae Festival later on, which is going to be headlined by Capleton, Marcia Griffiths, Kevin Downswell, Yaxter, Tanya Stevens, Warrior King, Prodigal Son, Sister Pat, and also Jodian Pantry, Sativa the Black One, and a whole lot more. All right, so it's gonna be it's a family fun day. Whole heap of stuff, whole heap of things happen. I mean, already we see families in the place. I mean, children walking up and down and having a good time. There's a whole lot of music and stuff. Let's say music on the left, music on the right, music in the middle. So entertainment get lower, right? So trust me, you would want to be here. We're gonna be speaking to the person who is responsible for making all this a possibility and stuff, right? So listen, I am walking and I'm looking at some boots and I'm looking at some very interesting art and craft. We're looking also at food. We're looking at so many things. There's also going to be a celebrity cook-off. I don't know how them never managed to invite you to come here, because I'm pretty sure if they don't know, one of your main talents is that you're a masterclass chef. So I know you would fit into this perfectly, and you would win. Yeah? So listen to me. It's a really great day. I mean, it's not too hot. I mean, it's windy, and the sun is slightly overcast. So it's a day where, you know, you can come and walk and enjoy all the activities that's on showcase here, right? So listen, we have a very special guest we're going to be talking to right now, and listen, it's very interesting, because we see local as well as international people who are come from abroad to participate in this two-day of festivity. All right, so we're going to be having a talk with a member of the House of Representatives, Miss Nikisha Burchell. How are you doing, Miss Burchell?
13: I'm doing well. Good afternoon to your listeners, and happy Emancipation Day.
11: Thank you very much.

0: Much. Welcome to Radio Jamaica.
1: Thank you.
0: All right. Are you not some distance from where you're supposed to be?
1: Four. You mean four?
0: No, me no want to say four. Because if I say four, it sounds like a weird one place.
1: No. Four. And actually, today in my constituency, we're also hosting our emancipation celebrations in Flagstaff.
0: Uh-huh.
1: So as soon as me cook and beat them today, me go back down with the trophy down to Flagstaff to let them know I represented them well.
0: Oh, so you are a guest in the celebrity cook-off?
1: I'm one of the cooks today. Uh-huh.
0: You're one of the chefs.
1: Chef, big chef.
0: Yeah, chef and your cook, everything.
1: No, chef and cook, you know, anything we still go in, you know, chop up, spice up, everything nice up, you know, and then take back my trophy back down to Flagstaff, where we are today hosting our own emancipation celebration at the Flagstaff Community Center.
0: In terms of what the setup, is this your first visit to Sligoville?
1: No. I used to drive through Sligoville quite a bit, but I've never been to the stadium.
0: Uh-huh.
1: But now, being here, I'm actually very humbled. I did not expect this a big showdown. It's a lot of tents, a lot of booths. People are excited, and contestants are already here for the celebrity cook-off.
0: Mm-hmm.
1: So today is bigger than I actually thought.
0: So are you going to be taking any points to take back to your area to say, well, look,
1: lift up your whole thing and carry down a flagstaff to tell you the truth?
0: Yeah. All right, so are you aware of who you will be going up against in the cook-off?
1: Not everybody. I'm looking around and I see somebody from Bellevue. Somebody is here from Bellevue.
0: Uh-huh.
1: So I think she not going. Right, and I see somebody from the Senate, Cleveland. I see Cleveland over there. I see somebody else from the lower house, Isaac Buchanan.
0: Uh-huh.
1: So we can consider it done. I'm going to beat up Bellevue. I'm going to beat up the lower house and beat up the lower house so far. So I think we're in good stead.
0: And you want to tell us, but since when your competitor is here?
2: You're going to congratulate me now?
1: No. I'm just waiting for you to accept the second place.
2: I just want to say, you know, you can dare to dream. And although we are on the same side, sometimes you have to lose to learn.
1: To win again?
2: I would first like to thank my mother and my father for teaching me how to cook last night. Big up yourself. The rodents who inspired this winning dish. And I'm just giving my speech from now, so you can have the concession speech if you like. Thank you.
1: Well, I don't know how I'm presumptuous, so.
0: All right, but now that he's out of the picture, you want to give us a little preps of what your menu?
1: What I'm gonna do?
0: Yeah. What?
1: Okay, so my meal today is a fusion of our African food or African culture, but also some of our Amerindian culture, you know, the Tainos that were here. So not only am I celebrating our African, I'm also celebrating our Arawak Indian or Taino Indian heritage as well. I'm doing a South St. James Sam Sharp spicy jerk pulled pork, and I'm mixing it with some arepa, which is from the Amerindian history.
0: Any chance that, because you're from a yam country?
1: I mean, border them. We do plant yam, but we border Trelawney.
0: Yeah.
1: But we have our yam too. We do good yellow yam, good Renta, good St. Vincent, yes.
0: So all the ingredients are from your constituency?
1: Yeah, man. The pineapple, which is, and the ginger, which are big parts of my meal because I'm doing a slaw, a cold slaw, but it is a pineapple and ginger slaw, refreshing salsa that is from South St. James, and the hog come from South St. James.
0: All right,
1: so
0: all
1: it's
0: right.
1: A South St. James hog.
0: All right. I wish you all the best.
1: Thank
0: I mean, you,
1: you.
0: Have it all won already,
1: it.
0: But you know,
1: got
0: wish
1: it.
0: You all the best.
1: Got it. Thank
0: all right,
1: you.
0: Thank
1: have
0: you.
1: A good
0: That's
1: day,
0: MP
1: bye.
0: Nikisha Burchell, and so we're here at Sligoville for the Emancip Fest Family Fun Day and stuff. So you just heard some of the exciting stuff that's going to be happening. So listen, Deli, don't worry yourself. Like I said, I'll take back a plate for you. All right. So it's your time to take it away.

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0: Broadcasting live from Denby 72. Delhi is doing the juggling, and Markland and I are on location here at the Denby Showgrounds in Maypen, Clarendon. We've been at it since 9 o'clock this morning, having fun. We had a lot of fun yesterday, and we're going to have fun tomorrow, so it's a fun weekend for us here at the Denby Showgrounds in Maypen, Clarendon. We're joined now by Nadia Morris, Executive Director of the Public Procurement Commission, and they're one of our kind sponsors for our broadcast this afternoon. Ms. Nadia, how are you?
1: I am doing very well. Thank you for having me.
0: Good to have you on. So we hear public procurement. When you procure something, you get or you buy something.
1: That's right.
0: All right. So what is the role of the Public Procurement Commission?
1: So the Public Procurement Commission is an agency of the Ministry of Finance and the Public Service, and our core mandate is to register and approve suppliers who are eligible to do business with the government of Jamaica. We also approve government contracts from ministries, departments, and agencies over 60 million, and we also conduct contractor performance monitoring of those same contracts over 10 million.
0: Okay, so it is a way of ensuring that the money that goes into the public purse, if it is used to do the public's business, it is spent in the way that you intended it to be spent.
1: Yes, our core functions are to ensure efficiency, transparency, and integrity in the public procurement system.
0: Okay. Now, how would you say that that your organization is contributing to nation building?
1: Well, we are contributing to nation building because we are really giving a pathway to suppliers who are the private sector is a main driver of nation building because it grows GDP. So we're enabling that for the government of Jamaica to be able to engage private sector to be able to provide the services to our citizens, customers, and that in turn drives our GDP.
0: Okay. Mm-hmm. Now, I want to learn a little bit about something that I heard about. Little Birdie told me about the MSME Procurement Integration Project. Sounds like there's a lot going on there, but I bet you can break it down for us.
1: Yes, I can. So in March, our Minister, Honorable Favour Williams, announced in Parliament that there is a drive to engage micro, small, and medium enterprises in procurement.
0: That is the MSME.
1: Right, and so by doing that, we are now enabling the set-aside order from 2019 that set aside 20% of all of government contracts to go to MSMEs. So what this is looking like for us as part of this project is the PPC is tasked with developing a verified MSME registry, which is now live as of yesterday. And what that does, the procurement entities or government entities will be able to use that registry to be able to know which entities can be engaged as part of the set-aside order. So that is the main gist of the project.
0: So let me understand this though. Markland has a business. I have a business.
1: Yes.
0: Delhi has a business. And we are MSMEs. We are members of the MSME sector. We can supply what government is asking for.
1: Mm-hmm.
0: There's a tender process, is there?
1: Right. The process really starts with registration.
0: So you have to register,
1: With the PPC.
0: And what is that registration process?
1: The registration process is you normally develop a profile on GoJep, and that takes you now to the

technically to register with the PPC. So you need to provide us with certain documentation. For the MSMEs, we have kind of shortened or, you know, reduced the amount of documents because we know it is difficult.

0: a welcoming organization. We have a helpline that you can contact to get all the information that you need as well.
1: All right, very, very, very important information being shared here. So what you're doing is that you're making sure that it's not just the big businesses that can earn from these projects being put on or implemented by government, but smaller organizations, MSMEs, they can also earn from that.
0: Correct.
1: I asked you earlier about nation building. That is how you're contributing.
0: Yes. Yes, we are.
1: Yes.
0: And I should also point out, as part of the project, we are doing training and outreach because we understand that not everybody understands how to access and win contracts. So we start from the basic, what you need to do to position your business, financial readiness, and we have booth camps that are coming up in October. We started in July in Montego Bay, and we're continuing in October in Kingston and St. Catherine. So that will enable us and have our partners on board, the DBJ, the Exim Bank, Ministry of Industry, Investment and Commerce, they're all on board to provide the needed to these micro, small and medium enterprises. Yes.
1: And I'm thinking of how farmers and fisher folk can get involved in this process, and it makes a whole lot of sense.
0: Yes.
1: You might have a home that is government run. You might have another organization that is government run
0: that needs
1: to procure food.
0: Yes.
1: And so they can get involved in the process.
0: Yes, they can.
1: This
0: and
1: is really very exciting.
0: And we are here at Dembe as well. We have a booth and we have officers on the ground to take your information and to guide you through the process as well.
1: For the other individuals, not our farmers and our fisher folk now, who are coming to Denby, what can they expect from you? So you're going to engage the farmers and the fisher folk about the food things.
0: Right.
1: But there are other things.
0: Yeah, man, we have a myriad of categories, 120 plus categories that we register. So it's not just goods and services. We also have works, construction, building. So whatever it is that you need, we're here to supply.
1: So whatever service.
0: Yes, we have a category for it.
1: And why is it important for this to all fall under the ambit of some kind of law?
0: Regulation is important, and I believe that is where the PPC comes in. We are a regulatory body, in a sense, and so what we're seeking to do is ensure that there is efficiency and transparency and enabling the smaller players to be a part of the process.
1: This is really good stuff you're sharing. Why should the public, members of the public, come to PPC? Here at Denby or even at your offices?
0: Well, we're here to provide whatever assistance is needed. And I know that persons may have a business idea, they're not sure if it's something that is viable. But I would say take a chance, register your company at the company's office, and then you can find the PPC to help you to gain some contracts with the government.
1: People are coming there and saying, PP who?
0: No, man, they're saying, I'm glad I see you today. They are saying, I'm glad I'm seeing you here.
1: They are very happy. They're bought into the idea of the importance of the organization.
0: Yes.
1: And of course, they're very happy that they're able to get the information right here at Denby.
0: Yes, they are.
1: Outside of Denby, how can people get in touch with you?
0: So we are located at 60 Oxford Boulevard. That's in New Kingston on the Panjam Building, third floor. And then we have our SRS at ppc.gov.jm email that you can also send information to.
1: When you say SRS, I don't know what you
0: Supplier Registration
1: Thank
0: System.
1: You
0: Sorry.
1: Thank you so very
0: Thank
1: much.
0: You for having me.
1: All right, a pleasure. And of course, I'm very happy that you're here, very happy that you've shared this information. Marklan, you have a business that why you want to go to public procurement? You're not ready. Work on it, my brother. Work on it. Because what she's saying to you is that they're there for all of us.
0: All of us.
1: As long as we have an interest, as long as we can supply what is necessary, we need to be going through this procurement process.
0: Yes.
1: So that we have to make sure that we're duly registered.
0: Yes.
1: That's right. So
0: yes.
1: I want to make sure I get it right.
0: Yes, you need to be registered.
1: Thank you.
0: All right, thank
1: Nadia
0: you.
1: Nadia Morris, the Executive Director of the Public Procurement Commission. Delhi, take it away.
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0: Of course, Better is already here. Better is already here with Denbeat 72 on In Earnest. And I must say, listeners, that lots to do, lots to see, lots to touch, lots to taste. And earlier on, while you were speaking, I went outside to check on that, to get a tour of the mobile. The foot me say, and me tell us that the AC a kick, the solar, wow. No, man, it is just awesome. I wish I had it. I mean, it's not that space to put it. It's the money to buy it right now. But, of course, we can talk about that as we come to you live from Denbeat 72, listeners. Action alongside Althea McKenzie, the farmer's best friend and a farmer in own right. And, of course, DJ Deli on the ones and twos. But right now we're catching up with Mr. Kimar Edwards. I need to do some family tree tracing right there because he's Edwards. I am Edwards, and see if we're related. And of course, he's a machine sales supervisor over there at IMCA. First and foremost, what is IMCA? And welcome to RJR.
1: Good afternoon. Thank you for having us. Now, IMCA Jamaica Limited, the parent company is from Dominican Republic, so you know they are Spanish.
0: Okay.
1: Now, it translates to implements and machinery. So all the machines that we use, construction, agriculture, and the implements that goes along with those machines. For example, a tractor would be a machine, and a plow would be an implement.
0: A tractor is a machine,
1: and a plow is an implement.
0: It's an implement. I hear you. Learn something new every day. So what machinery and implements are you showcasing at Denbeat this year?
1: Okay, so IMCA, we are the premier dealer for some world-class brands in Jamaica. Mm-hmm. So we do Calmar, we do Caterpillar, our CAT, and we do John Deere. We also do Exxon Mobil, or the Mobil Oil.
0: Okay.
1: And we also do Metso machine. Those are used in the mines to crush aggregates.
0: Right.
1: So
0: right.
1: We support the aggregate industry, the construction industry, the shipping and logistics industry, and the farming industry, and also the motor vehicle industry as well. Today at Denbeat, we have on showcase our backhoe loader.

0: our 426 backhoe and our Z-turn lawnmower. 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
1: Right. Yes, of course, IMCA Jamaica Limited listeners, your solutions provider. Backhoe and excavator, are they two different things or the same thing?
0: They're two different things. Okay. So the backhoe are used mainly in construction to prepare area that will have already been prepared by the excavator. Some new lands are you going to prepare area for the first time, you might want to use an excavator to help you to prepare that area. Take down large trees, dig down the inside to break larger rocks. While the backhoe can do some of that work, the more aggressive work, you'd have to use an excavator to do that first.
1: Because my daughter, I call it everything excavator. You know?
0: Also, you can differentiate them by the excavator. They can, while they can run on wheels, they're typically on tracks. So okay. The excavator is on the steel track, and it can make a 360 degree turn.
1: Oh, so the excavators are on the steel track, and that's the one that can go 360.
0: 360 degree.
1: Okay, and the backhoe on wheels.
0: Well, yes.
1: See, I am learning.
0: And as the name suggests, it has a backhoe. So that thing at the back is a hole that they use to dig.
1: It's a hole.
0: That's why it's a backhoe.
1: The backhoe. Yes. That's different from the one where they say, oh, I'm going to take a bush, right? you mentioned what's on showcase. How are you guys, you know, really assisting the Jamaican farming community to really maximize the potential?
0: Well, we do so by providing tractor solutions that can assist farmers in their land preparation and also in their harvesting, depending on the scale of the farm. So for larger farms like a Worthy Park, as well as the Ministry of Agriculture through their agri-parks, we not only provide John Deere tractors, but we also provide backhoe loaders to help in terms of drain preparation, drain cleaning, and land preparation through the agri-parks as well.
1: So you're mainly into heavy equipment?
0: Heavy equipment.
1: Okay.
0: But we also do the lawnmowers, which are a smaller type of equipment.
1: Okay.
0: And the Gator utility vehicle, which will be similar to like an ATV. So if you have like a small archer, they need something to transport stuff from one point to another,
1: right,
0: then you can utilize one of our Gator utility vehicles to do that as well.
1: And how many of these equipment do you have on display here at
0: we has, at we have currently have two. That's a backhoe loader, and we have a Z-track mower. And why we call it a Z-track mower, it can make a 360 degree. So what it does, it allows you to cut closer objects in your landscape. So you can go right up to the object and go close around them to get a very clean cut.
1: Indeed, indeed, indeed. And how is the Jamaican market responding to your product so far?
0: They have responded favorably. No doubt, like most of the industries, we have the competition from the Chinese.
1: Okay.
0: However, we do have faithful customers who continue to support us. We also get support from government agencies as well. Oftentimes, we participate in biddings.
1: Okay.
0: And sometimes we are successful in those bits, so we do get support, even though we have competition from especially the Chinese,
1: which most
0: companies in these sectors are at the moment.
1: Right. And how you guys are leading and staying ahead in terms of coming out to cutting edge technology?
0: Basically, we stay on top by ensuring that we don't just sell you a product, but we provide solution and the support. For example, Caterpillar is now moving ahead with what they call Cat AI.
1: Okay.
0: So currently, even though our machines are pretty where you can track your unit wherever it is in Jamaica or in the world for that matter, because it comes equipped with what they call a product link. So you can track your machine via your cell phone or your computer.
1: Okay.
0: But they're going a step further now to add Cat AI, where you can ask iCat and you can ask it any question and it's self-diagnosed for you. If you need a service, if you need an oil change, if you need a filter change, and it can even show you the filter that you need to change, show you the model number, where you can purchase it, stuff like those.
1: Wow. So servicing these equipment should be
0: much easier.
1: Much
0: more flexible in terms of where you can get the parts. Because sometimes it might not be available in Jamaica, so
1: right,
0: it can show you where it is, how long it takes to come here, and the cost.
1: I check you. Technology. Way ahead of its time, I must say. And so we're encouraging those who are coming down to the Denver Assembly to check out your booth. Where exactly, can you say where exactly on the grounds you are? So
0: okay,
1: those
0: so
1: who are listening can
0: we're
1: know
0: located close to where the main kitchens are set up.
1: Okay.
0: Behind the Ministry of Health booth. So in that general vicinity, you should be able to find us. If you're coming from Gate 6, once you come across, you turn right, and you should be able to find us.
1: Indeed. What are your parting words for farmers and business owners and alcohol?

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0: You can provide an oil change on location, eh?
1: Well, I might not be able to provide the oil change on location, but definitely the oil.
0: The oil. 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And you just heard from machine sales supervisor Kimar Edwards. And I like the information you shared with Cat AI, where the machine can tell you exactly which filter needs to be changed, the type of oil, and where you can locate the oil, because a lot of times you need part or products, but can't be sourced locally. But that machine, with Cat AI, it can tell exactly where to go, and maybe provide even the cost too.
1: Definitely, it will be able to do that as well.
0: All right, sounds good. Thank you again, sir.
1: And thank you for having us.
0: Not a problem. Kimar Edwards, machine sales supervisor right here at IMCA Jamaica Limited, listeners. And of course, IMCA Jamaica Limited is your solutions provider as we come to you live from Denby 72, Agricultural, Industrial, and a Food Show. All that you need to see, touch, taste, and feel is happening right here at Denby. And we are in day number 2. Lots still to come later on. Of course, we're going to be having a Culture Yard concert. We'll be hearing from the Minister of the Honorable Minister Floyd Green, Minister of Agriculture, Fisheries and Mining. There'll also be a National Youth in Agriculture Awards presentation later on. And then tomorrow being day 3 and the final day is actually they're having the closing ceremony. The Most Honorable Doctor the Most Honorable Andrew Holness, Prime Minister, will be here to give the main address. And then the awards presentation, looking for the conferment of Jamaica Agricultural Society Life membership, looking at national champion goat farmer, national champion sheep farmer, champion greenhouse farmer, coconut farmer, coffee farmer, poultry farmer, and again champion woman farmer and a champion young champion farmer. So once you are in farming, then chances are you might be up for an award tomorrow right here on the grounds of Denver. So keep it locked, Radio Jamaica, RJ94 FM. We're on location, Alti alongside Action, but of course DJ Deli in studio with the ones and twos.

0: Jamaica, stop the killing and give up the guns. 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
1: The time brought to you by the Ministry of National Security and Peace is
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1: Hey, Nelly. I'm having a good time at Sligoville. Well, let me go to somewhere that's much more quieter. Yeah, all right, Nelly. I mean, you're stuck inside. I don't know how you're feeling today. I know you must have a look.
2: I'm jealous, man.
1: Pinch a bad man.
2: No, I'm jealous.
1: Because we're all on the outside. I'm at in Sligoville, and Johnny is at Denby. How you feel? How you feel, my brother?
2: Yeah, I say good morning. Me understand.
1: Listen, your time will come. Better must come.
2: Yeah, better must come.
1: Listen, we're at Sligoville for we're in St. Catherine, and we're at the Sligoville Community Center, and it's the Emancipation Day Fest, and it's happening at the Sligoville Community Center right in Sligoville, which I know you know these places, because I know you party, you play all over the place, round robin, big dance, all of them something. So it's a whole lot of stuff that's going to be happening today. I mean, bounce about, donkey rides, I mean, celebrity cook-off, so many things happening. It's a day and night affair. There'll be a gospel concert a bit later on, and a whole heap of entertainment and stuff, all right? In case you didn't know, here's a little fun fact for you. Sligoville is Jamaica's first free village, and it was established in 1835 after emancipation. So that's a little fun fact for you. So right now we're going to be speaking to the patron of this event, MP Natalie Nita Garvey. Hi, Mrs. Garvey, welcome to Radio Jamaica.
3: Thank you, and thank you for being at Emancifest.
1: Ah, wonderful, wonderful. How long has Emancifest been in existence?
3: Well, this festival started in 2008. Within the very same year I became Member of Parliament.
1: Mm-hmm.
3: So it's been 19 years.
1: 19 years.
3: Yeah. Next year will be our 20th anniversary. We're looking forward to that one as well.
1: Take me through quickly the changes that you have gone through in almost 20 years.
3: Boy, I can't even begin to tell you. When I started out this process, it was just a dream. Because the people of Sligoville, as you know, this is the first free village mm-hmm. in the English-speaking Caribbean. And so the people of Sligoville would always have a little get-together.
1: Uh-huh.
3: And they would bring out their wares and do a little thing. And when I came and I saw how passionate they were about it, I decided that we would come together and do something much bigger to be able to observe the kind of significance this community is, because it is the first free village and we need to always remember it. So we started with about, I wouldn't even tell you how much money.

0: but it has grown 20 times that in over the 19 years.
1: Yes.
0: Yep.
1: Yes.
0: Everything has gotten so expensive. Our sponsors have been good to us, and we were grateful to them. Certainly, TP Deco and understood the assignment and has been very gracious in being a partner to us in promoting community tourism as well. Which is great because a lot of people do come home for this festival.
1: Yes.
0: We thank Seprod and we thank Grace Kennedy for sponsoring the cook-off and IGL. We also thank Supreme Ventures. We thank Jack Den Enterprises, who gives us ambulatory services and gives us cleaners to help us along the way. So a lot of partners who come on board, the CDF, the Constituency Development Fund, because I've always believed that culture and the preservation of culture is as important a part of who we are as anything else, right? So somebody might say, well, that's not development. I disagree, right? I disagree. They say, show me where you're coming. You know where you're coming from. You certainly will understand where you're going, why you're going, and you will know when you get there.
1: Yes.
0: Right. So we're very excited. Today, we have a beautiful lineup for the Celebrity Cook-Off.
1: I've already met two of the entrants.
0: Yes.
1: MP Nikisha Burchell and Isaac Buchanan.
0: Absolutely.
1: Yes.
0: But we also have Miss Jamaica World here.
1: Wow.
0: Nivea Allen, 2025. Beautiful young lady who also hails from the parish as well. We also have Mr. Mark Malava, who is the JTA president. And he's also assisted by a principal from one of our schools, primary schools here.
1: Yes.
0: And we have Mr. Derek Thompson, chairman of the Dintel Technical High School Board.
1: Yes.
0: And a strong engineer and businessman in the area. We have Ms. Suzette Buchanan, the exciting Suzette Buchanan, who is CEO of Bellevue Hospital, who decided to come for Teki and she now left it. So there's going to be a strong competition here. There's Isaac Buchanan, a man from Eastern Portland, member of parliament, and someone who is a strong advocate for human rights. And I'm waiting for one other contestant, and that's the only reason we haven't started yet. The beautiful Janella Press Hughes from TVJ is also going to be here to join us, and we're looking forward to that.
1: Do you want to say who you think will become out triumphant today?
0: You want to put me in trouble?
1: No, man, just between me and you.
0: Eh?
1: Just between me and you, yes.
0: And the whole thousands who are listening on radio? You're too bad. I think they'll all do well because it's going to be fun, and we're going to have a good time. So it's not about the competition.
1: Yes.
0: It's going to be about the camaraderie.
1: Yes.
0: Right?
1: And talking about having a good time in terms of entertainment, what's going to be happening with entertainment?
0: Also, later on, we will have at 6 o'clock, we start the evening program with the Africa Connection. So each year we recognize a different African country.
1: Yes.
0: This year we're recognizing Sierra Leone and members of the Sierra Leone community in Jamaica will be here to join us. And so we start with that opening ceremony. Then we go into the crowning of the Emancipation Queen. And we do name our Emancipation Queens after a city in one of the African countries.
1: Whoa.
0: So this year it should be exciting. And they get to learn and research about those cities and about the country. So it's a learning experience for them as well. And the prizes are scholarships. So it's for people going on to university.
1: And you know, I'm curious to know though.
0: Are you gonna finish here while going in the evening?
1: No, no, man. I'm looking at the time, but please go on. Please go on.
0: Oh, because you know, so later will be greater.
1: Yes,
0: we
1: of course.
0: We have Capleton.
1: What?
0: We have Marcia Griffiths.
1: The Queen of Reggae.
0: Yeah, man. We have Tanya Stevens. We have Warrior King.
1: Yes.
0: And we have man like Sativa, who is from our community. So we have a mixture and a blend of good entertainment later, clean entertainment later, and we look forward to seeing everybody come out. This is one of the highlights of St. Catherine, and I believe by now, Jamaica. It is free of cost.
1: Free of cost.
0: Free of cost. And we have managed to maintain it being free of cost for the last 19 years. And we are determined to keep it that way.
1: For those who are somebody listening now, I mean, it's not too late. It's still early. And they don't know how to get to this location.
0: Sligo will be easy for reach, man. If you're coming from Kingston,
1: come
0: Red Hills, and you're here in 15 minutes.
1: 15 minutes.
0: Yeah, man. If you're coming from the other side of Kingston, you're coming to Duane Park, you're coming that side, come to Twickenham Park, take the Sligo Main Road, one straight road, no turn off till you reach.

0: City Stadium. You can't miss it. You see how pretty it was when you came up here?
1: Oh, yes.
0: Beautiful, lush, decorated, yes, in the Jamaica colors. Mm-hmm. And you can't miss it. If you're coming from Bogwalk,
1: yes,
0: you turn left before you get to the bridge at the gorge.
1: Right.
0: And you come straight up 15 minutes and you're at Sligoville Stadium. There's no turn off. Your stadium is right here. We have a huge parking lot to the back of the stadium.
1: Yes.
0: And we encourage you to use that parking lot because we have strong security. We have a team of police officers in addition to a team of private security personnel.
1: Was it always 2 days at inception?
0: Always 2 days. It was 2 days from the very beginning because we needed to observe the vigil, which the former enslaved persons, Africans, would have observed, and that is the night before going into August morning. And that's the significance, right?
1: Yes.
0: So we burned a bonfire last night.
1: Burned a bonfire?
0: Midnight. Yeah, man, at midnight. And at that time, we kind of reenact the proclamation. And you can imagine what the feeling must have been for someone who had been enslaved for hundreds of years.
1: Yes.
0: And wondered when they would ever be free. Mm-hmm. That night, what it must have been like, sitting up, waiting for August morning. Mm-hmm. So we kind of give that feel. So the August morning is a special date on the calendar of the people of Sligoville.
1: I mean, having this very important attribute, I should say, maybe as the first free village, is there anything from of historical significance that's on the location today?
0: On this location?
1: Yeah.
0: Next door to it, there's a monument which states and shows the year of our emancipation. It also shows the first families which settled and bought land as free people in Sligoville.
1: Wow.
0: And that is next door to this here in the park.
1: Yes.
0: Right? So it's a fabulous history. We do have a slave house still in Sligoville, which we've tried to preserve as much as we can. In the earlier days, we used to do tours at Emancifest, but it became astronomical for us to provide the service. And so we kind of had to take a little break from it. But I hope to be able to get back there again.
1: All right, wonderful.
0: All right. And we have the ruins of the Great House, which are behind here.
1: Uh-huh.
0: So if you'd step behind here and go over there.
1: Yes.
0: And we are begging TPD, because we are begging Chase, we are begging the Ministry of Tourism, the Ministry of Culture, come and fix up the Great House. I've been begging you for 19 years.
1: Yes.
0: Everybody, two governments, begging you, come fix up the Great House so we can preserve that part of us that should never be lost.
1: And in terms of support from the members of a community and the environs, how are you on that? I mean, are you satisfied?
0: We have 40 food tents over there.
1: Yes.
0: And they're all community people. And they're not charged a fee. They're only asked to pay for the tent and to pay for the table and the chair or whatever they get there over there to use. So we're not, it's an economic opportunity for them as well.
1: Yes.
0: Especially with the back to school coming.
1: Right.
0: So they look forward to it every single year.
1: Yes.
0: And trust me, them sell off.
1: Good.
0: Them kill goat and some of them, sometimes them have to go back home, go kill one next one.
1: Well, I've already had some of the Manish water soup.
0: Nice.
1: Yes,
0: true,
1: man.
0: Yeah, man.
1: Yes.
0: Sligoville people can cook.
1: Very much.
0: So I'm inviting all of Jamaica. Run, come up a Sligoville. Up here, cool and nice.
1: Uh-huh.
0: I can tell you up here, it's a different climate from anywhere else. And you're going to see later on it get cold.
1: Yeah.
0: Yeah, bring your sweater. I'm telling you, you might feel hot right now. You're coming to Sligo. Bring a sweater because it's going to get cold.
1: For those living in the diaspora who are not able to make it, is there anywhere they can go online to view the day activities?
0: There's a live stream taking place. At New Life Studios. New Life Studios. New Life Studios. You can go on. And it's free to the public, open to the public.
1: Yes.
0: New Life Studios is streaming live.
1: Thank you very much.
0: See the sports going on.
1: Yes.
0: Football around there, so. Netball up there.
1: Yes.
0: We have rallies going on. Full day of activities. You just saw the children in a midday concert.
1: Right.
0: Yes, so everybody is involved. And there's a kiddies village with awesome about 30 rides back there.
1: No, we're going to send our producer over there because,
0: yes,
1: as you can see, yeah, she will.
0: Great talking to you.
1: Thank you very much,
0: have
1: MP.
0: Talk with our children.
1: All right, that was
0: Emancipation Day.
1: Same to you. All right, so that's MP Natalie Nita Garvey, and we're talking about all that's happening here at Sligoville. All right, so Deli, take it away.

0: This summer, Grace is here for a good time. From cookouts to kickoff at the watch party. 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We're here to make your everyday life better, helping you turn good moments into good memories. So whatever and wherever the summer brings you, take Grace along for the ride. Because every time you choose Grace this summer, you're making a good move.
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6: A, B, C, D, E, F, G.
7: Still inside. I almost say something else, but we are at Denby. 72, Denby 72, right here in Clarendon, listeners. And again, we are in day two of 3 days. Day one went well, day two going weller, and day three will be the wellest of them all, I want to say. And right now, one of our sponsors is none other than Companies Office of Jamaica. They say you should save time, so go online. And we're speaking with none other than Mrs. Yolanda Rowe Fender, Data Protection Officer. And I'm wondering if the farmers need to do any data protection. Yes. Do they?
8: What? Data protection, once you are collecting personal information, mm-hmm. then you would need to register with
7: They need to register because they're
8: with the Office of the Information Commissioner. Oh. Not with, but farmers need to register with the Companies Office of Jamaica.
7: Okay, because they take Althea's information. She'd buy a pound of yam this week, 2 pound of tomato next week, so they have Althea's information, I tell you.
8: Right.
7: Yes, so talk to us. What are you guys doing here at Denby, an agricultural show?
8: Well, why shouldn't we be here? We have persons, the farmers who are here, exhibitors, mm-hmm. they need to be registered.
7: Okay.
8: The patrons who are coming, they have businesses, they also need to be registered.
7: Okay.
8: So why shouldn't we here? Because we're encouraging businesses. Once you have a business, once you're trading from an established location, you need to register. Once you're offering a service in a name other than your own name, you need to register.
7: Okay.
8: So we thought that it

0: good business, good sense, mm-hmm. for us to come here to Denby so that persons who are not registered can come to our booth and register. If they have a certificate that has expired, they can come and have that certificate renewed. Right. If they have an idea in their head, then they can come to us
1: and
0: register the business. So okay. that whether the business, whether they're doing it as a business name, whether they're doing it as a company, that's why we're here, to facilitate registration.
1: So would my friend need to register the name Althea, the farmer's best friend? Is that a business
0: yes.
1: name? Yes. Okay. Is it registered?
0: Yes, man. So we're here. Just come, 2,500 for registration.
1: Yes, talk to us. Are you registered?
0: You need ID, TRN, proof of home address, mm-hmm. and 2,500 on a card. We're not taking any cash.
1: Okay. Here at Denby?
0: Yes. Okay. Here at Denby. You can also go online, mm-hmm. but, you know.
1: Yeah,
0: so if you want help with going
1: online and save time.
0: Yes, if you want to do the registration, you can also go online. Right now, we also have persons whose certificate has expired. They can renew their registration certificate online.
1: Right.
0: Annual returns can also be filed online. For persons who have already filed, they have an annual return on a record with a beneficial ownership return form. There have been no changes since the last annual return was filed. They can file a status quo online. The status quo is just simply saying that there have been no changes.
1: Right.
0: And we are still in operation, and they can also file. Somebody wants to change the secretary. They can file that online. They don't want to change the operating address for the company.
1: Right.
0: They can also do that online.
1: In your opening, you mentioned once you have a, official business?
0: You're operating from an established place of business. You're selling.
1: Does that mean I have to have, be in a plaza? I have to have an established or external outlet, or can I be operating from my very own home? Can that be used as
0: yes,
1: as
0: you can. Yes. So it's just that

0: you're doing an online business, you can still register. The farmers need to register because right. there are opportunities that they may be missing.
1: Yeah, what are some of the benefits and opportunities of registering your business?
0: Having a registered entity is the only way that you can prove that you are operating a business. Mm-hmm. That's the only way, having a registration. You're a business person, you're serious about what it is that you're doing. Okay. You're going to be moving from just having a hustle mm-hmm. to an established entity.
1: Right.
0: So that is what we're encouraging. You're able to open your business bank account. So now you're able to get your point of sale machine mm-hmm. that is now going to be sending money directly to your business bank. Right. Let's say you want a loan.
1: Right.
0: They're going to say, show us your proof of income. Right, your business bank account will be that.
1: Right.
0: Anybody anywhere across the world can verify that you have a business.
1: Okay.
0: You can get contracts, government contracts, other contracts, when you have a registered entity.
1: That's right.
0: All right. So it's up to you to choose mm-hmm. which vehicle, whether you want to do a sole proprietorship or a partnership, which is a registered business name, mm-hmm. or you want to do a limited liability company.
1: And trading as, those are also businesses, right?
0: Yeah, so it's trading as. You're either trading as a sole proprietorship mm-hmm. or a partnership.
1: Okay.
0: Yes,
1: okay.
0: So that is what that is.
1: And you're encouraging everybody. So the DJ in studio as a DJ name and have an established business. The photographer is in photography. The graphic artist, cosmetology, barbers, everybody.
0: Yes, everybody.
1: Anything else, you're just hustling.
0: Right, if you're not registered, you're just...
1: You're that DJ Deli? Okay.
0: Yes, just a hustle. So you want to step up from that hustle mm-hmm. and now come to register that business.
1: Awesome. All right, question.
2: What are the benefits of registering as a company? How does it protect you?
0: Okay, so... For the company, you have limited liability, so your assets would not be at risk. As with the business name, you are also protecting your beneficiaries because you can have your will and leave your shares to somebody, to your beneficiaries. You are able to, so separating yourself from the company. The assets of the company are held by the company and not by you. What else is there? Now you can go on, say you want to go on the stock exchange.
1: Okay.
0: You're not able to go public when you have a company. So there are many benefits.
1: Can you close the business online too? What if you say,
0: yes.
1: Boy, I want to change the name?
0: No, you can't change the name, okay. But you can close the business online. And so let's say you already have a business. You can close the business online and then you move right along into registering your company online.
1: Okay, sounds good. And you're doing that right here at Denby. All we offer for the 3 days that you're here.
0: That is correct.
1: Good.
2: I was just wondering about bankruptcy protection, because when you think of companies, when you think of all of those the protective measures that you spoke about now in terms of the family and leaving the assets to the family, is that something that you're discussing with people at the company's office as well?
0: No. Where does the there to provide the service. We usually recommend that persons get legal advice mm-hmm. once they're coming in, because you also need to know what your obligations are.
1: Right.
0: Some people just incorporate a company mm-hmm. and that's it. They forget that every year that you exist, you have to file an annual return.
1: Right.
0: If you're no longer in operation, you're required to have the company removed from the register, because it stays and it remains. And the most thing that once, if as I said before, if you're operating, you need to file your annual returns every year, because you're at risk of being removed from the register.
1: Oh,
0: you're
1: okay.
0: also at risk of being sued by the Companies Office of Jamaica.
1: Wow.
0: So, yes, and persons who also have a registered business, they just think that when the certificate expires, that's it. No, it's a certificate that expires, not the business. So a gentleman came to the booth today to query his business that has been operated, registered in 2012. Mm-hmm. And has never done anything with it. Just paid in a little change to have it renewed.
1: Mm-hmm.
0: Yes.
1: A little change,
0: years,
1: eh?
0: Yes, pay a good little.
1: A good little change. So, your words to the farmers and those who are in the sector?
0: To come in, register. Whether you want to use this opportunity to register it now, or you want to do it online, or visit any of our offices, One Grenada Way in New Kingston, or Shop 3 Annex

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1: And online would be?
0: www.orcjamaica.com.
1: Sounds good. And before you go, one last one. What's the compliance rate like in terms of Jamaicans registering their business? Okay, then. You don't have to answer that one. I want to say a big thanks to Yolandro Fender, Data Protection Officer over there at the company's offices of Jamaica. Questions, when you get certain response, you know exactly the answer. So you don't need to ask and push anything at all. You can save time, go online, and get your company registered right there at the company's offices of Jamaica. Thanks again for your time.
0: Thank you very much for having me, and you have a great day.
1: Will do. All right, still having fun, still enjoying ourselves right here at Denby 72 in Clarendon. And again, register your business and save some time by doing it online. And Althea, having fun. How is the food?
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1: Including the heat, listeners. Keep it locked. Except the heat. But we say a big thanks again to the San Diego Farm and Hardware Supplies Limited, because I tell you, this pavilion, this booth is just so cool. 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Keep it locked.

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0: is our Denby 72 coverage. And of course, Denby is big, beautiful, hot as usual. Hot on the outside. And so we're encouraging you, when you're coming, make sure that you're walking with your water, or be prepared to spend some money buying lots of water, because there's no way you can traverse these Denby grounds without adequate water. We don't want you to get dehydrated. And although the St. John's Ambulance Service is here, we don't want you to be using the service because you didn't drink enough water. So we are encouraging you. We don't want you to get dehydrated. We can't do what we do without partners. And one of them is the Forestry Department. Joining us now is Cadian Crichton-Mullings, Director of Marketing and Sales, Corporate Communications and Marketing Division. Good afternoon, Ms. Cadian. How are you doing?
1: Good afternoon. I'm doing well.
0: Cool.
1: I'm happy to be in here. It's the best space I've been from.
0: Well, we are very happy that we're able to help cool you down somewhat. The Forestry Department really has been very, very important. I think particularly of what has been happening out west, and I know that you've been doing some replanting. I'm going to get to your forestry run, but I want to start out west with what has been happening out there. I know that you have been doing a significant amount of work in the western end of the island. How is that going?
1: Okay, so it has been going well. We have received volunteers across the island. They've been assisting us with planting across the forest estates, but as the public was made aware, majority of our forest estates were significantly damaged by the hurricane, and so there's a lot more to be done. There are many forest estates in the west where there are a lot of fallen trees, a lot of debris need to be cleared, a lot of replanting need to start back. And but we appreciate what the volunteers have done so far and what the employees of the Forestry Department has been doing as it relates to our replanting efforts. But we still welcome volunteers, we welcome persons across Jamaica to continue to help us as we continue to try to replant the western side of Jamaica.
0: Is the focus on just the forested areas, or are you also helping people to put in fruit trees?
1: We're focusing on the replanting the forests. Mm-hmm. However, we do encourage persons across Jamaica to come to our nurseries and purchase fruit trees from us to plant back in their homes, their gardens, on their property. Our fruit trees are actually very cheap when compared to what is being charged by other nurseries. And so we are encouraging that as well.
0: Can people get trees to buy at Denby?
1: Yes, we have a wide variety of potted and potted fruit trees as well as fruit seedlings for sale at the Forestry Department.
0: Well, that's excellent. And are those at lower prices than you'd get them when you go to the Forestry Department regularly?
1: Similar prices.
0: All right, so let us turn the spotlight now on the Urban Forest Run. That sounds fun and interesting. What is that?
1: Okay, so the Forestry Department's inaugural Urban Forest Run is a public engagement and fundraising initiative aimed at increasing awareness of urban forests and mangrove forests, as well as it's aimed at promoting environmental stewardship and healthy lifestyles.
0: Okay, so you're seeking to raise funds to take on some of those projects that you just mentioned.
1: Yes, so we are raising funds to do two things. One, to do restoration efforts in the Black River mangroves, which was impacted by Hurricane Melissa last October and still significantly damaged. We're also aiming to plant a tree for every registration done for this run in the Silent Hill Forest Reserve in Manchester.
0: Okay, so lots taking place on the ground. So where and when will it be held?
1: The Urban Forest Run will start at the Constant Spring Golf Club. It actually will be taking place along the Norbrook Circle. So it starts outside the Constant Spring Golf Club along Olivier Road. You run through the Norbrook Committee, come back down Constant Spring Road, and it ends at the Golf Club on Sunday, August 23 at 6:30 a.m.
0: Okay, and that's some ways off, so people have enough time to train and prepare for it. And what is different about this particular run? It's a run for a cause, you have already explained that, but what is different?
1: Okay, what is different about this one is that you're not just running to replant in the west, but you're running for healthy Jamaica, because as you know, the trees were all and the trees actually helped reduce the impact of the damage that happened in the western side of Jamaica. Yes. Even though we lost them, they made a sacrifice for us all, because if they weren't there, the devastation would have been worse. So you're not just running to help replant, but you're running for the current and future generation of
0: running
1: Jamaica.
0: For the future.
1: Yes.
0: I like that, running for the future. So how can I participate? How can others participate in the run and support the effort?
1: Okay, you can, well, persons who are interested can register on the run.

0: Running Events website, www.runningeventsja.com. We have three walls. That's our Lignum Vitae package, and it's $2,500 per person. If you're in a group of 15 or more, it's $2,000 per person, and that Jamaica Mahogany package.
1: I'm not too sure about Lignum Vitae package and mahogany package. That is really nice, though. Yes. It's a good use of the Jamaican trees and encouraging people to get these as well. So perhaps from that experience, you're getting people to plant some of those trees as well.
0: And that would be wonderful.
1: Fantastic. Anything else you want to share before you leave us?
0: Yes. For persons who love to go to 5Ks in general, in addition to the cause, the first 100 participants to finish the run will receive a medal. We will also be giving trophies and other gifts to the largest registered team, the champion team, which is a team with persons coming in the top 10. We'll also be giving trophies to the first, second, and third place male and female in the walk and run category, and we'll also have a cooling mist along the route.
1: Oh, that's very good. What can go so cooling down as you?
0: Yes.
1: That's absolutely fantastic. You have the medals, because I could come in 100 and show off my medal.
0: Exactly.
1: Yes. So, and you'd be none the wiser. Sounds good. Remind us when the run is going to be again.
0: It's on Sunday, August 23. Starts at the Constance Spring Golf Club. Warm up is at 6 a.m. The run starts at 6:30 a.m. The walk starts at 6:40 a.m. And you can register on the Running Events website. And you can also reach out to us at the Forestry Department if you need more information.
1: All right. Thank you so very much for that. That was Adrian Crichton Mullings, Director of Marketing and Sales, Corporate Communication and Marketing Division. Make sure you visit the Forestry Department and go home with at least one tree. Your backyard needs it. I don't think people realize, Adrian, how important trees are. They literally are helping us to sustain life on planet Earth. So, very important. Thank you very much.
0: You're welcome.
1: All right, take care. Cadian Crichton Mullings, Director of Marketing and Sales, Corporate Communications and Marketing Division with the Forestry Department. Deli's in the studio doing some juggling while we're doing some talking. And I'm going to bring up my next guest, start the conversation with her, and then we can take the break and come back to her. Odine is no stranger to us on Radio Jamaica 94 FM. Odine Bradshaw is the general manager, retail and wholesale and retail, and she has brought friends with her. I'm Bonhoeffer, and

0: Lord. Yes, Althea. Yes. Good afternoon. Good afternoon to everyone in Radarland, and thanks for inviting us for this interview again, Althea. It's good to see you in person.
1: Good to see
0: and
1: you.
0: And Dembe has been a great show so far for
1: wow.
0: us.
1: I wonder, Odile, if it is because people just wanted to have just a little taste of an agricultural show, and Dembe has brought out so many people this year.
0: Or is the price of produce, Althea?
1: I think it's the price of produce too, you know.
0: It's a lot, Althea. Persons are very much in tune with agriculture, and they need to know what's happening in space. And it's always a good feeling to have family and friends out to enjoy nature and to see what's the changes happening in agriculture and what's there to move them forward in the future.
1: You know what I love about you? You have worked both sides of the business. You have worked the farming side of the business. You're yourself a farmer, working the field, so you understand the challenges that the farmers go through. You have worked as an agronomist in the field, telling people what to do to build their business. I know you're working on the retail side of the business. Isn't all of it a wonderful nexus, Odile?
0: It is, and that is what really identifies Odile. It's not just the corporate side of it or the business structure. It's understanding what the day-to-day farmers go through and what they really need to enhance them in agriculture and to actually be at the table to make some decisions that can change lives. And hence the reason we are here today with these two suppliers.
1: Well, people just want to know that no matter what is going on, I just call Odile for everything. I know everybody is at H&L, but I pick up the phone and say, Odile, hello, what's going on? Let me start with Wilfredo Hurtado, sales manager for Bonhoeffer. Right, want
0: so
1: to get
0: before,
1: into it.
0: Before Althea, earlier this week, or it was yesterday morning, we spoke, and I did make mention of H&L bringing into shape or bringing into Jamaica different spectrums of equipment that can enhance the farmers, make things a little bit easier in terms of their agricultural production, from land prep through to harvesting, and even when it comes down to post-harvesting. Because with these two suppliers, I've partnered with them on the equipment side of things, motorized tools and so forth. While you'll find that FD Farfan, who is out of Trinidad, they're our strategic partners in both ways, because of course H&L is in the region. Mm-hmm. We're in Trinidad, Guyana, Suriname, and we're going into Belize with different partners. And with also, Bonhoeffer is also a strategic partner with us across the region again, and also here in Jamaica as we build up this portfolio. So it's very much deliberate at this time to have both partners here at Dembe showcasing their range of products.
1: All right. Wilfredo, is this your first time at Dembe?
2: Yes, this is my first time here, but I'm really happy.
1: Your first time in Jamaica?
2: No, this is my second time, but the first time was less than 48 hours. So basically,
1: it's your first time in Jamaica.
2: Yes, my first time in Jamaica, but I'm really happy to have the opportunity to be here. And it's awesome to see the people. There is a lot of people coming, not only just from Jamaica, but also for the near islands. So there is a lot of people trying to understand how can we add value to their needs in the farm. Because when Bonhoeffer was thinking, we saw an opportunity in the market. Why? Because usually, the people only have the opportunity to have something really, really, really good. It's only if they pay a lot for a machine, or if they don't have the money, they have just to be okay with something at less than out yet. Mm. So right now we have the opportunity to have something that we think we can add value, not only just in the work, but also with the economy of the families. Why? Because we understand that the tools they work also to bring the bread to the table.
1: That's right.
2: That's something that we think that is really, really important, and that's the reason that we are not only manufacturing, not only for example chainsaw, but we also trying to add more products to the lineup. For example, pillars or sprayers or hedge cutters and stuff like that. So in order to provide to the farmers better equipments to their farms.
1: That's excellent. I'm taking the breaks. I'm heading back to the studio. Deli is just going to clear some commercials, come right back to us, and then we'll pick up our conversation here on location. I want to find out about some of the other equipment that you have, and then

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7: Hilangoli baido, hilangoli.
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7: This
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0: We are broadcasting live from Denby 72. And of course, the show started yesterday, will run until tomorrow. Lots of activity on the Denby Showgrounds. One of the things that I find most fascinating is how many people I see walking away with the plants in their hands, plants in boxes. They have lots and lots of plants. So we're going to plant up the whole of Jamaica. But in order to be able to do it, we have to have the equipment. And that is where Wilfredo Hurtado, sales manager for Bonhoeffer, comes in. Wilfredo, just tell us a little bit about some of the equipment that you have.
13: Sure. Well, as I mentioned before, we are trying to focus most of it to have something that you can get usually with the high-end prices, but we are trying to be at least 30% less than the regular top brands. Why? Because we think that we can offer to the farmers a really good quality for a price that they can really afford. So in that order, we have right now, for example, trimmers, we have tillers, we have hedge cutters, we have sprayers, water pumps, and there's so many others.
0: Irrigation.
13: Also irrigation. Also irrigation.
0: That's so important right now.
13: Yes.
0: Yeah.
13: Exactly. And we are happy that we see how the people feels confidence when we say that we are working through H&L. So this is something really key for us as a brand. So we are really confident that the future is will be really good and will be bright with H&L.
0: All right. Absolutely fantastic. You want to comment, Odina, on what he just shared with
14: us?
0: Yes,
14: I will tell. So in selecting partners, we are very much deliberate. And we looked at what the market needs at this time. And Bonhoeffer had a range of items that suits our portfolio, complements our portfolio, and also satisfy the needs of the farmer. And it comes in at a price point, as he was trying to express, that farmers will be able, it's more cost effective, and farmers will be able to gain access to these items through H&L.
0: Very, very important. Let us bring in Antonio Gomez. We don't want you to feel that you're a silent partner in all of this at all, because your role is very important. Tell us a little bit about the organization that you represent.
15: All right. So, afternoon, everyone. My name is Antonio Gomez. I'm the technical product manager at FT Farfan Limited in Trinidad. FT Farfan is

0: conglomerate group. They are partners of companies that is owned here in Jamaica, separate. So they own FT Farfan and AS Bryden and Bryden Pie in Trinidad. So the main objective at Farfan, does construction, they do landscaping, they do agriculture, which we have across here now. So it's a wide range of equipment and services that we offer at FT Farfan. And then
1: that's amazing, because what it means is that a food company has upped the ante. So not only are you providing the food that people eat, but you're providing the means to get the food that people eat.
0: That is very correct.
1: That's amazing. How old is the company?
0: FT Farfan has been existing for over 75 years.
1: It's a long time. So you have a proven track record.
0: And Bryden's is over 100 years.
1: Oh, that's amazing.
0: Yeah.
1: What can people expect? If I go in and I say to Odin, I want one of Farfan's things, you know, what am I getting? Is it a guaranteed standard? What else?
0: So FT Farfan has been always known for premium products. Brands that you may know, like the Still brand, right, which has been existing in the company for many, many years.
1: Sure, for dinner, sure, yeah. Bobby, right about now, you know.
0: Right, so there's a lot of products that we do. So our main objective in the past was to offer premium products to farmers and contractors and landscapers. So when we started to deal with HL Agro, we saw an opportunity for agricultural side of the business. So we introduced something to them called Grillo. So Grillo is an Italian company that supplies tillers and two-wheel tractors. So you can go from ground, meaning from full land preparation, from tilling, brush cutting, rotavating, plowing, banking, irrigation, you name it, with a piece of equipment. So traditionally, you would have find when guys who have to do land preparation, they always have to rely on a big tractor service to do it. These small equipment now are now diverse in such a way that you can own a piece of equipment small enough to do small and large scale farming at a reduced cost.
1: Yes, that is fantastic. Odi, let me bring you back into this conversation, because this also raises the issue of the challenges that we're having with labor.
2: Labor, yes.
1: Is this part of the reason that you decided
2: it's
1: to go down
2: this
1: road?
2: It's a part of the
1: road?
2: Strategy. And we, as I said, we listen and we understand what's happening. Because once you find that production goes down, H&L will have a challenge, right? And what if we can reverse that from the get-go in terms of introducing something that can assist them with the labor shortages that they're having, then this is a means that we will step in to introduce other alternative ways of doing it. We do recognize that there's a tractor service program through the ministry and other private entities. However, you'll hear the persons up in Castleton, you'll hear the persons in Kellett's saying that these tractors can't get to their lands because it's really in the hills. Mm-hmm. And of course, they're operating on small plots of land. And sometimes to hire a tractor, they'll have to go through like a group. And at times it's difficult for one tractor being in one space for an extended time because you have multiple farmers requiring that need. So if you own the piece of equipment that Antonio spoke about earlier, that is yours, or it's a small group of you owns it, because we also offer that option that groups can pool together and own these
1: several pieces of equipment.
2: And we would have had testimonials, we would have had examples of that with farmers on the Aminti All Agropark would have come together and the purchase of that equipment. They are now saving towards buying the other attachments that goes with it, right? So again, those are some of the success stories. We do recognize again that the ministry also has an interest in these walk behind tractors, and again, it's something that will help to serve the farmers of Jamaica and aid in their food productivity as we move along.
1: Certainly sounds good. Before you leave us, what else are we finding out about when we come over to H&L?
2: All right, so as usual, H&L always brings something new. So we would have launched 3 products earlier this year. Those are on show. The success stories are there to be told or to see. Also, you'll find we have a new line of rodenticide that we're introducing to the market. It's in the pavilion also for persons to have a little bit of knowledge about and to see what's happening there and the different presentations. Along with biostimulants, we would have built out our biostimulant line, and we have 4 varieties that we would have been testing over the last 3 years, and we have samples of those at the pavilion. We also have other equipment on show. Motorized tools are also of interest to persons in Jamaica at this time. The battery-operated sprayers and so forth, they are there. And persons can come, they can test it, they can feel it, they can operate it. And if you choose to buy, it's on the location for sale this year at Denby. We do have a retail store at ridiculous prices. We would have dropped those prices down by 15 to 20% off the regular retail prices, pretty close to wholesale prices at this time. And you don't know, if you shop, you might win something. We do have a range of things that we are giving away at the pavilion. And come and enjoy, spend the day with us, be a part of the hospitality service that is there also, that we try to, you know, show our love and appreciation to the farmers and resellers island-wide.
3: Oh boy, I'm telling you, Lorna and I had a chance, an opportunity to come over there earlier. It is absolutely fantastic in there. The energy, the vibes, and of course the information that is being given out. Odine, thank you so very much. And by the way, gentlemen, I must tell you that Odine still holds the record for giving me the biggest watermelon I've ever received in my life. To date, Odine, I have not seen a watermelon that
2: you
3: size.
2: You need to come and take a look at the one. We have, well, 2 on show today, but one is upwards, pretty close to 40 pounds.
3: What?
2: And it's one of the main attraction at the produce display and the produce display.
3: But it must be.
2: Yeah.
3: It must be. It speaks volumes about the work that you're doing
2: and the
3: products that you bring. Like,
2: yes.
3: Thank you so
2: and
3: very much.
2: The potential that is there with the varieties.
3: Thank you so very much. Odine Bradshaw. She is general manager for wholesale and retail with H&L Agro. And joining us today as well was Wilfredo Hurtado and Antonio Gomez. We're handing back to Deli. Deli, do a little bit of juggling for us, my brother, because we've been talking up a storm over here.

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11: Welcome back to Emancifest 19. We're at Sligoville Stadium in St. Catherine, and trust me, a whole lot of things happening. I'm smelling the what you'd call it now, the delicious mariada as you walk through the gate. Yes, you know them cook because you know the aroma from the kitchen is it just enveloped the whole place and all that. Well, what's happening now? It's a celebrity cook-off is taking place. So we're going to be talking to the judges and also, if possible, some of the contestants, all right? So what's been happening so far, there's a live stage show that's going to be happening a little bit later on. Capleton, Marcia Griffiths, Tanya Stevens, Yaxter, Warrior King, Jabez, Sativa the Black One. Of course, a whole lot of family activities are currently taking place. You know, rides and games and Kiddies Village. All of that is taking place. Of course, there's also a midday concert, yeah, and stuff like that, all right? So we're going to go to the area where the cooking is going on to find out who is leading, who is actually in line to win the competition. So who, the contestants, who are the contestants again? We did tell you that MPs Isaac Buchanan and Nikisha Burchell are two. We understand that Janella Pursues is here also. So we have somebody from the company representing. And, you know, where my money is. It's kind of, you know, as them say, you know, you have to defend your people them. So Mark Malava from the JTA, yeah, he's also one of the contestants. All right, so let's see if we can find where the judges are and have a talk with them. The judges are Heatherly Dickinson, who is a registered nurse and a deputy CEO of Love Without Walls. We have also Novelette Scott Anderson, who is the superintendent of the Department of Correctional Services, and Jaron Green, who is a chef. And he's the owner of Geronimo's Kitchen. And Eton Powell, who is a retiree. So those are the judges who will be judging the competition, where the contestants are MPs Nikisha Burchell, Isaac Buchanan. You have also Janilla Pursues. And I understand that there's a Miss Universe also amongst the contestants. Nova Allen. All right, cool. All right, so the tent is surrounded by patrons who are observing what's going on in terms of the contestants are busy putting together their dishes. And believe me, Deli, if you were here, you would probably want to sample some of the dishes that are being prepared, because you know the smell, the aroma is makes you start to feel hungry. All right, so it's a very interesting day, a very exciting day. A whole lot of activities happening here. There's a netball tournament. I mean, there's the Kiddies Village, and also you know there's going to be a concert later on. And trust me, the patrons are really having a good time. Plus, it's a nice day. It's not too hot, and so it's a mixture. It's slightly overcast, and that makes it fun to walk around and have some fun and observe all that's happening. All right. So remember, one of the main activity that's taking place is a celebrity cook-off. That's where we're going to be getting some information in just a little while. Plus, we have a live stage show, which will be coming up later on, featuring Capleton, Marcia Griffiths, Tanya Stevenson, Yatta, Warrior King, and Jabez. Also, you know... So we're going to be having the judges who are going to be talking to us and telling us in terms of how things are going and what they're seeing so far. All right, so... So while we're looking, let me walk around and tell you what's happening. Hello, how are you doing? Are you observing what's happening with the cook-off?
0: Yes.
11: What's happening so far? How is your seat going?
0: I'm just observing the celebrities.
11: Uh-huh.
0: They are doing good so far. Just can't wait to hear who is the winner.
11: You have any favorite amongst them?
0: No, I don't actually.
11: No, you're smiling like you don't know them? You don't recognize anyone?
0: No, don't know the names.
11: Oh. But by the smell of what's coming from where they are, I mean, it smells like they can cook?
0: Yeah, man, would I eat some right now?
11: You don't eat some? All right, how are you? How do you think? Hi, how are you doing? All right, so how do you think the cook-off going?
9: It's going good.
11: All right, the food smell good like you can't eat, like them can actually cook?
9: All the way.
11: I sat all the way? All right, cool. So one patron there said, look, she already choose a winner. And so we're going to be going to one of the contestants. And hello, how are you doing?
12: Hi, how are you?
11: I am fine, thank you.
12: I'm doing great.
11: And for our listeners, I'm talking to a very lovely lady, Miss World
12: Jamaica.
11: All right. Cool. All right, so what is it the dish that you're preparing?
12: Well, I'm here with my mother, my lovely co-chef, and today we're working on a gourmet curry chicken buck with a side of coconut jasmine rice.
11: Gourmet curry chicken buck.
12: Gourmet. Emphasis on the gourmet.
11: Gourmet.
12: Yeah, man.
11: Yes.
12: Emphasis.
11: All right. You want to help us with the ingredients? I mean, you have to talk too low so that them can't hear.
12: Oh, Lord. I might have to whisper a little.
11: Yes, whisper.
12: Well, you know, I can't get too much into it, but you know, the first step to good curry is the seasoning.
11: Yes.
12: And, you know, better pack curry is the best in Jamaica, right? Mm-hmm. Can I agree on that? Yeah. So let's start off.
13: Yes, and the good old touch of the blend up seasoning with the real cold pressed coconut aloe boiled down.
11: What do you think your chances are of winning?
12: Not gonna lie, I think my chances are very high. The audience are supporting us, we're getting the cheers, and although we're getting some fight from the other contestants.
11: Yeah, I get fight?
12: We get some fight, man. We hear somebody say they're gonna send Regal a Bellevue and everything. Yeah,
11: oh, we are set to be.
12: They're gonna beat us so bad.
11: Some
12: go
11: bad man in the mix.
12: It's a strong competition.

All right, cool. So that's one of the contestants. And so, Dele, we're going to take it back. You get take it back, because next time when we link, we should be able to tell you who won the competition. All right? This is 94.

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2: Hilangoli ba ido, hilangoli.
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2: These
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8: That's right, we are still here inside the Denby 72, day two of the 3-day agricultural, industrial, and food show right here on the grounds of Denby in Clarendon. And of course, one of our sponsors, the Bureau of Standards Jamaica, making standards work for you. And that's where you'll find Dr. Belton Gooden. Good afternoon to you, sir. How are you doing?
9: Good afternoon, Markland, and good afternoon to all your listeners and Radio Jamaica. It's a pleasure to be here with you at Denby 72.
8: Awesome, indeed. Executive Director of BSJ. Now, the Bureau of Standards Jamaica is participating in Denby under the theme, Going Forward with Standards. What does this theme mean, particularly for Jamaica's agricultural and manufacturing sector?
9: Good question. You know, Markland, standard is involved in every step in the agricultural value chain.
8: Right.
9: So whether it is that you are a primary producer, whether it is you operate a packing house operation or you're involved in some aspect of agro-processing, there's a standard out there for you.
8: Okay.
9: Standards help you to make sure that your production is safe for the consuming public. It helps you to make sure that it's efficient and that your produce or your agro-product can trade and maybe expand into export, really ensuring that there's a return on your investment and that people can see you love the products and benefit from it.
8: Awesome. Now, many people know the BSJ for standards, but the organization offers much more than that. Can you explain and share with the listening audience some of the other things that you offer?
9: Right. Well, that perhaps could be best explained by what we call the standardization value chain.
8: Mm-hmm.
9: So really, a standard which we produce is really the first step in that value chain. And standards are produced by what we call technical experts, which are stakeholders drawn from industry, academia, from the trade, and from the farming groups. And they come together and put on standards. But when those standards are now available, whether coming in-house to our Bureau of Standards or from our website through our e-commerce platform, people need to be trained into what the requirements are. And
8: right,
9: that's the second step.
8: Okay.
9: Once they're trained, now they need to be helped to implement them mm-hmm. in their actual operations. That's
8: right,
9: the third step. And then once they're implemented, then they're ready for what we call certification.
8: Okay.
9: So there are a number of certification marks that we offer that testifies that a product is authentically Jamaica. So you have black castor oil, you have maybe jerk, you have so many things that we produce.
8: Mm-hmm.
9: So we have the mark to attest that those are genuinely made from Jamaican inputs. And then the fifth step is the what we call conformity assessment. And that includes testing. So the Bureau has 10 accredited labs, the most in the Caribbean.
6: Wow.
9: And we can test your product to make sure that it meets the international requirements. So many produce in Jamaica is produced in areas where you have heavy metal content. If you produce in the South Manchester area, for example, you're predisposed to cadmium levels. In the past, there used to be a lot of smelters all over Jamaica mm-hmm. that produced lead. And so if you're producing those salts, your product will have a heavy lead content. So we right. can test and make sure that those products are actually not posing a risk to the consuming public and they're safe for consumption.
6: Awesome. How do I know that this product has met the Bureau standard specifications?
9: So we test against the standards
6: okay.
9: specifications. So there's a standard for the label, there's a standard for the amount of nutritional value,
6: mm-hmm.
9: Fat, protein, carbohydrates, moisture, all of that. And if you are making a claim on the product, we can test to make sure that the levels in there are actually within the limit that was set for that particular ingredient.
6: Right. Now, when you talk about agri-processing and all that kind of stuff, mm. once a product has been tested and approved by the BSJ, is there a stamp of approval? Is there a seal? Is there a mark that when we go to this market or wherever, or when we look at that particular product, we can see BSJ's stamp on it to know that this is certified and it's good for consumption?
9: Okay, so there are two steps involved, right? So once you're offering a food product on the market, then you have to get registered mm-hmm. with what we call the National Certification Body of Jamaica.
6: Okay.
9: The NCRA, National NCRA, mm-hmm. which we used to be a part of the BSJ,
6: okay.
9: right? But they're the regulatory body,
6: okay.
9: National Compliance and Regulatory Authority. That's
6: right.
9: the correct name.
6: No problem.
9: All right? But we test the product for them. We pass over those test results to them,
6: right.
9: and then they make a decision as to whether you're meeting the regulatory requirements.
6: Okay.
9: So now that the products are ready to go on the trade.
6: Mm-hmm.
9: But those are meant to meet what we call minimum requirements.
6: Okay.
9: All right? So if you want to show that your product is up there with the big brands, then you have to make sure now that you get a certification mark.
6: Right.
9: Right? And then NCBJ, which is the other entity that I was referring to earlier,
6: right.
9: they can certify you. They can give you the Jamaican mark.
6: Mm-hmm.
9: You're able to get certified to one of the other standards like ISO 9001, which
6: right.
9: is a management system,
6: right.
9: ISO 22000, which is a food safety standard,
6: mm-hmm.
9: Global GAP, or any one of those internationally recognized standard.
6: That is good to know, because too often, and of course, everybody's making Jamaican products. Everything is, they say, made in Jamaica or authentic Jamaica, especially when it comes down to sauce, that kind yeah. of stuff, on the market a lot. Now, a lot of small and medium-sized businesses, they believe that BSJ is really for the big guys, the big companies. How do you debunk that myth?
9: Well, many would be surprised to know that over 80% of our customer and client base are actually what we call MSMEs.
6: Okay.
9: The small, micro, and even nano companies, maybe a one-person company, mm-hmm. A sole proprietor. So we have several programs within the BSJ that facilitate these small guys.
6: Okay.
9: The first one that I'd like to mention is what we call our client services program, and that is headed by one of our team members, Mikara Vassal. So what this program is about is a hand-holding program.
6: Okay.
9: So imagine that you are going into some form of agricultural production. Maybe it's fish farming, maybe it's papaya, or maybe pepper, scotch bonnet.
6: Pepper, right.
9: There are requirements that they are to meet. So they would take you, they would show you, introduce you to the standard that applies,
6: mm-hmm.
9: basic good agricultural practices. They will offer you training, they will help you with label assessment,
6: okay.
9: and they will show you the path to certification. And guess what, Mark? That service is absolutely free.
6: Wow.
9: So if you were to come over to our booth at the BSJ, we can register, help in the registration program to get into that program. Now, beyond this, now we have other programs. So after Melissa, we started a program called START, right? Mm-hmm. And the START basic program is meant to resource small manufacturers, small food producers,
6: right.
9: to qualify for registration with the NCRA.
6: Okay.
9: So we

0: take you through a number of programs, including 1, basic training, 2, label assessment, 3, we test the products that you make to make sure that they're safe and ready. Mm-hmm. And then we take you over to NCRA and say, these guys are ready. NCRA now gets them registered, and then they are on their way. All right, so the BSJ has put aside $10 million.
1: Oh.
0: And we are currently working with the first cohort of 15 such small guys to help them. Then beyond that now, we have a program, a memorandum of understanding, and what we call a service level agreement with the JBDC, Jamaica Business Development Corporation, and also with the JMEA, the Jamaica Manufacturers and Exporters Association.
1: Right.
0: If you come to us and can prove that you are registered with any of these trade entities, then we give you up to a 25% discount on all the services that we provide.
1: That is
0: so
1: awesome.
0: That is irrespective of your size. So we're not just here for the big guys.
1: Right.
0: We have programs that are designed specifically for the small guys as well.
1: Right, interesting. Now we know that you can't move, you can move your labs to Denby. So when the farmers, you know, the agro-processors come over to your booth right here at Denby, what can they expect? What's on display? What's on show?
0: We have an incredible team lined up over at our booth at Denby 72. In all the areas that I've just described, whether it is client services, whether it's in the testing, the training, and the certification. So when you come out, we will listen to you, we will determine what your needs are, and we put you to the expert. And right there on the spot, we can give you the information that you need.
1: Right.
0: If you're not able to complete you today, then we take your information, and then we follow up with you to make sure that you can get what you need to get going.
1: And for those farmers and producers who are unable to make it down to the Denby, the show this weekend, for whatever reason, how can they get more information, and where do they find your office?
0: Well, we are at 6 Winchester Road in Kingston.
1: Mm-hmm.
0: We can be reached by any of our telephone numbers or website, www.bsj.org.jm, and any of our social media sites. Just visit with us, and that will get you straight to our customer service people who will follow up with you and get you what you need.
1: Indeed. Dr. Welton Gooden, Executive Director at BSJ, what are your closing words or your passing remarks for farmers that are listening and just the general public on a whole?
0: It's really that standards are your friend. You know, all Jamaican by now would have heard about the 2030 vision, which we want to make Jamaica to be the place to live, to work, to do business and raise families.
1: Right.
0: But in order to do that, you need global standards. You know, if we consider the global trade maybe as a big machine with many moving parts, then standards would be like the oil that lubricates that trade engine. So wherever you are in the food value chain, whether you're just a primary producer or you're a big agro-processing company like one of the big-name brands, we have something specifically for you. So standards are your friend. Let us help you to understand how standards can help you to become globally competitive, irrespective of your size.
1: That is awesome. So once you go through the BSJ, then of course you'll be able to trade and compete on the international market.
0: That is so.
1: Thank you for your time, Dr. Gooden, and we wish you all the best over there at the Bureau of Standards of Jamaica. And again, making standards work for you, that's what they're doing right here at Denby 72. And of course, at their location at Winchester Road in Kingston. And you can also check them out on their website or on their social media platform. Thank you, Dr. Gooden, and all the best to you and your team.
0: Thank you very much. And I'd just like to invite all who have not yet come over to Denby 72 to come right over. Lots of interesting things happening. And also remember to visit our booth at the BSJ.
1: Sounds good, listeners. And of course, if you see the ladies and gentlemen in purple cap and shirts, then of course, you know, you're at the right booth. That's BSJ for you. 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
4: Welcome back. We are live at Emancifest 2026 in Sligoville. And a celebrity cook-off is happening. We're in at the kitchen. In our kitchen midday. And Uma woke up now, Janella Perseus. Hi, Janella.
5: Hi, Kenneth.
4: Janella, me don't want to say a big chef.
5: I am.
4: And you're
5: actually
4: able. Hold on. Yes. Your assistant. Because I'm going to pick up your assistant. Of
5: course.
4: Dara.
5: Hi.
4: Me don't want to say I could have old knife.
5: And cook.
4: All right.
5: Finger licking good like KFC.
4: Whoa. All right, Janella. What's on the menu?
5: On the menu, we have Mac Attack a la coconut.
4: Mac Attack.
5: You have to say a la coconut.
4: Mac Attack a la coconut.
5: A.K.A. Mackerel Rundown.
4: A.K.A. Mackerel Rundown.
5: Yes, so you know, so we have to just make the little fancy.
4: Deli, yeah, get that, Deli. Take notes.
5: Hi, Deli.
4: Yeah.
6: Hey.
4: Take notes.
5: Deli, we're cooking for you right now.
6: Awesome.
4: You don't think about me, Deli. I'm hungry and I'm awake.
5: No, so, I like Deli.
4: All right. So,
5: yes.
4: Where are you in terms of preparedness, in terms of where the pot is?
5: Okay, so we're pretty much finished with the rundown part of it.
4: Uh-huh.
5: And now we are preparing to plate our meal.
4: Ooh.
5: Now, as you know, people eat with their eyes.
4: Yes.
5: And so we are planning to use some red, some yellow, some green.
4: Uh-huh.
5: To just give it that little, you know.
4: Uh-huh. All right.
5: Yeah.
4: All right.
5: So that's where we are.
4: All right. I'm going to go down further in our kitchen and say, well, go on, but good luck and my money's on you. And my belly. All right, we're gonna be talking to another contestant in the celebrity cook-off at Emancifest 2026, and our next guest we're gonna be talking to, let me see now, who is can take time from out of the pot and talk to us. All right, so we have another chef. Welcome to Radio Jamaica 94.
7: Thank you so much for having me.
4: All right, so talk to us in terms of who you are and what you're preparing.
7: My name is Suzette Buchanan, and I'm that lady from 16 and a half Winwood Road, Bellevue
4: Hospital,
7: the only psychiatric hospital in Jamaica.
4: I have a co-worker. His name is DJ Deli.
7: Yes.
4: And he has been inquiring if there's space up there
7: for
4: him.
7: No, we took him in yesterday, so he's well.
4: Good, wonderful.
7: He's well.
4: All right. So himself is saying, but look like food for him, so
7: no,
4: I must find out what's on the menu.
7: I'm taking it back at Bellevue for him because he came in yesterday.
4: Okay.
7: Glory be to God. Yes.
4: All right. So what are you preparing today?
7: Okay, so I'm doing emancipation. Tails, you know, so I'm doing a combination of tail. I'm doing oxtail and I'm also doing pig's tail. And the tail, the word tail is ambiguous in meaning, because when we're talking about 60 odd years of emancipation, I'm taking you back on a journey down memory lane where you cook the gungo peas, rice and peas with the pig tail in it,
4: mm-hmm.
7: right?
4: Mm-hmm.
7: And I'm also currying the oxtail. So we would have the tails where you sit down with your granny and your auntie and your uncle and you take a trip around memory lane and you tell tails. How you talk about brother and Nancy. That is what I'm bringing here. I'm bringing my character Pearl, which is on TikTok.
4: Mm.
7: That old lady that cooks some good old

0: country food with love.
1: Ah, right. All right. Any words for your contestants? I mean,
0: no. Well, I spoke to them earlier, mm-hmm. and they seem mentally, their minds, they're a little bit off. But I have guaranteed them. I've brought the Bellevue bus here. The driver is here as well. She's uh-huh. right there to the side there. And as soon as we are done, we will be once I've won,
1: yes.
0: they will be going home in the bus because they would have gotten some kind of mental health condition.
1: So that's the trophy I got at Bellevue?
0: Yes, definitely they're going to
1: All
0: Bellevue.
1: Right. Thank you very much.
0: One psychiatric hospital, one trophy.
1: All right. All right. So let's see who else we can come on there to talk to us.
2: Hey.
1: Welcome to Radio Jamaica 94 FM. Welcome to the Two Live crew.
2: Thank you, sir.
1: Yeah, man. Who are you and what are you preparing today?
2: My name is Derek Thompson. I am a businessman.
1: Uh-huh.
2: Was invited because of my culinary skill, clearly. Yeah?
1: Yes.
2: So today, I'm not going to Bellevue. But we're preparing mackerel. So we're not sophisticated. We want to keep it simple.
1: Yes.
2: So Jamaicans can understand, right?
1: Right.
2: So what we're preparing today is mackerel in sweet and sour sauce with pineapple.
1: Uh-huh.
2: Right? And this is not regular mackerel and tomato
1: no,
2: sauce.
1: No, it's on
2: mackerel
1: like
2: and
1: gourmet.
2: So Rick's mackerel in sweet and sour sauce.
1: Mm-hmm.
2: And it's crazy. We're serving it rice today and a little vegetable on the side. Now, what makes this important is
1: yeah.
2: the average man
1: uh-huh.
2: can go in a store and buy a tin of mackerel in brine. Not the one in tomato sauce.
1: Right.
2: And I don't know if a lot of people know that Grace and the other people have these things, mm-hmm. right? But anybody can prepare this, and it's simple to prepare and easy. And that's why we chose an easy dish. So it's so easy.
1: Yes.
2: It's gourmet.
1: All right.
2: Can you try your Sunday dinner?
1: All right. Interesting. All right. We'll be talking to the judges, and we'll be looking and viewing and see what's happening and how successful you are. All right. All right. So let's move along. Let's move along and see what's next. We're going to be speaking to the judges, right? That's who we're going to be talking to. And so let's move along down the line and see where we are, and so we can get a hold of the judges and see what they have decided so far. All right. So let's move along quickly, and let's see. The judges are pretty busy because they're observing the contestants and how efficient they are in the kitchen. And so I want to find out in terms of good afternoon. Can I take your attention away from the kitchen a little bit? How has the judging process been going on so far, and what are you looking for?
3: So we're looking for creativity, and you know, just I guess to be wowed by the contestants, by the cook, the chefs. So the presentation, the flavor, the ingredients they're using, and you know, just how they're putting everything together. So it's been going okay.
1: All right, sounds interesting. All right, when it comes to hi, how are you doing? Welcome to Radio Jamaica, the Two Live crew.
3: Okay.
1: You're judging. You're one of the judges. What are you looking for?
4: Techniques and presentation, and of course, the taste.
1: And the taste.
4: The taste.
1: And
4: right.
1: What kind of taste would be, you know, would say what you get? That's wow.
4: Taste. When you put that food in your mouth, mm-hmm. they feel in your gut.
1: Uh huh.
4: That are all Jamaican cooking. That is what I'm looking for.
1: All right, wonderful. Let's move along and see who is next. Sir Judge.
5: Yes, sir.
1: Talk to us about what you've been observing so far.
5: Technique. I realize also that all the chefs seem to be calm and cool. Isn't typical of the kitchen
1: uh-huh.
5: or cooking competitions. But that, as I said to my sister judges here, that may be good or it may be bad. I'm also very happy though that I see all the aromatic herbs and the ground provisions and all the organic products that Jamaica is famous for.
1: So in terms of from a Jamaican perspective?
5: Yes, man. Everything is here.
1: From Jamaica.
5: So, you know, you get excited and the nostrils, the nosing of the kitchen is just phenomenal.
1: Right.
5: So we're looking for the taste to match the aromas that we're getting.
1: All right. Yeah, wonderful. Man. All right. Thank you very much. And that was a guest judge, Mr. Julian Jaron Green. All right, our other guest. Hey, how are you doing, sir? Good afternoon.
6: Welcome to
1: Jamaica.
6: I'm very well, thank you.
1: What's your observation so far in terms of the chefs?
6: I think they are doing very well. We have a little problem.

0: with the stoves, but apart from that, I think they are doing very well. I think they have been very creative and innovative. I see some new things coming in.
1: Yes.
0: And I think we'll have a good, good, good.

0: and I am cooking what I refer to as Zagazaw seafood cuisine.
1: Zagazaw, Zagazaw. Seafood. Yeah. Mr. Malava, yes. You're a teacher. You said Zagazaw in the classroom, sir?
0: Zagazaw. Yes.
1: All right.
0: Yes.
1: And, in terms of, where did you get this inspiration from?
0: Well, it's primarily, you know, a Jamaican style. I mean, Jamaicans tend to love seafood.
1: Uh-huh.
0: And I have had my own personal touch to it.
1: Yes.
0: By bringing a fusion of shrimp,
1: uh-huh.
0: You know, fish,
2: so,
0: and it's just a one pot.
2: You can start.
1: One pot meal.
0: One pot meal.
1: All right, yes. Sir. All right. So thank you for talking to us and good luck.
0: No more.
2: Nine.
1: All right, cool. All right, Deli. So you heard the contestants and you heard all the fabulous dishes they are preparing and how excited they are in terms of who's going to win. And listen, you're a chef yourself, so I mean, I don't know what you're thinking from what you've heard so far, all right? But when we come back for the next insert, we'll be talking to the winners and you'll know who won the 2026 Celebrity Chef Cook-Off at Emancifest.
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3: 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And Mark Land and I have been doing all sorts of things off air that we can't talk about.
4: Talk for yourself. Talk for yourself.
3: It just includes things like eating.
5: Yes.
3: And eating.
5: And staying hydrated.
3: That's
5: basically what we're doing.
3: And that's what we've been doing. I don't know what you all were thinking about, but we just been, right now I'm having a cup of coffee.
5: Coffee?
3: Yes.
5: Okay.
3: Yes.
5: Is it Jablum?
3: I'll have that a little bit later on. I don't even know what kind of coffee it is, dude. I'm just having a cup of coffee.
5: Yeah, it's a day when you have to have something to drink, something to eat, and of course, lots of sampling going on.
3: Oh, yes.
5: So you don't have to walk with a lot of money to buy things. You can just move from booth to booth and sample as you go along. But of course, it makes sense you walk with money too, because there's some things that you'll see that you want to purchase.
3: By the way, the hats that we want to purchase, they're $3,500.
5: That's within your budget?
3: Is it in yours?
5: No, you understand why I asked you to purchase me one. Oh, my, $3,500.
3: But it's fabulous. It is solar.
5: Did you try it?
3: No, okay. I saw another gentleman outside, and he told me that it was that was the price.
5: Man, I drink back juice, palm
3: base. A drink back juice, palm base.
5: Let me not do that. That is good. And a lot of innovative things that I hear, you know, as I said, when you go through the various booths and you see what's on display, what's on show, you say, really? In farming? You know, and a lot of young people.
3: Lots of young people. Out there. Lots and lots of them interested in what is happening in the agriculture and fisheries sector. Right. There are some booths that are particularly impressive. RADA.
5: Oh, Lord.
3: It's a fantastic setup.
5: It's like the entire office is here.
3: It is awesome.
5: Yes, fully air conditioned.
3: Fully air conditioned.
5: And they're offering refreshments.
3: Yes,
5: that kind of stuff.
3: It is beautiful. And they have on display a number of drones, including the very big ones that they use.
5: To spray the crop.
3: It is so good. So people are coming and they're getting an opportunity to see what they've only heard about.
5: That's right.
3: And so that is good. The other thing that I found very impressive is the work that is being done by the Ministry of Agriculture, Fisheries and Mining. They have been doing a lot of work in terms of budwood production. So I don't know if you've passed
5: what
3: over
5: kind of
3: there and
5: production?
3: You have seen budwood production.
5: Budwood, what's that?
3: It is a method of it's not grafting, but it's a method of producing a young plant.
5: Okay.
3: So that they'll now grow into a bigger plant.
5: Okay.
3: But the other thing, but the impressive thing about it is that they are producing pink grapefruits.
5: Pink grapefruits.
3: Yes, and they have the full plants out there in pots. Yes.
5: I realize that
3: they're not selling them here.
5: Lots of plants that can grow in pot and even bear fruit.
3: Yes.
5: In part.
3: Yes.
5: You know?
3: In fact, the Wambugu apple, which is also on display here, and Kate Wambugu is here in Jamaica specifically for the Denby Agriculture and Industrial and Food Show. And they actually have at least one Wambugu apple plant around there that has apples on it.
5: Wow,
3: so just getting patrons to see
5: that
3: if they invest in the Wambugu apple, then they can grow their own apples at home. So those.
5: Indeed.
3: And those apples mimic the North American apples we so love to buy.
5: Oh, yes. And what I love, too, is they said Mary's Banana Booth. They have some lovely bananas over there. And I mean big, some big bunches of ripe banana, very healthy bananas. And, of course, I'm seeing planting and any of that kind of stuff. You know, so as you make your way down, walk with somebody. Tomorrow's going to be the final day.
3: Yes.
5: And of course, we will plan to be here tomorrow. It's a Sunday. So whether before church or after church, you can come on down and be a part of it. And please, please,

0: please remember the kids, walk with a cap. Get a cap
1: That's
0: for the
1: right.
0: kids because it's very hot outside.
1: Very, very hot.
0: Walk with water, drop
1: walk
0: some
1: with
0: ice
1: a $3,500 to buy one of those that has the two fans
0: the
1: on
0: two
1: either
0: fans
1: side.
0: Because
1: and
0: that's
1: they're solar
0: wearing.
1: Powered.
0: That's wearing right now. That's
1: yes.
0: what's wearing right
1: yes.
0: now. And I think it's a little overcast now, so it's not as hot. But yes, come prepared
1: yes.
0: for the day and wear
1: comfortable shoes.
0: Yes, if you go to church,
1: shoes.
0: Walk with a slippers, take off the stilettos.
1: No, in fact, them be is crepe nation.
0: Yes,
1: wear
0: yes,
1: a crepe.
0: Wear a crepe. Wear a crepe.
1: Right, wear a crepe.
0: You know, because you're going to walk
1: even know what
0: from
1: crepe?
0: Start to finish.
1: They know crepe.
0: No, they don't know what crepe. They don't even know what butter. and then there's a food village at the back.
1: Yes.
0: All the hot dogs yes. and jerk chicken and all the
1: I'm
0: things.
1: I'm glad
0: you
1: mentioned
0: get.
1: That, you know, because Eddie went and searched down the place. Now, those of you who know me know that I have special dietary restrictions.
0: Oh, you do?
1: And Eddie went and he searched high and low, and he came back with saltfish and beets. It was absolutely fantastic.
0: Wow.
1: I don't know where I'm getting it from. But
0: you had it.
1: I had it. And it don't kill me. So I'm still here to tell the tale. It was very good,
0: mm-hmm.
1: very nicely seasoned, and there was saltfish in the beans.
0: Good, good. And
1: you, know,
0: you didn't have to search for it.
1: I didn't have to search for it.
0: Sometimes when you get this, I can't saltfish or saltfish and beans.
1: And corn meal dumpling.
0: Can I tell you, you have to search for the corn meal?
1: Yes.
0: Not to mention when you order a shrimp pasta, you have to search for the shrimp.
1: One
0: more
1: or
0: pasta.
1: Two.
0: Yes. I want to check out the livestock area.
1: Yes.
0: I'm yet to see the animals. I want to go and see the animals.
1: I haven't been down there myself,
0: but
1: I know that last year's mm-hmm. display was absolutely
0: mm-hmm.
1: fantastic. And this year is expected to be better. One of the things that they have indicated is that they are, and you heard Darren Grant talking about
0: right.
1: it. The even Richard, who wants to buy goats, knows that he's going to have to fork out
0: a whole lot of money
1: to get the quality,
0: hybrid.
1: The high quality
0: yes.
1: yeah, the goats that they have, animals that they mm-hmm. have. And it's right across the board.
0: Mm-hmm.
1: Whether it's sheep, it's goats, the cattle,
0: mm-hmm.
1: high quality animals.
0: That's right,
1: yeah,
0: that's
1: yeah.
0: right. And what is so interesting is that we're just coming out, maybe 9-10 months now out of a hurricane.
1: Yes.
0: And to see what we have on display.
1: You really wonder if we had
0: a hurricane
1: yes,
0: the other
1: mind
0: day.
1: Blowing,
0: you
1: mind
0: know,
1: blowing.
0: We are very resilient and we know how to build back stronger, build back
1: yes,
0: better.
1: Yes.
0: And really put Jamaica on display. And
1: right.
0: that's what's happening right here at Denby 72. Something that started out like it's a little exhibition. You know, right now, mushroom mm-hmm. into something that is attracting visitors and foreigners
1: yes.
0: that want to come on over
1: from all over
0: and
1: the
0: be
1: world.
0: A part of it. You mentioned it's a Cayman out, one
1: yes,
0: of the countries.
1: Yes, Cayman
0: that
1: Islands, Grenada.
0: Mm-hmm.
1: There are a number of islands that people have come from us. From Bermuda,
0: mm-hmm.
1: the Bahamas,
0: right.
1: and they come specifically
0: yes.
1: for the Denby show.
0: Yes,
1: and as you would have heard from those conversations that we had with some of our guests earlier on, they're also bringing in some of their supplies.
0: Yes.
1: So you heard guests from Trinidad mm-hmm. and other areas.
0: And Doctor, is it his name?
1: Charles.
0: Yes, George
1: yes.
0: L. Yes,
1: he's
0: yes,
1: from the USA.
0: Right, with
1: yes.
0: St. Jago Farm.
1: Right.
0: Yeah, lots of technology. And
1: it's
0: interesting.
1: Definitely.
0: You know, as I say, you know, when you come and you see what's happening, you don't have to worry about having a large plot of land or
1: no.
0: acres of land to really go into farming.
1: That's right.
0: You know,
1: and
0: ways
1: in fact,
0: of
1: you
0: doing.
1: Don't need a large plot of land to go mm-hmm. into farming. I think it is something that we need to plug away at.
0: Right.
1: If you have a square of land, a small plot mm-hmm. of land, mm-hmm. you can start a farm with on the size
0: yeah.
1: of this room
0: yes, yes, yes.
1: and make something of
0: some
1: it.
0: Simple
1: it is how you use what is available to you.
0: Right, right.
1: Right. The other thing is that I see at quite a number of our of people who are wanting to get into agriculture investing in hydroponics.
0: Mm-hmm. Yes,
1: so you
0: yes.
1: don't even, if you don't have the space,
0: yes.
1: go up.
0: Get the pipes.
1: Yes, get the towers.
0: Yeah, get the towers and go ahead.
1: Get
0: and
1: the
0: go
1: towers
0: ahead.
1: And go up.
0: And as the farmers, after the thing they call it, is it quick crop or cash crop?
1: Cash crop.
0: Cash crop.
1: Well, some people call it quick crop.
0: Quick, like
1: cash
0: the tomatoes
1: crop.
0: And those things that come in.
1: In a sense, it's quick cash crop.
0: Quick cash crop, yes, yes. Because they come
1: in
0: short order.
1: In, yeah.
0: And they're ready to go. And again, you can feed yourself, feed your family, mm-hmm. and if you have extra, you can feed your neighbor.
1: Definitely. What I've discovered, Markland, is that once you start to grow
0: mm-hmm.
1: anything at all, you will never be able to use all of it for your family alone.
0: No, that is true. That is
1: especially
0: true.
1: If you have a green thumb.
0: Yes.
1: Because some people are good at growing things.
0: Yes.
1: So if you drop some, people just dash a melon seed out a door and it grow. right? Yes. And by the time you look, the yard is full of melon, or the yard is full of pumpkin.
0: That happened to me one year, you know, yes. When I don't even know where these melons came from. And I was reaping melons and pumpkins like mm-hmm. crazy.
1: Yes.
0: But after that, I tried again, and I said, no, it never worked out at all. But yeah, man, I remember one year that, I mean, I was reaping melons and pumpkins like crazy. But then I don't know how they started. But then when I deliberately now say, you know, I'm going to throw these seeds down and water them, it didn't happen.
1: Yeah. So apparently you're one of those people who will, your hand grow things, yes. but only if you don't plant it.
0: So we're really encouraging, you know, those out there. And, you know, you're wondering what to do. It's emancipation. It's independence. And Jamaicans, I tell you all about, you need to go out, man. You must go out and just can't look up to the house. So one must go out, take the children out and enjoy yourself and see what's on display right here at Denby 72. And when you come, you say, boy, if I start good this year, I want to be back next year and years to come. So just come on down and be a part of it. And we say a big thanks to all our sponsors. You've been hearing lots of conversations we've been having with the various sponsors as we go through
1: and
0: the afternoon.
1: We can't do what we do without the support of our sponsors.
0: Right.
1: And they really do pull out all the stops, some of them, to come here and display at Denby as well. Mm-hmm, mm-hmm. And then support us
0: in
1: our work. To bring the information to the patrons and to encourage people to come on down and be a part of the experience.
0: Right.
1: It is my hope, Markland, that more and more people will invest in backyard gardens.
0: Right.
1: I remember during COVID, one of the arguments that the farmers put forward was that, but if we encourage people to start up their backyard gardening, isn't that going to take...
0: Farmers.
1: But it's not true. Because those of us who work, and you and I know this, we don't have time to be planting up our

0: the earth, because it is what is taking care of
1: us.
0: That's
1: right. And as Akeem says, farming is a job by itself.
0: It is a job.
1: It's a full-time job. Yes, yes.
0: It's a full-time job.
1: Careful,
0: if you don't have the time to dedicate
1: water,
0: to it,
1: less water, the crop will come.
0: Yes.
1: You know.
0: You have to have the time to take care of it. A number of people I know, they start out with 10 chickens, mm-hmm. one pig, mm-hmm. two goats.
1: Yes.
0: And if you hear their story as they progress,
1: right.
0: it is absolutely amazing. Mm-hmm. There's a lady that I interviewed earlier this week that said to me, when she gave her daughter, I think, $10,000 pocket money, mm-hmm. and she was able to say to her, this is as a result of the farming that I'm doing.
1: Wow.
0: And the daughter said to her, then mommy has so much money you make from farming.
1: Uh-huh.
0: Yes, money can be made from farming.
1: That is true.
0: You collected a card.
1: And then the technology to where you would have known about it, where the some of the animals, the livestock, mm-hmm. like sort of the cows, they don't have their passport. They're tagging them.
0: They have the tags and they have the passport, the animal passport, mm-hmm. which really is very important. The other organization that I haven't seen them, Silis, the Agricultural Protection Branch of the Jamaica Constabulary Force. What a significant amount of work has mm-hmm. been put in by SSP Pascoe and his team.
1: Right,
0: they really are making significant inroads.
1: Right, right.
0: People are more trusting. Mm-hmm. They are reporting the incidents of farm theft. More people are being brought to book. The fines have increased significantly.
1: Right, exactly,
0: so don't bother think you're going to thief somebody goat and then charge you $10,000.
1: Right.
0: Mm-mm. No, not
1: at
0: all.
1: And as you go to the meat shop, you know, especially when you go to the marketplace, you want to ensure that the meat that you're buying is certified, is stamped, you know, and certified because by the health inspector, because you don't want to be buying things that have been stolen, and then you realize that when you buy the goat meat and start cooking, now you're in your belly, man.
0: Yes,
1: your goat are balling, you know, a teething goat. You don't want that at all.
0: You know, I've often wondered how people steal goats so easily because the goats
1: make so much noise.
0: I don't understand it.
1: I check these pro boxes and they have lots of goats in the back.
0: Oh,
1: you know?
0: Wow.
1: I don't know if they drunk the goats or what they do. But, I mean, some animals you just can't steal because they are very noisy.
0: Mm-hmm.
1: Goats and pigs shouldn't be easy to steal at all.
0: You know,
1: I want to check the size of a cow.
0: Yes.
1: You know, how people steal cows. It's just unbelievable, you know.
0: Absolutely.
1: But we're encouraging our listeners again to come on down, be a part of it. Are you a farmer? Come on over here, quickly. Come sit right
0: little
1: here.
0: Little Miss Farmer.
1: Sit right here and talk to
0: our milk.
1: Althea.
2: Goat milk.
0: You know what I'm liking? She's very bold.
1: Yes. She's a farmer. How old are you?
2: 10 years old.
1: Wow. Oh,
0: what's your name?
2: Taylor.
0: Taylor.
1: Which school do you go to?
2: Grange Hill Primary.
1: Are you looking for any workers? You want workers on your farm?
2: No.
1: You sure?
0: So you're doing this all by yourself?
1: I can help her milk the goats, you know.
0: That's right. She doesn't need
1: keeping it in the family.
0: I have my mom and my dad.
1: I see. That is good. So
0: Taylor, what got you interested in farming? Taylor, you're young. You're 10.
1: At a younger age.
0: Oh, that's why you called her Pansy.
2: Yes.
0: All right, hold on for us. Markland, we have to take a break. Taylor, we'll come back to you in just a few minutes from now. Let's clear some commercials. Back to you, Deli.
1: All right.
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3: All right, welcome back. Welcome back to the Sligoville Community Center, where the Emancy Fest is going on. And Dele, I am looking all around and people are moving around. I mean, it's well supported. Dele, may I look up on my hillside? I'm in a smutty yard. I'm say vehicle park up there, because I mean how the event is well supported. I mean, people are looking for parking spots, and as like I said, as somebody who is living close by up on my hillside, the yard full of car, you understand. The celebrity chef cook-off is still going on, so I can't tell you who has won as yet, so that will have to stay for later. Let me quickly take time out to say happy birthday to Esther Barrett. She's 77 years old today, Dele. Yes, 77. All right, so to get a little bit more of an understanding of what's happening here at Emancy Fest, we're going to be talking to the producer of Emancy Fest, Mr. David Reed. Mr. Reed, welcome to Radio Jamaica, the Two Live crew. Good afternoon, sir.
4: Thank you for having us, having me and Emancy Fest. DJ Kenneth.
3: All right. Reed. Yes, sir. From one read to another.
4: One read to another.
3: All right. Argument done.
4: Yes.
3: All right. Listen, last night, tell us a little bit about what happened last night, because it's a two-day event. So what happened yesterday?
4: Right. So, you know, the Emancy Fest is a two-day event. Mm-hmm. On the first day, of course, all these activities, rides and games and all of those things, health fair, take place likewise on the second day. Uh-huh. And in the night on the 31st, we do a gospel concert, vigil, and a bonfire. Last night we had artists such as Kevin Downswell, Sister Pot, Prodigal, Perrin Christ. We just had a whole wonderful time. Close about 2 o'clock this morning, the bonfire lit on the hill at 12 midnight, because that's a tradition for the Emancy Fest. It was jam-packed in terms of the patrons that came out. Mm-hmm. And since morning into now, we're seeing the people coming out for later today.
3: All right, hold on now. Look, before we talk about today, the significance of the bonfire, because I'm curious about that. Why just like this big old fire up on the hill?
4: All right, so long before the start of Emancy Fest 19 years ago, the citizen of Sligoville, being the first free village, mm-hmm. they have a Sligoville Heritage Foundation, and each on the 31st of each July, each year they usually have a little activity to mark the significance of the first free village, and so they usually do a little bonfire. Uh-huh. When this event was conceptualized, it took over that idea, and so at 12 midnight mm-hmm. we go with a bonfire for the reading of the proclamation, the reenactment of the proclamation, uh-huh. which is read by the MP, who's the chair of the organizing committee,
3: right.
4: And then the fire is lit to show fire freedom, that the fight for freedom continues.
3: Ah, good. And I can just imagine with Capleton here, the fireman. It was a huge fire.
4: No, well, Capitan is coming tonight.
3: Oh, he's
4: last night was gospel.
3: Coming tonight. Oh.
4: Tonight is the reggae show.
3: Oh, so you're going to have musical fire tonight.
4: We're going to have musical fire.
3: All right, since we're on tonight, today now, what has happened so far?
4: All right, so this morning, of course, we have the kiddies ride, the health fair. We have food and craft and all of those things going on, and it will continue until you say when. We have sports in terms of the football championship and the netball championship going on.
3: Yes.
4: And of course, the celebrity cook-off. You see how popular it is. Everybody come because the celebs, whether they can cook or not, they are out cooking, right?
3: Better,
4: we will know.
3: Better you say that, miss.
4: We will know whether they are chef at the end of the day. And then, of

0: course, we have the domino competition, and we have adult fun zone and all of those things going on at the same time, which takes us into the night activity. And we have a four-part activity. We have the African Family Connection, and this year we feature Sierra Leone, and you would have seen their tent beautifully decorated and all of those things. Then we will go to the Miss Emancipation, the crowning of the Miss Emancipation, and that is the 19th staging, because we have had it from the first staging. And of course, we have the Gidema Bus, where we give some young artists a time, and then we're done with the reggae artists, the reggae show. We have Cape Town, we have Master Griffith, we have Yaxter, we have Warrior King.
1: Big show.
0: We have a big show.
1: Massive
0: Cape Town
1: show.
0: Is going to just burn down the place.
1: And it's all free.
0: It's all free.
1: We start
0: on stage at 7 o'clock, leading into, you say, when come out. Tomorrow is Sunday, sleep all day. If you don't have to go to church, it is going to be just wonderful as we celebrate and close out the Emancipation Celebration.
1: Now, looking at the in terms of the support that you have gotten today, and you say the event is, what, 19 years?
0: 19 years, this 19 staging.
1: Coming up through the years, how would you compare today to this staging to the previous years?
0: Well, as we continue to grow the festival, the audience, the patrons continue to swell the numbers. And of course, this year it's looking good. You don't see any the size yet, because once the night show comes, they are going to come in.
1: No, but Mr. Reed, if I'm looking now and I'm impressed by what I'm seeing, you're telling me that in the night, people are going to be on hillside.
0: All of that side will be taken. The stands and the hills and so forth will be taken in front of the stage. Because we move over to the stage area at 7 o'clock and it build it out until, you know.
1: Wow, wow. I mean, is there any sneak peek into what next year will be like?
0: Next year, the 20th, we want to bring the African country that we are going to be tying into. We want to bring some persons from Africa. We want to bring a artists from Africa, but it all depends on the sponsorship. And so we invite Corporate Jamaica. We get heavily sponsored from the government agencies, such as TPD Co, Airport Authority, NHFL, and other entities, and of course some private sponsors that comes on board to ensure that it is organized and it is free to the public. Free. Just like how we were free at Emancipation back then in 1838. Free now. Free. You come and enjoy everything. You can go get your health check to go back to school. You can just get everything.
1: You can get everything.
0: Except the food. You buy the food.
1: Yeah. Our producer, when she came and she saw cotton candy, she was very excited, because she said, you know, she exclaimed, I haven't had cotton candy in a while.
0: Right.
1: So in terms of appealing to those who have not been here before, tell them and invite them to, if they missed out this year, next year, what they should come and what they can expect.
0: While we call it the kiddies' village, adults, I have gone on to the Bouncer Boat, just like the producer. We have gone and enjoyed. She enjoyed it. I've gone over to the adult fun zone. Them beat me 4-2 in the football and everything like that. A shame. And all of that. But you have the adult fun zone. You have the health fair. You have the craft. You have just about everything for everybody. Sports. All of those things wrapped up in one festival, one venue, 2 days. So persons who want to come on board as sponsor, come on board. Persons who are planning to be here, to be a part of the festival next year, book your flight. People have come down for the festival. The Airbnb in the area have been taken up and so forth, because people understand the significance of the festival.
1: So out of the festival, I mean, it has business people, it has generated revenue
0: economics
1: for people who are...
0: All of those persons who are selling, and most of them come from the area. They earn their back to school money for their children and so forth. And so they look forward. By the time we announce it, those stalls are taken. People book their stalls.
1: Whoa.
0: We have 40 stalls.
1: 40?
0: 40 food stalls there. The going rate was $12,500 for a stall per day. They're taking it from May, finish off. People are being
1: from
0: calling.
1: May.
0: From May, because people look forward, because they look to earn their economic way through this festival.
1: Yes. All right. In terms of, as you say, we're what to expect later as we close out?
0: All right. So we have the African Family Connection, and of course...

0: Bertina McCauley from Sierra Leone. She's a, we know her, she was on Royal Palm and those things. She's a guest speaker at that point.
1: Yes.
0: Then we go to the Miss Emancipist. We have six lovely ladies wearing the sash of towns from Sierra Leone.
1: Uh-huh.
0: And then we give a, we go into a give them a bus, which we have about 10 or 12 artists who don't bus yet, but we give them a run
1: for the stage,
0: 1 minute, you know,
1: yes,
0: and so forth. And then we will go into the reggae concert. We start with the award-winning Dintel Technical Band, and then we have Satifa the Black One, Loyal Flames. Then we go to Marcia Griffiths. Then we from Marcia Griffiths, we have Warrior King, Tanya Stevens, first time performing here in Saigonville.
1: Wow, wow.
0: And of course, we have Yaxta, first time also performing in Saigonville.
1: Yeah.
0: And of course, we close with Cape Town, Magabon on the place.
1: Fireman. So fire last night and fire tonight.
0: Tonight, yes.
1: All right, Mr. Reed, thank you very much for talking to us.
0: And
1: we wish you all the best going forward.
0: Adjar to be a part of us. They have been for many years, and we know they are going to continue to be a support of the program.
1: Excellent.
0: Thank you so much.
1: All right. All right, cool. So what's going to happen now, Deli? We are going to turn things over to you. But before we do that, let me say thanks to the crew. Big up yourself for being in studio and making sure that everything worked perfectly. Also, the broadcast technician, Horace Cook, and also producer, Kalia Moore, who we had to send to the kiddies' village because she was not able to, she was not able to really stay with us adults because she kind of looked out of place. So we had to send her to the kiddies' village, and she had bounce about and she had cotton candy and all sort of stuff. All right. She was a kid again. All right. So our kiddie producer for the day, Akilia Moore. Thank you very much. Tingling, enough respect, sir. Thank you very much, sir. All right. Multimedia, yeah, giving us the support. All right. It's over and out.
2: 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Are the best brand. Ramson's such a fine line.
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4: 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We got two commercials quickly. Then we head over to Markland and my good friend over there at Denby. But first, let me pack two more quick ones to go for you.

0: la veste del Queen. 20, 25, Britney Clark.
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4: 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Let's head over to the Denby Showground. We find Altia and Marklin.
5: Good afternoon to you, Donovan. I know you're going to do some wonderful, give us some wonderful music from the studios. We have been having an absolutely fantastic time here on location, right, Marklin?
6: Of course, and it takes three to handle the show, eh?
5: Yeah, it does.
6: From three, Christopher Johnny
5: three
6: Daly.
5: The hard way.
6: To Dilly and now Donovan right. Dacres.
5: That's right. All right, so we were talking a little bit earlier on with Taylor Robinson. Taylor is a 10-year-old student of the Grange Hill Primary School. Her mother, her father and herself, they have started a business, Goat's Milk and More.
6: Mm-hmm.
5: But apparently she's the spokesperson for the family.
6: Oh, yes. Oh, yes. Oh, yes.
5: So, Taylor, just tell us how this all got started. Why did you all decide to get into this line of business?
7: So, at first, we started with goat meat. Mm-hmm. And on the other hand, while we were doing the goat meat, we were also doing pork because we were mostly into meats, like animal meats, goat meat, pork, and so on. So now we started milking the goats for our personal use. And then after we started that, some people started requesting it because it's better than cow's milk. So some people started requesting it, and she started giving it to them, and then they became regular customers. So after they became regular customers, we decided to branch off the business into the local market. So we started looking for people who were willing to buy goat's milk, and we got a few customers. At first, it wasn't working very well because no one knew about goat's milk. Well, it's not like no one knew about goat's milk. People know about goat milk, like from Ruth and Kaba Ranch and so on. So we started, and after a couple months of doing the goat's milk, so first Ruth was sponsoring us on the goat's milk, so we started selling the goat's milk to her. But let's say the prices, that the money that she was giving us was just not there. So
5: you had to do your own thing.
7: Yeah.
6: Oh yes. Oh yeah.
7: We had to start over again and start doing it by ourselves.
5: How are you doing now? Because one of the things about growing a business is identifying the market. Clearly you did that. And the other thing that you did was to Your parents entered the pitch competition. So there are two things. How did those two things, you think, help the family to move from point A to point B in terms of the business?
7: So because my mom entered the pitch competition, she kind of, so the thing that she was competing with was the goat milk and the goat cheese. So it kind of branched off because, you know, the pitch competition is so famous and people watch it and they're seeing her showcasing the goat milk, and some people just wanted to try it for the first time because some people never tried it before, because they say, you know, you try new things and you may fall in love with it. And that's the same thing that happened to our business, by the way.
5: And that's the same thing that happened with your family, because you started trying the goat's milk and you said, well, mommy, it tastes good. And then of course that grew into a business. Do you encourage your friends at school to drink goat's milk?
7: Not really, because they say they don't want to drink goat's milk, and I'm not going to force them, because everybody do what they want to do. So I can't force them to drink goat's milk, because that's not really my place. If they want to drink it, they can drink it, honestly.
6: But then before you go, you mentioned earlier on that you have goat cheese, strawberry, goat milk. What talk about the different products?
7: So we have goat's milk, just normal goat's milk, but further on in the business, we'll start expanding to chocolate goat milk and strawberry goat milk, and we will see further on from there. And then for the goat cheese, we have strawberry goat cheese, herbs goat cheese, and cherry goat cheese.
5: So all of the tasty treats, it sounds like, Markland.
6: Yes, sounds nice. And we were saying off air that any animal milk can drink, right. Don't
5: if, it? No. you said any animal that you can eat, you can drink
6: the milk. Of course.
5: That's a different thing.
6: Can't you? Can't you?
5: I don't know, Marklin. I don't know about that.
6: Any animal you can eat, you can drink their milk. Mm-mm. So if you eat pork, suppose you can drink pig milk.
5: Mm-mm.
6: Why not?
5: Mm-mm.
6: You eat goat, you drink goat milk. You eat
5: Donovan,
6: cow,
5: Baker's not agreeing with you at all on that one.
6: You know what? It's one of the things that Donovan drinks, okay? But.
5: So what message do you have for other young people about getting into the agriculture and fisheries sector?
7: So the agriculture has a lot of different places, a lot of different sponsors that can help you to further your business. Mm-hmm. And so, for example, they have RADA, Dairy Board, and 4-H, and so on, Baruch, all of those people. And they were actually a big part of putting us here today. They helped us very much, and I want to give a shout out to all of them.
5: Oh,
6: sounds
5: blessings.
6: Good. Is your milk on the market, or just at home? You can come to your house and get it to buy, or is it on the market, available in supermarkets?
7: Well, it's not available in supermarkets. We're trying. We actually kind of have a supermarket that wants to put it on their shelves to test it out, but we just don't have the milk for that as yet because
5: I need more animals.
7: Yeah, because okay. We did have the amount, but Hurricane Melissa, it took some of them, so we lost a lot in Hurricane Melissa.
5: We were very sorry
6: to hear about that.
5: I think we need to bring Alicia Fulton in. And Alicia,

0: Fulton is from the Jamaica 4-H Clubs. The Jamaica 4-H Clubs responsible for the pitch competition that Taylor so eloquently spoke about earlier on. Alicia Fulton, it is not unusual to find children like Taylor who are this engaged in agriculture because of the influence of their parents. And at 4-H Clubs, you nurture that, right?
1: You find them everywhere in 4-H. Remember, we start at age 5.
0: Cubbies.
1: So, yes, cubbies. So we integrate them at age 5 while they're at basic school. And the earlier you get them rooted in agriculture, it's hard to get out of the system. So we get them from there to interact and to become familiar, and they end up growing to love agriculture through what they do at 4-H. And they oftentimes go home, because sometimes their family may not be so engaged in agriculture, but from what they learn through 4-H, they go back home, talk about it, and you know, and 4-H is learn by doing. So they go back home and they do, and they talk and they teach and they share and so on, and so everybody becomes involved in this. And this is what we want to continue to spread it, the opportunity to engage young persons into agriculture, because if we don't have no food, what's going to happen,
0: Tell us a little bit about the pitch competition, because she did mention the pitch competition, and that is one of the newest additions to the lineup that you have in terms of competitions in the Jamaica 4-H Clubs.
1: Right, so as part of the REAP Builder program, the pitch program was added, pitch competition was added, and this was added because it would give an additional boost to what the participants are able to access. And so they have the opportunity not to just learn and experience and also get inputs to boost their business, but an extra boost. $1 million can do a whole lot, you know, as she said, branch out and expand into new things, or to take your product to a higher level. And so the competition gave them that opportunity, and it has, what we'd say, you know, been so influential to a lot of them, because you actually saw a lot of them breaking out of their shells to, you know, out of their comfort zone, really, because it meant putting that extra focus into what you're doing, into knowing your product and being able to sell your product out there. And so doing that would have boosted their confidence in themselves, in their product, and also brought on other persons who may be, you know, interested in investment or opportunity for them to get further financing for their company.
0: Certainly sounds good. Yes. Alicia, thank you so very much. We must have more of these conversations, because I think it really helps to cement the work of the Jamaica 4-H Clubs in the minds of people, but also it helps to highlight the different aspects of the work being done in the agriculture and fisheries sector, and how important it is for us to bring young people in from early in the business.
1: Yes, yes. And if we want a future that flourishes, we need to be able to get our youth involved. Because if we can't see beyond what is in front of us as to what our children and our grandchildren will have access to, we need to be able to nurture these young people and prepare them so that they can provide for themselves and their families. And we have to eat.
0: If you eat
1: today, they say, thank a farmer.
0: Right.
1: What will happen if we don't have the farmers? Because if everybody's just interested in everything else, you know, what will happen to who will feed? And we have to look at food security in a very serious way. Because with all that's happening around us, with the food systems and the food chains being messed up somewhat, and with all the climate change activities and problems and issues, we have to find solutions to these. And we have to look to preparing our young people so they can fill the gaps and prepare themselves to feed the future generation.
0: All right, thank you so very much. That is Alicia Fulton, and she's actually the home economics coordinator at the Jamaica 4-H Clubs. Thank you as well, young Taylor Robinson. And they're making way now for a young lady, I'm a friend now, you know. I speak of Prudence Gedalia, and I hope I got it right, or Gedalia, which is it? Gedalia. All right, so we're going to invite them over now to so she can have conversation with us. But thank

0: Thank you so very much, Alicia. Thank you very much, Taylor. And you're going to enjoy this conversation with Prudence.
1: You're going to try, the goat milk?
0: She doesn't even sit on my chair.
1: You've ever had goat milk, though? You've ever had goat milk? Goat milk.
0: I've had goat's milk. It's quite good.
1: Okay.
0: It's quite good. Okay. In fact, the I actually love goat's milk.
1: Mm-hmm.
0: I love goat's cheese, too.
1: Okay.
0: Yeah. All right, so I'm going to allow you to run with this one because
1: we can't interview my friend. You talk to her. Interview your friend. Who better to talk to your friend than your friend?
0: Oh, my. So, good afternoon, Miss Prudence.
2: Hold up that microphone
0: so we can hear every word that you're saying.
2: Okay.
0: I must tell you how I first met Prudence. So, I visit a lot of agriculture shows, and I went to one, was it the one at Hope Gardens that I saw you at? And they had these long, what you call them, Prudence?
2: Those are agricultural crates.
0: Agricultural crates. But, and I can use them as planter boxes.
2: Okay.
0: And listen to me, I fell in love with them. How many about that day? Probably about four.
2: They had to hide
0: the
2: purse.
0: That first day, they had to hold on to the purse. And since then, every time I see her, I try to get something in which to put the plants. So that is how, that was my introduction. And then we started having these this little children's agri trivia competition. And Prudence said, but wait. No, man, they're pretty bright. We have to give them something. And what did you decide to give them, Prudence? Let us start there. Hold the microphone a little bit closer so we can hear every word you're saying.
2: So we're happy to be sponsors of Kiddies.
0: Yes, Children's Agri Trivia.
2: Children's Agri Trivia. We are one of the sponsors. We are giving away irrigation kits, hoses, flower pots, and shovels to the younger students.
0: And it's not just, she speaks with great modesty. Those irrigation kits are valued at over $50,000. And they've given us one for the first place winner for June, one for the first place winner for July, and one for the first place winner for August. In addition, they have given us the flower pots and the shovels and all kinds of hoses. These children are going to be able to have big time farm.
1: Yeah,
2: and we're also giving them a tour of the facilities to see how we make the hoses, the plastic products.
1: Okay.
2: Because we make a lot of stuff. Let me tell you.
0: All right, hold up the microphone.
2: What Omni is made.
0: Why you don't want us to hear what you said? Hold the microphone closer to your
2: so
0: mouth.
2: So if you go.
1: I'll hold it for you.
0: Yeah. That's right. Thank you, Markland.
2: All right, so in your household, you might see a laundry tub, a cup, a bucket, something. Something is always in your home from Omni Industries. We manufacture laundry tubs, buckets, crates, hoses. And we also do a wide range of pipes and fittings. Most of the projects on the roads, like the Spark project, we provide the pipes, the fittings, the hydrants, everything that covers those projects. At Denby, we have all our locally made products. 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And we also have for houseware products, we have laundry tub flower pots, plates and dish, a wide range of household products. So the nerves might be kicking in a little bit.
0: No, that's all right. That's all right. Before you leave us, because I know that we have to head back to studios, where can people find Omni Industries?
2: Omni Industries is located at Industrial Estates, Twickenham Park, Spanish Town. We are also on Instagram, Facebook. Our contact numbers are 984-306-126. Our WhatsApp numbers are 584-306-126. There's always a willing and able rep to assist you. So just call us, WhatsApp us, text us, we're available.
0: And by the way, I must tell you, they don't have hand to sell plastic container over there. So here, they have no
2: so
0: hand to
2: sell.
0: So
2: if you're coming down
0: container.
2: To Denby, we're at 6 Muirhead Drive. That's right across from the Student Loan Bureau. You can find us there. We have a lot of prizes and surprises. So come on down. And thank you, Alti, and your team for having us.
0: A pleasure.
1: All the Tupperwares you can get from her.
0: That every last bit, everything over there.
2: We do make ice trays.
1: Awesome.
2: You're hanging your flower pots, your hangers for your clothes, sturdy hangers that can hold a man pants.
0: Mm.
2: You can check us.
1: All right. Look for me and say, man pants. Yes, man. My pants heavy.
0: Boy, we're heading back to the studios with Donovan Dakers, and then when we come back, more conversation here at Denby 72.
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1: 13 Parish Festival Queens will gather at Independence Village on Saturday, August 1 to fight for the right to be crowned Miss Jamaica Festival Queen 2026. 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

0: right, just about that time, we're going to head back over to Denby right now.
1: Thank you, Donovan Dakers, and I'm looking forward to some of the great music that you have lined up for us. Well, I tell you, we've been having a wonderful time, and we've been having a wonderful time because we're not out in the sun. We have been feted. I get coffee. I get lunch.
0: I get BSC.
1: I get water. Listen to me. Me get baked beans and saltfish. All kinds of things happening over here, Donovan.
0: Belly full.
1: And the team that is responsible for all of it. Me full. Me belly full. Maybe I should take something back for you.
0: I am good. Thank you.
1: Responsible for all of this comfort that we've been enjoying is the team from St. Jago Farm and Hardware Supplies. And I have me, Omar Johnson. Why are you so quiet, Omar?
2: Good afternoon, Althea. Good afternoon, Jamaica. Thank you for being with us.
1: What a pleasure it is to be with you, my brother. When I was coming in earlier, I heard you're running competition out there. What kind of competition were you having?
2: Well, Althea, as you know, St. Jago loves to give back to the farming community. So what we do here is we try to give away some things to farmers. We know that they've had a tough year, especially with Melissa and Beryl before. So we need to get people back on their feet, and this drought is killing people. So we're giving away items that people would need for their livestock. Like, you know that chickens are dying a lot now because of the heat. So chickens and layers aren't laying. And then also with the drought for crops, it is terrible. People are losing their farms every day. And what San Diego tries to do is to give people options. So as you heard about BioFord, it helps plants be without water for up to 10 days. So if the water truck breaks down, no problem. You just spray it on and the plants are good as new. And so the whole line of products that we have are just here to help farmers. So the giveaways are centered around helping to make sure that farmers get back on their feet and get back quickly so we can get back to producing the quality and high-class produce that Jamaica has.
1: Now, the other thing that we have to talk about is the legacy of your father, because you're standing on his shoulders today, and I've never had a conversation with you in which you don't mention O.B. Johnson. Who is O.B. Johnson?
2: Althea, O.B. Johnson is the one that started San Diego because, as he was telling me before, he started a company because farmers had such a low profile. Farmers were thought of as, you know, uneducated, poor. And he always told me, you go to a doctor once a

0: a dentist every 9 months, but a farmer brings food to your table 3 times per day, and they don't get the recognition. So he built San Diego trying to get farmers those options through technology to lift the profile and increase their productivity. And so the legacy that he has left with myself and my sister is to continue that tradition of helping farmers increase their productivity.
1: How have you been able to continue that tradition?
0: Well, I will tell you, we could not have done it without the framework he had left us with, namely staff. So I know that you and Courtney Roberts with Farm Talk, Courtney is a treasure for the company. He and the rest of the sales team that we have technical sales reps all over Jamaica, and they're part of the legacy has left in trying to make Jamaica improve and increase right across the island. We're represented very well across the island with our sales reps.
1: Okay. I note, Omar, that at the front you have products, at the back you have plants. Tell me about the plants at the back, because we haven't been talking about the plants.
0: All right. So one thing farmers love is I love to get seedlings, because you know when you get seeds sometimes, you know, ants might eat them away or they might germinate as well. And the seedlings are a great sell for people that want to make money fast. And so at San Diego, for Denby especially, we try to produce seedlings. So we have like hot pepper seedlings, sweet pepper seedlings, tomato seedlings. We have plants.
1: Our seedling stage, though, because I see some of them that are already flowering
0: out. Right. We have some with fruits on them as well. And that is also part of our giveaways.
1: Oh, that's fantastic.
0: So tomorrow is where we're going to be having a lot of the giveaways around, not just the products, but the seedlings and the plants. We have like one big coffee plant around there as well to give away.
1: I saw them.
0: It is lovely. Really, really quite nice. So tomorrow, I think between at 11 and I think at 3:30, that is when we're going to be doing the giveaways for farmers, because we love them.
1: What does one have to do to be in on these giveaways?
0: Great question, Althea. So to qualify for a giveaway, we make a simple product with us, a simple purchase product. Or you can answer a question about one of our many products that we have to help farmers. So either you buy a little thing at the booth, or you just answer a question about one of our products.
1: Oh, that's fantastic. And that's around 11 o'clock, you say?
0: Yes, so around 11, and then again the last one at 3:30. The last one will have the biggest giveaways ever, even better than last year.
1: Oh, wow. That sounds like something to look forward to. What are some of the questions you've been getting from patrons as they come through?
0: So a lot of the questions center around the troubles that farmers have during the heat, so the blossoms falling off, the crop wilting.

0: How has that been going? I know that people have been coming in and they're asking all sorts of questions. And we get the questions on Farm Talk in Sunnyside Up as well. So I'm so happy that you added that aspect of your program here.
1: Out there, it is like you're reading my mind. So Farm Talk is kind of where we put a lot of information out there. We get questions that come in through the radio. This consultation corner is like our Farm Talk Live. So people can come in, ask any question that they want, and we'll provide them with the answer. Any question that we want that you have, we have our experts here, both on the livestock side. They have PhDs in animal nutrition and animal health. And then we also have Dr. Robert Shortell, who's here from Houston, Texas, and he is also a plant doctor and will explain everything you need to know about plants and getting your crops back in production.
0: I remember a few years ago when I first started to engage with San Diego, one of the things that you always said is that you could find from a pin to an anchor in the San Diego farm stores when it comes to agriculture. The other day I learned that you carry even fishing lines.
1: Althea, my father loved to be able to support farmers any way that he can. And so the San Diego farm and hardware supplies, he added the hardware part because farmers just don't grow their crops. They also need to be able to, you know, put
0: build
1: a roof on the building. Exactly.
0: All sorts of things.
1: So the chicken wire, the nails. So you're so right, from a pin to an anchor, we sell it at San Diego, and so we're not just a farm supply, we also do some hardware for farmers.
0: What I'm getting from you is what the listeners can't see. There's a lot of joy in your heart doing what you're doing. Why is that so?
1: I'm going to be very honest with you. We like to see when people get credit for the work that they do. And again, farmers just do not get the credit for the hard work that they do. It's not easy seeing your money wilting in the sun. It's not easy not getting the right prices at farm gate. It's not easy when you get a hurricane coming and you don't know what to do. And so we really love to be able to help to get people back to where they should be and doing even better. And so when people come in and they don't even know about the option of the drought-resistant seeds that we might have. So we have seeds that are very heat-tolerant and drought-resistant. When they don't know about that, we get great joy in being able to offer them things that they would never have heard of before that would make them even better.
0: I really want to thank you once again for opening up your home to us, your home at Denby to us. And of course, we look forward to continuing this partnership with you into the future. It is one that we treasure because, of course, we get an opportunity, both of us, to work with the farmers every day. So thank you very much.
1: Althea, thank you very much. And it's been a pleasure hosting you here. And we hope to see you again soon.
0: All right. Take care.
1: All right, take care.
0: All right. And I tell you that this is what it is all about when you... These people have become like family. Yes? Courtney, Omar, the team, the entire group of you had some good coffee. It's just the camaraderie is absolutely fantastic, and I really want to thank you for opening up your hearts to us in that kind of a way. Donovan Dacres, over to you.
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3: We are back broadcasting live from the Denby Showgrounds in Maypen, Clarendon. It's Denby 72. And guess who we managed to be able to have conversation with at this time? Peter Thompson, Executive Director of the Jamaica 4-H Clubs. And Mr. Thompson knows that I don't bother hold my mouth and put your groan and I talk about the Jamaica 4-H Clubs. It's one of my favorite organizations in the country, working in the agriculture and fisheries sector. Mr. Thompson, why do you think that the 4-H Clubs and the work that you're doing resonates so much with people?
4: Because, good afternoon to good you afternoon. And good afternoon to your listeners. 4-H connect with the youth right across the length and breadth of Jamaica, and we are in the schools. So we would have caught the little ones from 5 to 35.
3: From 5 to 35.
4: Yes, because we want to catch them before they start to develop the mindset about social media and what social media can do. So we want them to use the gadgets to do things positively. So we try to point them in the right direction from an early age and reprogram them.
3: Okay. There's something that you do that is also significant. You encourage a spirit of volunteerism among people. I don't know how it is that you are able to get over this one organization to have over 5,000 volunteers.
4: As a matter of fact, Althea, it struck a chord when you mentioned that, because these persons, we have the Island Advisory Council, we have the Junior Leaders League, and we have the IAC. And of course, these persons are in the schools, are in the communities, and they assist us in carrying out our mandate without a cost to the Jamaica 4-H Clubs. Wow. It's amazing. And one of the things that they try to do is to help us, because we are just 108 persons, bodies in number. So to reach our current cohort of clubites that we work with now, is approximately 43,000 members. Would have scaled back as a result of the hurricane, which would have caused dislocations in the schools in the central and western Jamaica regions. So we are rebuilding. So we could not have reached all these persons without the volunteers. So the principals, the leaders, the junior leaders, and all these persons who
3: are volunteers.
4: So they
3: really are the driving force behind the work that is being done within the organization.
4: Yes.
3: These volunteers, without them, could you survive?
4: No, we could not survive without them, and that is why we embrace them. And what we try to do is to engage them in activities that we are doing. And I suggested at some point in time that when we are having training sessions for capacity building in the various areas of agriculture and food systems, we try to bring them in and give them that training so that they can pass it on to their members. And really and truly, I am amazed as to how the 4-H connect with these persons. And these persons, they try to reach out to us. And

0: thing about the Jamaica Forage Clubs is the work that you're doing in fisheries. We have not been having a lot of conversation surrounding that, but I wanted to touch on it a little bit with you. How does one get involved with your fisheries project?
1: Well, once you are a youth farmer, anywhere between, and we try to, from 16 onwards, because the little ones, we try not, we don't want to promote child labor.
0: That's right.
1: So we try from 16 upwards, as UN age for employment is really from 16 upwards. We try to make it 18.

0: for the most part. But you can always reach out to any one of the parish managers. We have trainings on a regular basis in fisheries, and there's a component in the REAP program that speaks specifically to fisheries. So livestock, fisheries, and crop production, you can always engage. And thanks to HART, who have partnered with us and the Ministry of Agriculture to implement the REAP program. Sometimes why a fishery is not promoted in the way it should is because of the numbers.
1: Right.
0: So we want more people to know about fisheries. And when we speak about fisheries, we are talking about marine as well as inland fisheries. So we provide training on both sides, marine and fisheries. So we take them through the biology of the fish, the systems, starting from fries, fingerling, all the way up to adult fish. And of course, you know, we take them through the feeding program and the type of habitat and environment the fish can survive in for maximum production.
1: So you do everything that will help the person is getting into the sector to have a good, strong,
0: right. Solid
1: business.
0: Right.
1: One final thing for you, and it has to do with how Denby looks this year. I would imagine that you're pleased with what you're seeing across the ground.
0: Yes, what I have seen coming out of all the visits that I have made to the various booths, I have seen technology at play.
1: Yes.
0: So, contrary to what we would have used to, where people bring in the biggest banana, the biggest yams and whatever, we are seeing technology being highlighted. So you are seeing systems now being developed to mitigate again the vagaries of the environment,
1: right. The
0: climate resilience coming out, water harvesting systems. You have seen weather monitoring stations and things that can arrest, help to mitigate some of the challenges that we are facing to improve on our food system security. And of course, if you look at what is happening now, you have seen more research being done. I have been to the Case booth, and you have seen the research coming out of the various crops and things that we can do to enhance productivity. We look at the forage booth, we are moving away from vast scale agriculture to vertical agriculture. So you look at the hydroponics, the aquaponics, and all the other ponics that would improve on productivity in a limited space.
1: So very important work being done, and of course we continue to salute the Jamaica Forage Clubs for all of that fantastic work.
0: Right.
1: It's always a pleasure to see you.
0: Always a pleasure to see the team.
1: Bless you. Thank you so very much.
0: Yes, ma'am.
1: All right, Peter Thompson, the Executive Director of the Jamaica Forage Clubs, and we throw back now to Donovan Dakers in the studios of Radio Jamaica 94 FM.

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1: It is 18 and a half minutes past 5 o'clock. The man himself, Bob Andy. And we'll be getting back to the Denby Showground with Altia and Marklin Edwards on location in a little bit from now.

0: Hey, that's the sound there of the group called Bobby Ellis, Shanghai Shek. 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In the meantime, it's 5:30. 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Like I said before, we're going to go to the break and come right back. We got more on the flip side.
1: Walk out your majesty. Jamaica Festival Queen 2025. Britney Clark.
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4: All right, indeed. Let's head back over to the Denby Showground. Once again, here is Altia. Altia?
5: So, we are still here inside
4: B72.
5: Right here in Clarendon, and of course, lots going on, lots of activities, lots to see, lots to taste, lots to touch, lots to experience, and I see lots of kids, and it's overcast now. When the day is almost coming to an end, eh?
6: But that is it. But part of the reason we have to be very happy with the conditions being overcast is that it was so hot earlier.
5: Very, very hot.
6: It was really,
5: very
6: really hot earlier.
5: Was it 96 degrees?
6: Yeah, in the shade.
5: In the shade. What the sun? Real hot.
6: Real hot.
5: Good.
6: Oh, boy. But yet I'm happy that we came out on this little area here because the earlier we were talking.
5: You mean on the terrace?
6: Yes, on the terrace. On the terrace. We came out to the terrace where they have the coffee plants that Omar was talking about earlier.
5: Right, right.
6: Some lucky person is going to be walking away with these tomorrow.
5: Wow.
6: Yes.
5: And then maybe to
6: your own little coffee plant in your backyard.
5: Yeah, make your own coffee, eh?
6: And with coffee berries on it.
5: Berries on it
6: there.
5: Already, yes.
6: Yes. That's very good. But let me introduce you to Miss Cheryl with Cheryl's Pepper Sauces. Pepper Sauces.
5: Okay.
6: I met Miss Cheryl in Montego Bay at a forum that was being put on by the Agro Investment Corporation.
5: Right.
6: And trust me, this lady has been up and down all over the place. The last place you were at was what? Christmas in July?
7: Right.
6: And here you are at Denby.
7: Here I am at Denby.
6: So tell us why you came to Denby this year.
7: I was doing something which I did not realize that it was an asset to my business, and that was showing up. Showing up.
6: Just going to the event.
7: Just going to the event. Showing up. Because if I need to build my brand, then I need to show up. Because this is not a brand that, I don't want this to be a brand that really dies with me. It should, my grandchildren, great-grandchildren should have a legacy going on.
6: Why did you start this business? What caused you to want to, at this stage of your life, say, let me go into business?
5: What kind of business? Because you see, Altia know everybody know. She's a farmer's best friend. You understand me? Me just start looking, get my fingers dirty.
7: You know, there was a time in my Christian life that I pray to God and say to him that I know that I'm a child of God. I know that I am a mother. I know that I'm a wife. But I need you to tell me, God, who am I? And out of the blue, I just get this farming thing, pepper sauce, and then I began to, God send people in my life. Yes, people in my life to really enhance the product and tell me exactly what to do. And I try myself, I try my best to learn as much and to show up.
6: Yes. One of the most remarkable stories that she has, Markland, is her experience with Hurricane Melissa. She had her pepper sauces.

0: It's like, the Spirit of God must have spoken to her. Mash everything, Cheryl, mash everything. But how were you able to come through that with the business still intact?
1: I get the 8 gallon vinegar from a company. So I just began to, a friend of mine was talking and he said to me that, earlier in the year, do you know that you can make your sauce and put it in drums? But I said, I don't have any drum, but right away I began to buy the 8 gallon vinegars. So I said, okay. So I just get that spiritual push, and I'm a person like this. When I get that spiritual push, I move at it. So I began to do my sauce. Label them, date them, put them up. And so after Melissa, after, although my greenhouse was gone, my peppers were gone, but when I look in my jugs, I have pepper sauce. Yes. So that could able to keep my business afloat. So
2: where do we get your pepper sauce? Where can we get them?
1: Well, I'm from Westmoreland.
2: Okay.
1: Yes, so you can get my pepper sauce at Lang Peng Supermarket.
2: Mm-hmm.
1: You can get it at Wang Zing Supermarket.
2: Awesome.
1: Sam Lamar.
2: Good.
1: And downtown, you can get it at Discount Meat.
2: Mm-hmm.
1: And to your surprise, Country Store.
2: Wow.
1: In Negril, mm-hmm, at Sunshine Villa, you can get Cheryl's.
2: What was the feeling like? I mean, making it at home, doing your own little thing and selling people, you know, individually. But what was the feeling like when you realized that your pepper sauce was really in supermarkets, on the shelves, that others could go and see it and buy it?
1: Sometimes I wonder if it is really me. But true, I know that we have a God.
2: Yes.
1: That never fails.
2: Yes.
1: And when you humble yourself and ask Him,
2: right,
1: what you need, He opens the doors and He will give you the wisdom,
2: right,
1: to know what to take, and the knowledge and the understanding to know what not to take. Because things will come,
2: right,
1: your way.
2: Right.
1: So,
2: is it just one type of pepper sauce, or you have jerk sauce and all kind of stuff?
1: Okay, well, I have sorry flavor sauce.
2: Whoa.
1: Pineapple sauce.
2: Okay.
1: And the original.
2: Yes.
1: Yes. And I have a pepper flake.
2: Pepper flake.
1: Pepper flake.
2: Flake. Flake. Okay. Or like good one which sprinkle on pizza.
1: Right.
2: Okay.
1: And I pair it with rosemary.
2: Okay.
1: Last year I did a course with Rada in collaboration with Tef,
2: mm-hmm,
1: of drying of herbs. So I do rosemary. So Miss Ambersley, again, how can I stop calling her name?
2: Right.
1: Say to me that you can pair the pepper flake along with the rosemary. So that is what I do.
2: Yeah, a lot of fusion, because when you travel and you go to different restaurants and, you know, hotels, you realize that they're fusing things,
1: yes,
2: and mixing things and combining. I say, this could work.
0: Yes. Music, we're fusing food.
2: Yes.
1: Because
2: yes.
1: I taste my pepper sauce now with star fruit.
2: Okay.
1: I have a star fruit tree.
2: Yes.
1: And I realize that tasting it with this star fruit,
2: yeah,
1: you taste the sauce,
2: mm-hmm,
1: without having any star fruit, because it's as will be dust on top.
2: Right.
1: So you will taste it, the flavor of the sauce.
2: Good. Do you have this pepper sauce here at Denby?
1: Of course.
2: Okay. All right. Yes. Good stuff. Yes. Good on the jerk chicken and the jerk pork.
1: Anything you want, put it, as long as you're consuming it, it can put it on it. Fish, your vegetable, your chicken, your roast beef.
2: Good.
1: You know, when you slice those roast beef.
2: Yes.
1: You put your sauce in it and you.
2: And for those who are not able to come down to Denby or come to Westmoreland to get your products, where can they get it? Can they call you and make an order?
1: Yes, you can call me at 844-6103.
2: That's 844-6103.
1: You can Instagram.
2: What you saying?
1: At Cheryl's Home Pepper Sauce.
2: After all.
1: You can go on Facebook.
2: What?
1: And you can look for Cheryl's Kitchen.
0: And your order. Mm-hmm. And just send it up on bus.
2: What? On Knutsford?
1: Yeah.
2: Sounds good. Congratulations.
1: Thank you.
2: Just keep on expanding and keep on doing what you're doing. Eh?
1: Yes,
2: Brand Jamaica all the way.
1: Yeah, all the way.
2: That is good.
1: Cheryl's homemade pepper sauce. Very delicious, even though it's pepper.
2: I hear you. I like that. Very delicious, even though it's pepper.
0: Let me grab Tanika O'Connor and Denny here. What you doing at Denby? You always come with the excitement.
3: Well, this year for Denby, Farm and Animal Nutrition Solutions Limited, as well as some other volunteers, in response

0: Hurricane Melissa designed a poultry house that is more resistant to the hurricanes. So we improved on the traditional house. So one of the problems that farmers have is that they don't have a blueprint for their poultry house, how to build a proper poultry house. So we provided the blueprint. And then on top of that, we introduced a new design that's more aerodynamic, but it's also portable. So
1: aerodynamic portable chicken house.
2: But your neighbor said, I was going to say, we don't say coop anymore.
1: No, it's a chicken house.
2: It's not a coop anymore.
0: It's a chicken house. So one of the things that is good about the new aerodynamic coop house is that it's also modular. So you can expand as your money becomes more available.
1: Wow.
0: And if there's a hurricane coming and your birds are old enough to be slaughtered, you can slaughter it and then you can pull it apart and put it up safely. So that is what we're really promoting. It is very climate smart. It shows water harvesting. And because of the design, it has a more tunnel effect, so the birds don't suffer from heat stress as much. The model house is at the St. Catherine Pavilion, so you can scan the QR code, get blueprints for the traditional poultry house, and we showed like examples of you need to use J bolts, you need to use like a king truss, you need to use a cross bracing, hurricane straps, and then we have the example of the coop house.
1: And where can people get them? Having come to Denby and they're going to be blown away by it, they now need to know how they can get theirs.
0: They can actually contact us at Farm and Animal Nutrition Solutions Limited at 876-340-3525, and we can book a consultation. But I want to send a big shout out and thanks to all of the volunteers. We had architects, structural engineers, production specialists working on this project free of charge, and the company that sponsored the construction

0: called and said, hey, can you help us out with developing a better poultry house for small farmers? I said, sure, no problem.
1: All right. Well, I really want to congratulate you. I don't know if you know who she is, Markland, but the late O'Connor Denny, and everybody know him that way. This is his child. And even though she didn't follow in his journalism footsteps, she certainly has made a mark in agriculture. So yeah. Congratulations
0: Thank
1: to you,
0: you,
1: girl.
0: And we've also launched our sweet feed, which is made with over 30% local forages. This is designed for cows and for dairy goats, especially during the last month of their pregnancy, where they enter what they call energy imbalance or negative energy balance, and for their first lactation, so they don't pull down as much on their body reserves in order to produce milk. So it is high energy, high protein. It's made with a glucose precursor called Enacor, so it's something that we're also promoting. And then we have a specialist here, two specialists actually, one from the United States and one from Mexico. Tomorrow they'll be at the dairy board. They'll be talking about silage preservation and how to select the right inoculant based on your particular situation in the field. So if you have high moisture silage, which inoculant to use? If you have high dry matter silage, which inoculant? And also for hay preservation.
1: All right.
2: Awesome, awesome. Lots of information and lots of innovation, I must say, when it comes on to livestock and farming and agriculture. And we want to commend you for your contribution and your work thus far in this field.
0: All right, thank you very much. And remember, we cannot have true food security unless we have a sustainable livestock sector.
2: All right, sounds good. Thank you for your time.
0: Thank you very much.
2: All right, listeners, it's happening here at Denby 72, the 72nd staging. And I must say, lots happening. And listeners, come on down. We're coming to the close of day two, but day three will be up and running as early as what time do they or early can people come on down to Denby? As early as what?
1: 8 o'clock.
2: 8 o'clock. All right. And of course, they also have devotion. So if you miss church, no problem. Come on down and be a part of what's happening.
1: All right. What time is it now? How much time do we have?
2: It is almost time to get out of here.
1: So let us just give Donovan an opportunity to take some commercials, and then we're going to be wrapping this up.

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How important is knowing your family tree, your roots, your genetic footprint? Oh, to put the family back together again. A dream for some, a burning yearning for others. 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

0: much, Donovan, and we're joining you for the last time on the Denby Show grounds in Maypen Clarendon for today. We'll be back tomorrow. Specifically, Markland will be here. Paula Ann will be here. And of course, we have had an absolutely amazing time here at Denby today. Right, Markland?
1: Of course. Awesome day indeed. And as I said, you know, lots of people came out. And tomorrow, make sure you come out and, of course, walk with your cap, walk with water. If you don't have water, walk with me to buy water because you have to stay hydrated.
0: That's right. As you look around, and we're on the outside now looking across the grounds, this is very impressive.
1: Yes, very much so. Lots of displays, lots of different booth holders, and of course, lots of sampling going on. So as I said, there's something to touch, feel, taste, and see, and to do, because there's some activities going on where you can win prizes and surprises and just see how some of these innovations and some of these systems work.
0: And of course, learning ourselves along the way.
1: Yes,
0: how to become
1: so
0: better
1: today.
0: Backyard gardeners. We might not all become farmers.
1: That is true, that
0: but
1: is true.
0: But if we grow something in our backyard, we can learn how to do it and do it well.
1: Indeed, indeed. Yes. And we end up feeding ourselves, our family, and our neighbors.
0: What have you enjoyed most about the experience today?
1: Well, just some of the innovations that I've seen, you know, because I didn't realize that, I mean, you could grow plants and fruit trees in towers, you know. The sprinkling system that I saw over that side, you know, the various pavilions, the Manchester Pavilion, the St. Catherine Pavilion, those are various things that they have on display, and the tools and equipment that they have, you know, and the things that will enhance farming and make farming much easier. You know, but gone are the days. Well, not gone are the days. I mean, make it much easier than just using the machete and the fork and the hoe. You know, you have all these different equipment that can really enhance productivity.
0: All right. We have a long list of sponsors. So I want us to go through it together because they're responsible for us being here. You start off.
1: That's right. Of course, the home that I'm thinking about, the RDB Group Homes, the one with the solar panels on the roof. Yes.
0: Jamaica Agricultural Society celebrating 72 years of Denby.
1: Didn't have any of it, but Ray and Nevy Limited, Ray and Nevy Full Wheat Culture.
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1: 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Yes. Oh, their hospitality on par, man. They fed us, they kept us hydrated and kept us cool all day.
0: And they've been giving us the way to grow.
1: That's right. 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
1: That's
0: apart
1: right.
0: From our sponsors, we also have to thank our entire team.
1: That's right. Broadcast engineers Richard Flowers and Ludlow Barker.
0: Marketing representatives Lorna Lewis, Edwin Williams, Maxine McTaggart, and Dorian Duncan.
1: And of course, in studio, we started with Christopher Johnny Daly. Then there was Daly,
0: DJ
1: and
0: Daly.
1: Now we end up with the Donovan Dacres.
0: That's right.
1: Good.
0: Producer extraordinaire on location.
1: And all the listeners who took the time out to listen and to learn and to get some information today, thank you for tuning in.
0: And so I thank you, Markland Action Edwards.
1: And thank you, Althea McKenzie, the farmer's best friend. I learned so much from you today. Listeners, I was just tagging along, you know, because she was providing the information. She knew all the farmers. As I said, she is a farmer's best friend.
0: All right. One of the most hardworking people on this ground today was Edward Eddie Batson.
1: That's right.
0: Listen to me. That man brought me some of the best tasting
1: saltfish
0: and beans I've ever had in my life. So I hope Eddie coming with us tomorrow.
1: And of course, the one that kept us on social media,
0: yes,
1: showing the world what's happening here at Denby.
0: That's right. What's your name?
1: Curly Ear. Curly Locks. Akeem. Akeem Wilson, thank you, sir. Yeah, we can call him Curly Locks, you know.
0: Curly Locks.
1: Yes, but thank you, listeners. Thank you. And, of course, tomorrow, we'll be back here tomorrow morning from what? From 9 until noon, yes. And, of course, after there'll be also Paula. Paula will be here, too. And then, what? Jerry will be here with Palav, Long Bench.

0: Oh, Paula doing Palab.
1: Paula will be in Palab.
0: Okay, so Paula going Palab.
1: Yes. Draw a
0: long bench. So it's non-stop, listeners, and tomorrow is the last and final day. If you missed it yesterday, you had a chance today. But if you missed it yesterday and today, there'll be no more chances after tomorrow, because tomorrow is the last day for Denby 72. And then after that, it's all about Independence 64. You know, Grand Gala is next week, Thursday.
1: Yes,
0: you have Mellow Garon and all these nice things happening leading up.
1: Festival, baby, you know.
0: What you saying?
1: I want you to know that I enter festival in speech, dance, drama,
0: what
1: and
0: year?
1: Music.
0: Which year? All right. Teddy. All right.
1: Teddy Roy Gordon.
0: Yes,
1: did a fantastic
0: man.
1: Job.
0: Mr. 4-H.
1: How then be stay this year?
2: Not as big as before, but we have to bring back the vibes and the momentum so that the farmers and people can get back to normalcy. Yesterday would have been affected by persons working, and not so big yesterday, but today is greater and better, and it is slowly getting there. Tomorrow is going to be massive. So, yeah, then be still up and running.
1: Have your work cut out for you tomorrow.
2: Trust me. It's cut out. So big of yourself.
0: Blessings and blessings.
1: And of course, Ted Roy is the person who is responsible for all of the vibes on the stage here.
0: Yes.
1: I hear that we have a couple of patrons that we want to say hi to. Hi, what's your name?
3: I am Roger. Oh, thank you. How are you?
1: I am great. What has brought you to Denby this year?
3: Well, just the excitement. I heard, this is my first time.
1: It's your first Denby?
0: After all these years.
3: Well, I think it's a good show. The different setup, different booths. But Rada stole the show for me.
1: Rada, you went into the Rada booth. What about it? I bet you can tell them all the things that caught your eye. They have some big, beautiful machines in there. What kind of machines you saw in Rada?
3: The food.
0: Yeah, man, the hospitality. Hospitality turn up inside the Rada booth. Yes.
3: Yam for everything. Yam bake, yam cook, yam boil, everything. You understand me? You know, they have the African fufu.
1: Yes.
3: They have it in there. But the most important thing is the AC.
0: Yes, it's very cool in Rada. Very cool over there. Very, very cool.
3: So while others out here scorching in the sun, I was enjoying my time.
1: You spent quite a bit of time in Rada booth.
3: Yes,

0: can't beat the price, and I think I'm going to work towards that. Hopefully God bless me with some millions now.
1: There you go. Yes. Sounds good. All right.
2: Thank you so very much.
0: You're welcome.
3: All right. Take care.
1: All right.
3: All right, so we're getting out of here. Let us say big thank you to Debbie Nation as well. Debbie was responsible for this morning that I spent with friends at Guardian Life. So thank you so very much for that, Debbie. Boy, Mark Ladd is like, we don't want to live.
1: No, I know, but you know,
3: we're up about 10 times already.
1: I know, and folks are milling around still, and there are those who are leaving. But of course, tomorrow is going to be bigger and better, and tomorrow is going to be the final day. So wherever you are, from Nigel Point to Moran Point, the place to be tomorrow is Denby 72 right here in Clarendon.
3: Thank you so very much. We'll be back tomorrow. Have yourselves a great evening. Donovan Dacres, back to you for all that juggling you're going to do.
4: Thank you so much, guys. Do have yourself a safe travel. And tomorrow's another day. If you weren't here today, make certain you're there come tomorrow, right? In the meantime, we got news coming up momentarily.

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2: 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Jamaica's political leaders are urging citizens to honor the legacy of emancipation by protecting freedom and building a stronger nation. In his Emancipation Day message, Prime Minister Dr. Andrew Holness said the promise of freedom must be renewed with every generation by expanding opportunities in education, housing, employment, and entrepreneurship. He also said Jamaica cannot be truly free while criminals and gangs continue to control communities through fear, stressing that law, justice, and personal responsibility must remain central to nation building. Meanwhile, opposition leader Mark Golding said the enduring lesson of emancipation is the resilience of the Jamaican people. He said that resilience has enabled Jamaicans to turn hardship into hope and has helped the country make an impact far beyond its size in areas such as music, sports, culture, and innovation. Both leaders encouraged Jamaicans to use the occasion to reflect on the sacrifices of their ancestors and continue building a more prosperous and united nation. The Office of Utilities Regulation, the OUR, says it has secured just over $10.4 million in credits, compensation, and account adjustments for utility consumers during the January to March quarter of 2026.

0: The OUR says the funds were secured through actions taken by the OUR's Consumer Affairs Unit, which investigates consumer complaints and appeals involving utility service providers. The OUR says the Jamaica Public Service accounted for approximately $4.1 million and the National Water Commission about $4 million. The remaining amount, the remaining amounts were attributed to Cable and Wireless Jamaica at $1.6 million, followed by Columbus Communications with approximately $686,000, while Digicel accounted for the remaining 1% of the total amount secured. 75% was recorded during the reporting period but had been applied to customers' accounts by service providers in previous periods. The Office of the National Rapporteur on Trafficking in Persons has launched a guide to prevent cyber trafficking. National Rapporteur Dan Gordon Harrison says the guide will provide parents and children with useful information on how to navigate the internet and digital technologies to avoid falling victim to cyber traffickers. Mrs. Gordon Harrison says being aware of the warning signs of trafficking can help prevent persons becoming victims.
1: We at the Office of the National Rapporteur on Trafficking in Persons pride ourselves on always being ahead of the curve, always identifying what's next, whether it be locally, regionally, or globally, and how best we can anticipate that, how best we can strategize around what's next, and how best we can assist Jamaica to overcome whatever those risks and threats are. As the National Rapporteur, and in fact, on behalf of my entire office, we take it very seriously when we say that our role is to monitor, to evaluate, and to recommend what really needs to be Jamaica's anti-human trafficking responses. And we do not do this in terms of monitoring with a big stick. In fact, it's a collaborative role.
0: National Rapporteur on Trafficking in Persons, Diane Gordon Harrison. A fast-moving bushfire that tore through the community of Gillards in St. Elizabeth on Friday has left farmers and residents counting heavy losses. The blaze destroyed crops, farming equipment, and other critical infrastructure, dealing a major blow to livelihoods in the farming community. The fire broke out around 4 p.m. and spread rapidly across dry grasslands before threatening nearby buildings. Residents say an estimated 50 acres of vegetation went up in flames. The cause is still unknown. No injuries were reported. However, one farmer, Kerry Lewis, says she lost a section of her house.
2: So I was on a jump and something with the around this burn up. Someone called and something with the plant and something then burn up.
3: And you lost your kitchen?
2: Yes. We have to grab water and a chop and then I out you. So I run through this with some clothes. I want to see me run with my clothes them yesterday. I'm a tree baby in my hand. Me say I run yesterday, I panic, I chimba, chimba, chimba like a leaf.
0: Farmer Kerry Lewis, another resident, says he lost several acres of grass.
4: Smell it first, but the breeze is so strong. And when you ride and drive and go on the road, so the fire start. And in a quick second, down here, so we lose over 10 acres of grass when we look on control over this. Plus farm, 10 acres one place, plus one this summer, yes, man. Plus goat, some head cut and put on. Mm-hmm. We plant pick up some all in the evening, I'm living them on myself. All the head gone. Drip hose, 20 hose, water hose. Jump, horse wind, mash up your sort of people lose like nothing, brother.
0: A farmer in Gillards in St. Elizabeth. Mayor of Kingston and St. Andrew, Andrew Swaby, is maintaining that the proposed One Road Authority will not solve the nation's road woes. Mayor Swaby says while he is not against the principle of the authority, it will not cure all. The financing to be provided to the relevant bodies to fix roadways across the country.
5: If you will fix 1 kilometer of road, it will cost you roughly $40 million. And if just say we have 100 kilometers of road, which we have far more than that, what it means we would have to get in the tune of $33 million a month to solve that problem of that 100 meter kilometer road. That's what it means. We only get $85 million a month at average.
0: Mayor of Kingston, Andrew Swaby. Veteran Jamaican photojournalist and cricket photographer Hedley George Delmar Samuels has died. Mr. Samuels was regarded as what was one of the region's most accomplished cricket photographers who studied overseas. He returned to Jamaica in the mid-1970s and began a long freelance association with the Gleaner newspaper, although he also covered track and field, including the Montreal Olympic Games, and spent more than a decade photographing football. It was cricket that defined his career. Known for his trademark felt hat, Samuel spent more than 35 years documenting West Indies cricket, covering 175 test matches, numerous one-day internationals and seven cricket World Cups, including the 2007 tournament staged in the Caribbean. In 2000, Samuels received the Order of Distinction for his outstanding contribution to Caribbean cricket. Hedley Delmar Samuels is survived by his wife, Carol, sons Carey, Cornell, and daughter, Karen, five grandsons and other relatives and friends. The European Union will hold emergency talks on Tuesday to discuss the migration crisis in Ceuta after tense exchanges between Spain and other member states. 22 member states issued a joint letter calling for coordinated action and the strengthening of the EU's external borders after some 60,000 migrants entered the Spanish enclave from Morocco. Spain condemned what it characterized as selfish, polarizing and unlawful reactions to the crisis after Italy suspended the EU's border-free Schengen agreement with Spain, a move backed by Finland and Denmark. Officials say almost all those who reached Ceuta on July 30 have returned, while deaths from the surge in crossings had risen to at least 67. The EU members' letters addresses concern around hybrid threats to create the perception that illegal entry into the European Union is possible. It added that the perception would encourage further attempts, undermine confidence in the common migration policy, and have repercussions for all member states. And now to end the newscast, the main points. Jamaica's political leaders urge citizens to honor the legacy of emancipation by protecting freedom and building a stronger nation. OUR secures just over $10.4 million in credits, compensation and account adjustments for utility consumers during the January to March quarter. The Office of the National Rapporteur on Trafficking in Persons launches a guide to prevent cyber trafficking. Farmers in Gillard's district, St. Elizabeth, counting major losses after the fire swept through a section of the community on Friday. Those are the stories making the newscast for the moment. I'm Milton Walker. News next on Radio Jamaica at 9 tomorrow morning. Good evening.
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0: at Independence Village on Saturday, August 1, to vie for the right to be crowned Miss Jamaica Festival Queen 2026. 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
1: All right, it is August 1, Emancipation 2026, Emancipation Day. It's a holiday here in Jamaica. And so for those on the roads, for those cooling out at home, welcome to this, the Round Robin. We're picking up the non-stop vibe. It's an all-Jamaican feature this evening. And so we're going to keep it that way until 8:30, just ahead of Jamaica Magazine. But for right now, let me pack some quick shout-out in there, all right?

down with Happy Emancipation Day, Doreen, and I'm here listening. Well, I haven't that much, but I knew you guys have been listening and bearing us. Had a nice round of a couple of days vibe, all coming from Denby Showground, four places. I tell you, lots of things happening. By chance, it's happening in your neck of the woods. Be a part of it, partake, and celebrate the rich culture, all right? It is 15 after 6 o'clock. And so, Maurice and Doreen, all the way in Birmingham, London. They said, hey, Donovan, can you say hi to Auntie Q and Ali Clarendon? Also to sister Annette Walker and niece Lemam Simpson and her son Stuart Grant in Maypen, brother-in-law, Corporal Rowan Wilson of the Public Safety Unit of JCF. Yvonne, Lady Marshall, top of the evening, all the way over there in Portland, to be more exact. Let me not get to the square. Down straight to the capital, right? All right. Bless up to all those up inside of Augustown. Rasta Tasha over a river. Bless up yourself. Big up to all the people in Sophie's Yard, indeed. Greyhead. And to those domino players at Fenton Sharp as well. Hey, sis, how you doing? I see you're being disturbed with noise across the picture. Hey, never mind. Take your time, all right? Lady Chrissy, top of the evening. Hope it's been a great one for you so far. Emancipation Day 2026. Yeah, to you and the family as always. But also to Lady Marcia Hudson. So that they got rain in that neck, in their neck of the woods today. Nice. So things are on the cooler side right now. Good to know. John from Anova, blessed love, sir. Locked in as always. Danny, aka 801 Cash from Tottenham, North London. At home, locked in. Thank you so much. Andrew from Florida. I'm gonna get things up and running on the way. An all Jamaican vibe for you. So we got a whole lot to lay on out. Marissa, runaway girl, top of the

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Yeah. Tell you what, if you're ready, let me get going right now. A nice mixture as we celebrate. Getting to the big one, all set for the 6th of the month, August.

I got to give a shout out to my good friends. He's a Geddes, Mr. Brown. And of course, DJ Fletcher. Hey, collect. And the young Jenna, you know what I mean? Sure. Safe travel, guys. Had a fun-filled day over there at Denby. Never mind, enjoy. Safe travel getting back into Kingston, all right? Bless up. 21 minutes down the side of 6 o'clock. This is yet another Saturday. The first one in a brand new month. My month, August.

0: Back-to-back big ones from the group called the Eptones for you as we rock and groove you right here on this, the first day in the brand new month of August. My month could be your month too. 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
1: Hilangoli Raido, Hilangoli.
2: Miss Gladys, this is what you're doing.
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2: Miss Gladys, you forgot this man hosting the show this year?
1: Miracle Stone. The memory not so kosher of late, you know. I said to Ben Long Luna,
2: Hilangoli. And so Hilangoli Raido people, them going to see Miss Gladys. 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
1: These
2: little dinky mini, Brookings, Kumina, African drumming and so on, mixed with contemporary performances.
1: Melo, this year going to be big. I hear everybody chatting about it.
2: Yes.
1: Is when and where again?
2: National Indoor Sports Center, Monday, August 3, beginning at 8 p.m.
1: I said to Ben Long now.
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We got sports coming your way at 6:45 right here on the 94. I should think so. In the meantime, we're rocking with culture. Joseph Hill.

0: for the Abyssinians, telling it like it is. Cultural messages of forefathers and more, making today what it is, Emancipation Day. Isa Desreen all the way in Virginia, locked and rocking, reminiscing back in the days, you know what I mean? Lady Marlene from Braze River, Marlene from the Bronx right here. We invite you now to stay tuned for sports. 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It is 6:45. We'll pick up the action on top of the hour, but right now it is sports time.
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0: Good evening and welcome to Sports World. I'm Denise Walters. We start with news on the Commonwealth Games. Jamaica added 6 more medals, including 5 gold at the Commonwealth Games in Glasgow, Scotland, to move its overall tally to 18 on Saturday's penultimate day of competition. Nauna Vasquez Anderson became the first Jamaican man to win gold in the men's 800 meters at the Commonwealth Games. Anderson, the national record holder, was impressive in winning the event, finishing very strong in 1 minute 45.33 seconds. Australian Luke Boyce took silver, while bronze went to the defending champions Wycliffe Kinyamal of Kenya.
1: Wycliffe Kinyamal trying to go for a third consecutive title here, but he's not going to manage it. Navasky Anderson powering on the outside. Boys of Australia moving well, but it's going to be a win for Navasky Anderson of Jamaica.
0: Dejanay Oakley's impressive season continues as she was dominant in the women's 400 meters on her way to mining gold. Oakley dethroned defending champion Sada Williams of Barbados, powering her way to victory in 50.21 seconds, becoming the fourth Jamaican woman to win the event and the first since Stephanie Ann McPherson in 2014. Williams took silver, while Nigeria's Ella Onjuvevo took bronze. Jamaica also won gold in the mixed 4x400 meters relay as Oakley produced a breathtaking final lap, overturning a huge deficit to hand Jamaica the first ever Commonwealth Games mixed 4x400 meters relay gold medal. The 400 meter champion, who was in fourth, produced a split of 48.67 seconds on the anchor leg, sweeping past her 3 opponents. The team, completed by Zandrian Barnes, Leah Anderson and Delana Kennedy, won in 3 minutes 10.97 seconds. England picked up silver and Nigeria bronze.
1: Nigeria have got quite the lead here ahead of England. Australia now coming under pressure from Jamaica. Dejanay Oakley, 48 second runner this season. Surely she can't do it. She can't haul back the massive lead of Onjuvevo here. She's going to have a go. Onjuvevo into the home straight. Dejanay Oakley pulls alongside, pumps her arms hard. Look at this from Jamaica. Lena Nielsen coming through for second with England. But Dejanay Oakley makes it 2 golds today at the Commonwealth Games.
0: The other gold on the track came from the women's 4x100 meters team. The quartet of Alana Reid, Jodine Williams, Lavanya Williams and Ashanti Moore clocked 42.65 seconds to get the better of Canada and Trinidad and Tobago. Meanwhile, Jordan Scott became the first Jamaican man to win gold in the triple jump at the Games. The national record holder, who was fifth 4 years ago, won in a wind-aided 16.72 meters. Indians Praveen Chitravel Selva and Prabhu Turamaran picked up silver and bronze, respectively. 2018 gold medalist Frederick Dacres won silver in the men's discus with a throw of 65.10 meters. Australian Matthew Denny defended his gold, while England's Lawrence Oyoke bagged a bronze. Another Jamaican national record holder, Ralford Mullins, was fifth. Also on the day, Jamaica's men's sprint relay team ended fifth in their final. Zandrian Barnes was seventh in the men's 400 meters, while triple jump silver medalist Akilia Smith ended 8th in the women's long jump. Jamaica's 18 medals, all from track and field, include 10 gold, 3 silver and 5 bronze. Now elsewhere on the day, the Sunshine Girls will play for gold in a showdown against New Zealand in Sunday's netball final after their historic win against Australia in the semifinals. The Jamaicans defeated the world number one in a nail-biting 46-45 thriller. As a result, the Australians will miss the final for the first time ever. The Sunshine Girls won the first quarter 13-11 but lost the second 10-11 to lead 23-22 at halftime. The Aussies also took the third quarter 14-12, but the silver medalists from 2022 edged the Diamonds 11-10 for the one goal victory. Veteran shooter Romelda Aiken-George had 29 goals from 32 attempts, while goal attack Shanice Beckford shot 17 from 18.
2: If anybody had to do it, it would have been the Jamaicans, then we did it.
3: So tomorrow you've got a chance to make history. What does that mean for you?
2: I mean, we know that it won't be easy, because I know that we know that New Zealand wants it as well, and so do the Jamaicans. But I feel like it's going to be a head-to-head game, and we just have to be clinical with the ball and play the game that we know.
0: Sunshine Girls captain Shamira Sterling-Humphrey. To football we go as Jamaica's young wicket boys came from behind to hold Canada to a tall draw in their Group C final round game on Saturday at the CONCACAF Under-20 Championship in Mexico. The young wicket boys went in front in the 21st minute through prolific Jamari Nolan as they went to the break 1-0 up. But the Canadians hit back in the second half to equalize when Valter Sedin scored in the 56th minute. And they were in the lead with 10 minutes to play, Marius Ayaniero sending the Canadians ahead. However, 12 minutes into stoppage time, Sean Layton tied things up as he made it 2-2. Both teams ended on 5 points, but Canada topped the group on a better goal difference. The two will now head into the quarterfinals, where the winners will automatically qualify for the FIFA Under-20 World Cup to be held in 2027 in Azerbaijan and Uzbekistan. Brian Mbeumo's double earned Manchester United a 2-1 friendly victory over Atletico Madrid in Stockholm on Saturday. United fell behind early when Arnau Ortiz's attempted cross found its way into the net. But Michael Carrick's team levelled 8 minutes after half-time when impressive youngster Shea Lacey was fouled in the box and Mbeumo netted from the penalty spot. The striker then bundled in the second in the 74th minute and United held on, despite Atletico hitting the post twice, with much-hyped 15-year-old JJ Gabriel coming on for his first-team debut. Chelsea have completed the signing of Danny Welbeck from Brighton, the club have announced. The move has come as quite a surprise given Welbeck is 35 years old and Chelsea have, since the Blue Coat takeover in 2022, largely pursued a transfer policy that has prioritized youths and players under the age of 25. New Chelsea head coach Xabi Alonso has said in his preseason, that his side needs more balance. In the Blues' win over Western Sydney Wanderers early this week, the oldest starting player was just 23. The West Indies will look to record their first Test Series victory over Pakistan in 26 years when the second and final encounter bowls off on Sunday.

0: at the Queen's Park Oval in Trinidad. Spencer Darlington has our preview.
1: The West Indies are oozing confidence following their 90-run victory inside 4 days of the opening test and are now harboring thoughts of a series sweep. Though the West Indies will want more from their batting lineup, the coaching staff might be inclined to feel satisfied with the overall combination from the opening game, making the possibility of changes unlikely. Skipper Ruston Chase wants the home team to maintain their momentum from the first test.
2: Confident, we're exactly where we wanted to be. After having the year last year, we sat down, we planned and said that this is where we want to be. And as I said, we're exactly where we want to be. We're one level up, so we want to just come into this second test, not take anything for granted, just go through the processes that we've sit down and talk about, the plans that we've talked about. We want to come and execute them to the best of our ability and look to get that second victory.
1: With the Windies pace attack showing more consistency and effectiveness in recent times, Chase also stated their intention of being dominant against all opponents at home.
2: Very blessed and very happy for the results that we've been having at home so far, but I want to make home our fortress, where we make it very difficult for teams to come to the Caribbean and beat us, because it's our own conditions. We know them inside out and better than the opposition. So I think we want to really make home advantage count, and we've been doing that well so far. So as I said, we're looking to continue the vein of form that we've been in and to take victory in this second game.
1: Meanwhile, the Pakistanis went in a batter short in the opening test, and now with Shan Masood out with a broken index finger, they have a tricky balancing act to pull off. The visitors are aiming to turn things around quickly, as their defeat in the first test was their 8th consecutive loss away from home in this format. Play gets underway at 10 a.m. Jamaica time. Spencer Darlington, Radio Jamaica Sports.
0: Some horse racing news now, as the Jason DaCosta trained Dreamcatcher continued her dominance of native bred 3-year-old fillies this year by landing the season's penultimate classic, the 87th running of the Jamaica Oaks over 10 furlongs in impressive fashion at Caymanas Park on Saturday. Dreamcatcher, the 1,000 guineas winner, who was sent off as the howling 1-2 favorite in the field of 9, stalked her stable companion Taylor Made and Minnehaha for the first 6 furlongs before taking command approaching the final bend.
3: They've left the 3/8 in the Oaks and make their way toward the top of the lane. Minnehaha and a Dreamcatcher now produced, and Dreamcatcher snatches the lead and will come into the lane with a good looking advantage. Minnehaha left back in second. On the rail, that's Gulfstream Cat toward the outside, giving thanks, trying to make late progress, but it is a Dreamcatcher. She's away from them and running toward the final furlong. A Dreamcatcher powering away from this field. It looks as if she will take the Oaks. Giving thanks is chasing, but further back, Minnehaha looking for a minor share. It is a Dreamcatcher. Jason DaCosta looking for 4. Dreamcatcher with the lead being eased down in the end, and Dreamcatcher, a cheeky winner of the Oaks, giving thanks, his second over Gulfstream Cat, then Minnehaha and Tia Maria.
0: Track announcer Brian Rickman. The 3-year-old bay filly covered the distance in 2 minutes 07.4 fifths of a second to win the $3.75 million contest by 2¾ lengths. DaCosta has now saddled 3 of the last 4 Oaks winners and his 11th classic winner overall in just over 5 years of training in Jamaica, while it was Foster's first success in the event and 1 of 4 winners each for both he and DaCosta on the card. Dreamcatcher has also been nominated for the Jamaica Derby. Racing continues on next Thursday's Independence Day, with the feature event being the final classic of the season, the 106th running of the Jamaica Derby over 12 furlongs. Gainstead High and Jose Marti Technical will contest next Tuesday's final of the InSports Challenge Cup netball competition, following semifinal victories on Friday at the Lila Robinson Courts. Gainstead, who led from the start, were pushed to the limit by Denby High in their semifinal. They had to dig deep to maintain the lead and were up 16-11 at halftime. Denby were better in the second half as they fought Gainstead to the final whistle to lose by just 2 goals, 34-32. In the second semi-final, Jose Marti were rampant and had things their way throughout against Norman Manley High. Jose were up by 5 at halftime, where the score read 16-11. The second half was almost one-way traffic as Jose Marti racked up the goals, with Norman Manley being restricted to just 5 goals. Jose Marti went on to close out the contest 44-16. Now there's a big

push globally to grow the sport of mixed martial arts, MMA, and with the International Federation, IMMAF, pleased with Jamaica's push for the development. The local federation is steadily building a program that is gaining

0: certain clubs now operating island-wide.
1: Around that time, we started off first with lessons with Fight for Peace. That's a non-profit organization that operated in the city, Kingston. And we used to give training sessions at Trenchtown, Tivoli, Frankfield, all over. Most of these clubs are located within, you have Portmore, Spanish Town, Kingston, and also Montego Bay. And there are also some clubs now in Mandeville. And we should be looking to bring in clubs from Portland, Port Antonio, as well as Hanover.
0: He says as a body, the Federation is getting recognized locally and internationally, so much so that sponsors started to come on board. However, there has been funding setbacks in recent time as a result of at least two natural disasters.
1: It was perhaps unfortunate because we had gotten some donors where if Beryl hadn't come, we would have gotten some good sponsorship. Unfortunately, after Beryl came Melissa, and that's some of our private donors are really severely affected. They're in Treasure Beach. A lot of their businesses was there in St. Elizabeth. So unfortunately, that has really cramped us and really has us trying to find new ways.
0: That's Daniel Chaco Wilmot, president of MMA Jamaica Sports Federation. And that's where we leave you on Sports World for today. I am Denise Walters. Happy Emancipation Day.
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0: Mr. Ben Queen, 2025, Brittany Clark!
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3: All right, welcome back as we pick up the action. 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

Yvonne right now. Nice to have you company. Yvonne from Morton Park. Top of the evening as well. 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Got it locked as always. 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